0: wrapping up the day. Booker and Stryker from the Corona Beach Club Studios at Alt 98.7, LA's alternative rock. Chance to win $1,000 to come up in about 5 minutes. Hang out for that. But first, Stryker, with everything happening in the world.
1: I think we need to, at 5:11 p.m., say that Robert Avila, who's on the Lakers, Mexican descent, he wears those huge goggles. He should be our go-to Laker for this coming season.
0: Let's go. He's our guy.
1: Just based on his two leading nicknames, Larry Nerd. Because, again, he's like, he's a bigger guy in all ways.
0: He looks like a big old white guy.
1: And with huge goggles and Kareem Abdul-Jabbar.
0: That's my favorite. Kareem Abdul-Jabbar.
1: Great nickname.
0: Perfect.
1: So he's our guy.
0: Kareem.
1: Starting now, okay?
0: This guy is so cool looking. I love him.
1: He's cool. Really? Is he cool looking?
0: He is. That's the thing about him. He doesn't look like everybody else. He's cool to me.
1: Right.
0: What are the other nicknames? Did you write down any of them?
1: Listen, you would never mistake him for a soccer player.
0: DJ Regulate, can you give me some of those nicknames?
2: You got Milk Chamberlain.
0: Milk Chamberlain. That's
2: Shaquille
0: a good one.
2: Oatmeal.
1: All right, that's one of the top.
0: That's a good
1: Shaquille
0: one.
1: Shaquille Oatmeal.
0: Shaquille Oatmeal. Is that it? Is that all we got?
2: We got Kevin McPale.
0: McPale.
2: And Kevin Durant.
0: Kareem Abdul-Jabbar is still my favorite, though.
1: Bobby
0: Avila
1: on the Lakers. Big goggles. Bigger guy. The Booker and Stryker favorite
0: Laker
1: heading into this season.
0: All right.
1: Hey, the OC Fair is back starting July 17th.
0: Already?
1: Man, can you believe it? I feel like...
0: we just said it 5 minutes ago.
1: I know. I haven't met one person who has explosive diarrhea from this parasite thing going around, yet Taco Bell's being dragged through the mud. People are saying, oh, it's Taco Bell that started this.
0: Stop.
1: The CDC is saying, hold on just one gosh dong minute. They have not confirmed a specific place or a specific food item as the source for the outbreak.
0: But the thing is, it's a lot of greens, and it's things like lettuce, which, of course, Taco Bell has. What kind of world is this where, like, in 2026, chocolate's good for you and lettuce is bad? I mean, this is a good world. I like where we are right now. Lettuce, terrible. Chocolate, great.
1: Also, I was reading that there's very, very, very few cases around L.A., Orange County, Riverside that are specific, if maybe the number zero, that are specifically linked to this. If you have a problem going number two right now, it's probably, I was a doctor for a few years, so take my advice.
0: I remember.
1: It's probably not this thing. Thank you for remembering. Right. It's not this thing going around.
0: It's just a poop virus. That's all.
1: Queens of the Stone Age, new song. Mm-hmm. You know, it's Josh Homme. This is a band that formed in Palm Desert. Josh Homme has this to sing about.

0: Very Pearl Jam-esque to me, but with his voice.
1: It's called Easy Street. Music video is out as well. I like those guys. Booker and Stryker are Hall of Fame, Rock and Roll Hall of Fame voters. I would like to see them on the ballot. They won't get in first time ballot, but I think they're getting to that point where I would lean towards voting them in.
0: Yeah, well, let's get the Pumpkins in first.
1: That's fine. Billy Corgan's got a podcast to do and symphonies to work with and kids. And
0: he's doing okay, is what you're saying.
1: Thunder Mountain Road ride. He's got to go on and go, wee! Hot Dog on a Stick. You know, they're coming back. Major comeback, if you haven't heard. They've been around 80 years. Just want to give a shout out because I know one of you worked there and you were pumping that lemonade. And we would walk by and you're like pushing down, making that lemonade. And then I would go buy that hot dog at the 3rd Street Promenade, also known as a promenade.
0: Yes, Promenade. So pasta there.
1: Major League Baseball All-Star Game starts in just
0: a few
1: minutes.
0: Andy Páez, let's go, baby. I mean, half the damn Dodgers are on it, but Páez is my guy.
1: But aren't some of them not in the lineup?
0: Yeah, I don't know. I don't know how that works. Like, who's staying in, who's not. Like, if Freddie Freeman's going to start at first base, I don't know.
1: I think he's the starter. He got the votes.
0: Did he?
1: Shohei Ohtani.
0: Max Muncy.
1: As a result of an injury, which I diagnosed, his right knee, very inflamed. He is not going to be playing. I'm Stryker. That's all I got.
0: Chance at a grand, a gas pass, or whatever the hell we're calling it next. Hold on. It is Alt 98.7.

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0: 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By the way, Weezer Week, we got tickets within 15 minutes. The Woody Show tomorrow morning, 6 o'clock in the morning, and 8 o'clock hours. Your chance to see Weezer as well.
1: It was revealed what Sam Rockwell's audition tip was as a young actor that led to him getting one role after another. We're sitting here in Los Angeles. You're going on auditions or you're self-taping every single day. So this may not work for you. But also, if you go in and use Sam Rockwell's trick, you could get the gig.
0: Is this something I could use for a job? Like if I wanted to go get a job somewhere else, could this transfer somehow that way?
1: You could take maybe 10% of it and use it and maybe use this in life.
0: I'll bite.
1: So what Sam Rockwell, the great actor, of course, he's skilled, he's handsome, all that. But this is what he would do when nobody knew who he was and he would go on the audition. He would walk into the room and they would give him, you know, the script. You're going to do this on camera. And he would look at it and say, this is not the sides. These are not the lines you gave me to memorize. Mm-hmm. And they would say, how about this? Just take 5 minutes. And if you don't do it great, that's fine. He's like, okay, 5 minutes, I'll be back. He would have the whole thing memorized and he would nail it. But here's the thing. They weren't the wrong sides. They were the ones that he originally got, that he had him locked down.
0: That's pretty good.
1: Is that great or
0: that's
1: what?
0: That's pretty good. So they're like, wow, this guy seems like he really took it in and spent some time on this. In just a couple of minutes, he came up with this. Meanwhile, he's been plotting for probably days.
1: That's exactly right. Because no matter what your gig is, you want to work with someone when you give them an assignment in 5 minutes, if they can get a grade of an A on it, hire them immediately.
0: Right.
1: And he would do that. And he is amazing. And he is full of charisma. But that is something that I think anybody could use. But the bad thing for actors now, you're filming yourself at home these days. Mm.
0: You got plenty of time to, do over, get that perfect take. But it may be the imperfect take that they're looking for. It's like, how do you even know what they want? They're looking for something. And you don't know what that something is. Nobody knows.
1: Matt Damon and Ben Affleck, they've been interviewed together a million times. And there's one that's been on my feed lately. And someone said, what is it like when you're casting, if you're in a movie, that you think casting directors are looking for? And what do you like when people audition in front of you? Having the lines memorized.
0: Preparation.
1: You're an actor.
0: Right. Know your lines.
1: What have you been doing that you can't memorize the lines for a 2 minute audition?
0: Bussing tables or something, probably.
1: Right.
0: And by the way, I'm glad you brought up Matt Damon. Do you think The Odyssey is going to be like the biggest movie in the world? Because I keep seeing him on everything, but I don't see a lot about the movie.
1: I'll answer the question in 5 seconds from now. I've never seen anyone promote more. He's wearing the aprons and cooking.
0: No, never in
1: he's
0: my life have I seen a person do more press for a movie. I'm surprised Matt Damon isn't here. By the way, Matt, if you want to come up, we'll take you.
1: Yeah, fifth floor, Burbank.
0: Are you thinking it's going to be huge?
1: I think the movie is going to be huge, but based on just what it looks like, it's not a movie that is in my wheelhouse necessarily.
0: That's what I'm saying. Like, I don't know. It looks a little artsy-fartsy to me, like a little deep. But then again, DJ Regulate's a guy that has the movie pass. DJ Regulate, you're all in on The Odyssey or not?
2: I'm in, for
0: you're
2: sure. Takes my money.
1: It's a Christopher Nolan movie.
2: Yeah, he's a great director.
0: Actually, you're right. It is Christopher Nolan.
2: You have Zendaya. You have Tom Holland. A lot of big names.
0: Yeah. It's hard to take Spider-Man and What's-Her-Face. I mean, they're in everything together, aren't they?
2: I think this is their second or third.
0: Yeah, weird. Kind of strange. All right. I mean, I'm sure it'll be huge, but we'll see.
1: It's going to giggity. It's going to be big. Booker will not see it in the theater. I probably won't either, but we'll wait for streaming.
0: Right. Booker and Stryker. It is Alt 98.7 Weezer coming

0: All right, Booker and Stryker on Alt 98.7. Stryker, do you remember? And we were loving it. We were like, we got to make this happen. We look up on that. We have a board in the studio. It tells us what's happening on the Woody Show. Remember they had that suite for Dodger Stadium? And we were like, man.
1: Yes.
0: We could get that. We should do that for our audience. Tell everybody the news, Stryker.
1: Well, we're not going to be in a suite, but we're going to broadcast live this Friday.
0: From?
1: A bar.
0: Oh.
1: Tom's Watch Bar.
0: Oh, now that's awesome.
1: Yeah, this is LA Live on Friday. Booker and Stryker, we're like, we got to get out. And we're going to watch LA, New York baseball.
0: Nice.
1: On the TV. That, I think, first pitch is at 4. But, Booker, I don't know if you know this. We got some tickets to give away at our live broadcast on Friday. Again, Tom's Watch Bar. Come on out. Avenged Sevenfold Good Charlotte tickets. Evanescence tickets and the Frey Dashboard Confessional tickets.
0: Just Booker and Stryker on the road on a Friday. Every time we go out on a Friday, we have the best time.
1: I know.
0: So we're just inviting listeners now. It's free.
1: That's free. Come on in.
0: Yeah, just come down.
1: I mean, I'll give you my Venmo if you want, but other than that, it's free. Come on down.
0: Now you heard it, everybody. First round on Stryker.
1: First round minus the first round.
0: It's Booker and Stryker. When you win.

0: Wanda wanted Weezer. Weezer wanted William. Why would Winston welcome Weezer when wieners do not please her? That's weird. Yeah, I don't know.
1: 98th caller now. 800-782-7987.
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0: Catcher's mitt, strike two. Fitting song during the All-Star game, which is mostly made up of the Dodgers. It's like 33% of the starting lineup, Stryker was telling me.
1: Three out of nine. And if Shohei was not injured, be four of nine starters would be L.A. Dodgers. And your guy, Andy Páez,
0: yes.
1: Who he saved the World Series last year for the Dodgers. Yeah. That catch when he ran over, what's his name?
0: Kike Hernandez.
1: He ran over and caught that ball.
0: Kike thought he missed the ball. And it's like, no, Páez just grabbed it. Don't worry.
1: Yeah. And then, of course, we give Miggy Rojas the love with the great play at second and the home run. Yep. But Páez, if he doesn't catch it, the game is over.
0: All of the accolades to be in the All-Star game right now. So that is of course, the American League, which stinks, is leading 3-0 in the first inning.
1: And we are probably DVRing the game. Sorry we spoiled the arse. I'm just kidding.
0: No one's DVRing
1: No one's watching this game. Is anybody watching this?
0: I don't think so. Monica is listening to us in Canyon Country.
1: Good
0: Hi,
1: job,
0: Monica. How are you?
1: Hello.
2: Hey, good. How are you guys? Love your Stryker.
1: Yeah.
2: I'm so excited.
1: Awesome. Thanks for being on. Thanks for listening or streaming. We're giving you two tickets to see Sold Out Weezer at Crypto.com Arena.
2: Yay. Thank you. 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Thank you so much.
1: You're welcome.
0: Thank you so much for listening. Weezer Week all week long, 3 o'clock hour tomorrow. Another trip to Vegas.
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87 LA's alternative rock. Oh my God. Can we talk about the weather lately, dude? It is so disgusting. So hot and humid. I am not used to it. I'm like sweating. Hopefully you are keeping nice and cool. I got a lot of cool music to play you tonight. And I have your next keyword for $1,000 gas cash coming up right after Almost Monday. You can see him at the Belasco October 20th, by the way, if you want to see them. They're so fun live. Here's No More Regrets. 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

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I'm Danica Lopez. I got Eve Six. Our new music discovery for the week from Cage the Elephant. 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
3: 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Matt Schultz wrote this about a rough patch he went through with his mental health and getting through that turbulent time, coming out better on the other side. 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
1: I was taking a long car ride, and I was hungry, and I said, you know what? I'm going to go for some Hawaiian barbecue.
2: That's random.
1: Yeah. So I got teriyaki chicken, and I was trying to use a fork and drive at the same time, and it's just spilling all over the place.
3: Oh.
1: And in my container, like, that's full
3: of... I thought you were a pro when it comes to road food.
1: I was, but this was my first attempt at Hawaiian barbecue and driving, and the container full of teriyaki sauce just spills all over the car. Yeah, it was so bad. So I don't recommend that, but Hawaiian barbecue is still delicious.
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3: 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Mostly clear and warm tonight with lows around 68 in Bellflower and 68 in Buena Park.
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98.7. Jack White's new solo album, by the way, Frozen Charlotte, just came out a couple days ago this past Friday. It's rad, dude. I was listening to it all weekend long. It's really fun if you want to check that out. I'm Danica Lopez with LA band Temper City. This is Self Aware.

alternative rock. It's Alt 98.7. I'm Danica Lopez. If you love Young the Giant and Cold War Kids, they are playing at the Forum together July 17th in a couple of days, and I want to send you there. So give me a call, 800-782-7987, looking for caller 98. You're good.

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1: Ah, thank you! Yay, I'm so excited.
0: Amazing. What's your name? Where are you calling from?
1: I'm Diana from Pacoima.
0: Cool. Congrats. You're all set. Have so much fun at the show. It's gonna be great. 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

0: 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The only time we use AI is for our grocery list. 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

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I am very excited for She Is the Voice this Friday, 8 p.m. We have a very special guest on, Michelle Branch. God, she is just the coolest. She'll be chatting it up with my boss, Lisa Warden, who hosts the show. So make sure you catch that. Again, Friday, 8 p.m. She Is the Voice is where we first premiered this song from Julia Wolf. This is In My Room. I want

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I'm Danica Lopez. They have another shot tonight to score Young the Giant tickets. They'll be playing with Cold War Kids in a couple of days at the Forum. I'll let you know when to call in for that. 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

Dominic Fike with Baby Doll, Alt-98.7. 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Incredible singer-songwriter. I'm Danica Lopez. Hey, just a heads up, it's our Weezer week. 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We'll send you out there. It's going to be awesome. They're playing the same night as Muse. It's Alt-98.7.

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What's going on? It's Alt 98.7, LA's alternative rock. I'm Danica Lopez. I just realized we are exactly a month away to the day from Phoebe Bridgers' brand new album, Lost Weekend. It's out August 14th. I cannot wait to hear every single song on that record. Put my phone on Do Not Disturb while I listen through the whole thing. Okay, like, do not bother me. Here's Lost Boys, the first single off Lost Weekend. 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

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It's Picking Dragon's Pockets. The new record, An Eraser and a Maze, came out last month. And if you love the new record and you love everything Modest Mouse, they're going to be at the Hollywood Palladium October 20th. Can't wait for that show. Love those guys. 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Sublime put out a new record last month as well. Gosh.

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It's Alt 98.7 LA's Alternative Rock. I'm Danica Lopez. 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Alessandra and I have those in nights. 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

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Green Day's movie Nimrod is out in exactly a month. It's out August 14th in theaters. Can't wait to see it. But before that, they're releasing the soundtrack to the film. It's out July 31st. Here's Green Day now. 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

Peter Bjorn and John, it's Young Folks, Alt 98.7. And speaking of Young Folks, these guys are a pretty young band. In Color, they're from Nashville. They actually started their band when they were bored one day, snowed in at someone's house, and they were like, well, we have instruments around, let's just play some music. And they started a band. Here's the headlights, it's Alt 98.7.

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It's Alt 98.7, LA's alternative rock. What has been your favorite record of the year so far? Maybe Death Cab for Cutie, Modest Mouse, The Strokes. They just put their new record out a couple weeks back, Reality Awaits. But I want to throw it back to Someday for you right now. 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

Hi, it's Alt 98.7 LA's Alternative Rock. Hope you're having a great Tuesday night. Thanks for hanging out here. I got our dude Joe on the way, the Chili Peppers, our new music discovery for the week from Cage the Elephant, which if you haven't heard yet, you're going to love. I know. So all of that on the way for you after Blink 182. Keep it here. It's Alt 98.7.

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3: 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It's from Cage the Elephant. It's got such a classic Cage vibe to me. Matt Schultz wrote this after a mental health struggle he was going through, and he came out so much better on the other side, and they felt like they could really get back together as a band and write some badass music again together. 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
1: I was taking a long car ride, and I was hungry, and I said, you know what? 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
1: I was, but this was my first attempt at Hawaiian barbecue and driving, and the container full of teriyaki sauce just spills all over the car. Yeah, it was so bad. So I don't recommend that, but Hawaiian barbecue is still delicious.
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Alex Mack has new Clarion for you, Noah Kahan, Neighborhood, Beaches, Somber, and so much more. And don't forget, more tickets to see Weezer. You can win them tomorrow. 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I leave you now with new Dexter and the Moon Rocks. 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
1: I feel like I'm just waiting for my boss to tell me that I am like giving away too much of the show when we kick off Emerging Alt here on iHeartRadio. I'm Alex Mack, your host, and look, obviously I get excited, right? It's a whole hour of all new stuff, so let me just give you a little teaser instead of ruining the entire hour. Weezer teaming up with Wednesday, their song Together coming up. I've got Chiclarian, new Noah Kahan and Temper City on the show with The Neighborhood. And I'll give you one more. How about The Beaches on the show tonight? But hey, we're going to kick things off right now with Miles Smith. New one called Hold Me in the Dark. See, that was better.

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0: That was Clarion. Hello, Juliet, here on Emerging Alt. This is your new music show. So if you are wondering, like, how come I don't know that song? It's probably because it's a new one, and maybe you haven't yet. But that's the beauty of this, playing a full hour of all new stuff. So make sure you check in with me. 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The show is national, so shout out where you're from. 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If you have questions, comments, requests, whatever, hit send on your message and it comes right to me in the studio.

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Hey, what's up? It's Alex Mack, your host here on Emerging Alt with iHeartRadio. A full hour of all new stuff. And like, if you listened to the show before, I always try to do a good job at least giving you like my interpretation of the lyrics. I'm like a lyrics guy, and I think it is up to you to decide what a song means to you. But just looking at this one from Mother, talking about how love is like an act of will and not just something that happens to you, right? Something you gotta like kind of work for, fight for. I feel like that's motivational. The song's called My Love. So

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Every now and then I play you a song that just, I feel like I'm calling myself out. 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And since I am playing new music, like I was saying earlier, I like to dive into the lyrics a little bit. This one I feel like is just, again, calling me out. Just talking about being so aware of your own flaws and like the patterns you get into in your relationships and then still not being able to stop yourself from doing them anyway. It's Temper City right now, so I was called Self-Aware.

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I really do need to start, like, posting lists or something. It's Alex Mack, your host here on iHeartRadio's Emerging Alt. An entire hour of all new stuff, which I feel like if I'm posting some lists, maybe we could organize at least my thoughts, right? Because I talk a lot about, you know, some of my favorite releases and full albums, even music videos. I do think from this past year, I would have to put this next song on at least one of those lists. I'll let you decide for yourself. Julia Wolf, right now, it's In My Room.

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1: 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My name is Alex Mack. It's crazy. I get to host this every weeknight at 11 o'clock. Dude, an entire hour of all new stuff. And, you know, bands and artists that we're not even really playing yet throughout the rest of the day here on the station. 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Appreciate you hanging out. 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You can always leave me a talk back on our free iHeartRadio app. Just make sure to tell me, you know, what your name is and where you're from, because we're coast to coast. The show's all across the country. Or you can even just leave me a DM. Add me on Instagram if you haven't yet. It's just at Alex Mack Live. 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

Alt-98.7, LA's alternative rock. I feel like I have a pretty short list of like bands and artists that I feel like sound the same live as they do recorded. It's Alex Mack, your host here with iHeartRadio's Emerging Alt. I am excited to play you one of those bands that I would put on that list, Young the Giant, right now. So good live, sounds great on air. 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
3: Hey, good morning, everybody.
4: Good morning, Woody.
3: Today is Wednesday. It is July the 15th, 2026. It is payday, officially.
5: Oh, hell yeah.
3: I got something more on that in a second, but I did want to just say hello and welcome everybody. I am your host, Woody. That is Greg Gorey.
6: Hi, Woody.
3: We got Menace.
4: What is up? Hi.
3: Gina Grad.
7: Hi.
3: Seabass. There's Sammy.
8: Hello.
3: Morgan is here. Jeff G is here. There's Vaughn, our video producer. Dumbass Tyler is here. We got Bort. We got Menji. Phones are open. 877-44-WOODY. Send us a text over to 22987. Yeah, so around here we get paid on the 15th and on the last day of the month. But it seems like everybody has a different payday. I was talking to Jeff 2 days ago. He's like, well, we just got paid. I'm like, wait.
7: What?
3: It's, it's not till the 15th. He goes, oh, no, I have whatever.
9: And I've
3: heard about that before, whether it was Menace or somebody else.
4: Certain bank accounts will give you 2 days early payday.
6: Yeah.
7: So
6: yeah,
7: it's the bank.
6: It's the bank.
4: They'll front you.
3: So the bank's fronting the money?
4: Yeah.
3: Okay, that answers my question because I was wondering from a business standpoint, like you're a personal, doing a deal with somebody, you write them a check, right? And you give them the check. They can go cash it right then and there. Like from an accounting standpoint, if you're a business, like how do you account for, Menace gave him his money on Monday, but Jeff didn't get his till Wednesday, the actual day
7: or
3: I don't get how that all works, but I guess the bank is fronting it.
6: And mine's random. Some days I'll get the payday check earlier,
3: and
6: then other times it's on the actual payday.
3: Because it's
6: at random.
3: For the longest time, the way it worked was, let's say the 15th fell on a Saturday, well then you would get paid on Friday.
7: Yes,
3: if it fell on the Sunday, they'd give it to you on Monday.
4: Oh, really?
3: Yeah.
4: Because
3: for the longest time, it's the way it worked.
4: For me, if it fell on a Monday, I would get paid on Saturday.
3: Oh, really?
4: Yep.
6: Yeah, for me, if it was Saturday or Sunday, I would get paid Friday.
3: Yeah. But it's exciting when you wake up and, you got that direct deposit.
6: Man.
3: Yeah, that's fun. Today is July the 15th. Today is National Be a Dork Day.
7: Cool.
3: It is National Give Something Away Day. Did you end up getting rid of a bunch of stuff when you moved, Sammy?
8: Not really. I gave Morgan some pots and pans, but other than that, I just live so minimally to begin with that I didn't have much to give away.
3: Today is I Love Horses Day.
8: Aww.
3: And I do love horses. They're so sweet. I don't know.
6: They're intimidating.
3: I know a lot of people feel like that. You're not the only person I know that feels that way.
4: Yeah,
3: like people are just scared of them. They're big dogs.
4: I mean, they can crush you
6: or kick you
4: if they wanted
7: stand
4: to.
7: Behind
4: but
7: them.
3: Yeah, but they're really sweet.
4: They're not scary.
3: No, for the most part. I mean, there are some jerks. I have met some jerk horses.
7: They do have different personalities.
3: They do. And, it's just like anything else. But for the most part, overwhelmingly, they're really sweet, gentle animals.
7: And if they decide they don't like you, like growing up in Kansas, we would horseback ride a lot, and they'd like scrape you against the fence and stuff, and just like, they're jerks.
3: I love it. Yeah. They're petty.
7: Okay. Yeah, totally petty.
3: That's cool.
4: Our ranking of favorite horses.
3: What do you mean, favorite horses?
4: Like type of horse.
3: Oh, I don't have a favorite type.
4: Oh, okay.
3: No, I'm not. No, my daughter could do that.
7: Yeah. Because she's, in a heartbeat.
3: She could tell you all the different kinds.
6: Yeah, name I would say. Horses.
4: Oh, really? I mean, there's
6: like
4: obviously.
6: Clydesdale
4: is awesome.
7: A Palomino.
4: Quarter horse.
9: Yep.
3: Yeah.
4: And then you got Arabian.
9: And look, they only kill 700 to 800 people just in this country alone each year.
3: Yeah.
9: So they're not scary, Greg.
6: They're not scary at all.
3: Well, you know what? They just don't. They're like Lemmy.
4: Yeah.
7: Yeah.
3: You know?
6: Gentle giant.
7: Lenny of
3: Mice
6: Motorhead.
3: And Men. Yeah, it's like Lemmy of Motorhead.
7: He likes
3: rest in peace.
7: Yeah, Lenny likes to pet the rabbits.
3: Yeah, from a Mice and Men.
7: Yeah.
3: Well, I just pet him too hard.
7: George.
6: Yeah, just so lovable.
3: They don't know. Like, when you watch those videos like where elephants get pissed off.
7: Oh, God, I love that.
3: Yeah.
7: Good for them.
3: They're like some a-holes like cracking them with something.
6: They
3: and they're
6: deserve
3: like,
6: it.
3: Dude, don't you realize this thing will end you?
6: Like, right now.
3: With zero effort.
4: Yeah. Yep.
6: Good.
7: Yeah. I love when animals attack justifiably.
3: Yeah. Oh, yeah.
7: It's the best.
3: Yeah, of course. On the food holidays, today is National Gummy Worm Day. It is National Hot Dog Day.
9: Mm-hmm. Oh, yeah.
3: Today is, Greg, Tapioca Pudding Day.
6: I do love it. I don't know why people hate it.
7: Are you 90?
6: No, but it's good. It's like vanilla pudding with weird balls in it.
7: But I know why you love it. Because you probably used to serve it at the nursing home.
6: That's probably true.
3: But that's why he loves it?
9: It is.
7: Yeah, because who else eats tapioca?
3: Yeah, I'm not a big tapioca.
6: I mean, I haven't gone out and bought it, and I think ever in my life, but if it's there, it's good.
3: Michael, like, whoever thought, like, hey, you know what we should do?
7: What I could go for.
3: You know, we make this pudding even worse?
7: weird balls in it.
3: And I do like pudding. And I like butterscotch, which you say is for old people.
6: That's
3: So if that's so you acknowledge that tapioca is
6: Yeah, I guess so.
3: I guess
7: I guess
6: I don't know why I got that reputation. But think about it. When was the last time you went out and got pudding of any kind?
7: I mean, I got it at the store.
3: My son had his wisdom teeth out. My wife bought him like one of those massive packs of the pudding cups. And for the first time in a long time.
6: As needed, you get.
3: Yeah, so the first time in a long time, I had some.
6: Yeah.
7: It's so good.
3: It was really
6: there,
3: good.
6: I'll eat it.
3: Butterscotch pudding, yum. Mm.
7: Chocolate.
6: I don't know if I've ever had butterscotch.
3: You haven't? Banana pudding?
7: That's pretty good.
6: It's okay.
7: Well, yeah. Vanilla wafers.
3: You know I like the banana flavored stuff.
7: Yeah.
9: Banana pudding's bomb.
3: Yep. And Greg, today is Orange Chicken Day.
7: Yeah.
3: Now, Sammy, let's combine two things. Mm-hmm. One of your favorite things, Trader Joe's.
8: Yes.
3: With one of Greg's favorite things, the Trader Joe's Mandarin Orange Chicken.
6: I think it's still their best seller.
3: Yeah.
8: Now, for sure.
3: Now, Greg has a tip for everybody. If you want to make it, quote, more restaurant-y,
6: right,
3: you get the Trader Joe's chicken.
6: Chop up the garlic and then put that
3: fresh
6: in the
3: garlic.
6: Sauce as you put it on low heat so the sauce is heating up. Overcook the chicken. They say like whatever, 20 minutes to 30 minutes.
3: See, now you bake it.
6: I put it in the oven.
3: Yeah, see, we use like a little bit of oil in a pan.
6: Never done that.
3: Because there's two different ways to do it. They have two different ways on the back of the bag.
8: Yeah, the skillet.
3: We like the crispier version where you just use just a little bit of like vegetable oil or whatever and just crisp it in the pan.
6: Yeah.
3: And then we do the same thing that Greg does with the chopped garlic.
6: Garlic in the sauce.
7: Ooh, la, la.
3: Put that in the sauce.
6: Maybe honey, even though it's kind of overkill. And then when it's done, you pour the sauce over the chicken, combine it really well. Add green onion and sesame seeds. You think it's from a restaurant.
7: Yeah.
3: Yeah. You hit it with a little bit of sesame seed on top.
6: Yeah.
3: Greg's been saying that for years. He got me on it.
6: For looks and for taste.
3: And a good side, or you just serve it all over. They actually have a really good, I know it's a vegetable fried rice menace. But like,
6: it's really good.
3: But I think chicken fried rice with the orange chicken, that's a little overkill.
6: A little overkill.
3: Yeah, so you get the vegetable fried rice. You already have the chicken. So really, it's orange chicken fried rice.
6: And
7: you would think
6: that was like takeout.
9: I bite into it and there's vegetables.
3: Yeah.
9: It tastes a little bit better to have some meat up in there.
3: Maybe there is meat. You're eating chicken.
7: The meat
9: but you said it's on the side.
3: No, like you're eating it with, you know, like when you get orange chicken from a Chinese restaurant, they say, would you like steamed rice, white rice, brown rice?
9: Yes.
3: Yeah. Do you eat fried rice?
9: Yeah, of course.
3: So there's vegetables
6: like
3: in there.
6: Peas in there.
9: Yeah,
6: carrots.
9: Yeah, but some shrimps, you know? I want to just eat it with just vegetable, no like meat, you know? That's gross.
3: So you'll have to have a bite of meat with the fried rice.
9: Yes, of course.
3: You wouldn't just eat fried rice by itself.
9: Naturally.
5: Hello.
3: Well, there's always like egg in it.
7: Yeah.
9: Egg. That's good.
6: There's usually peas.
3: Mm. Yeah.
7: Carrots.
3: Give me extra egg, extra garlic. When you go to like the hibachi, like the Benihana kind of places, extra egg, extra garlic. What? Yeah, dude.
6: All the egg and all the garlic.
3: Yeah, put it all in my mouth.
6: Yeah, just throw it at me.
3: Yeah, and celebrate because, you know, today it's National Orange Chicken Day.

0: 50th birthday for comedian Gabriel Iglesias.
1: Birthday!
0: It is Fluffy's birthday today. Forrest Whitaker is 65. You got Brian Austin Green from the original 90s, 90210.
2: Oh, yeah, David.
3: From putting it in Megan Fox for the best years of her life.
0: Yeah, yeah, he got prime Megan Fox.
3: Yeah, I got it and used it up.
2: He's, oh, my God.
3: Way to go.
0: You sound like a real feminist, Seabass.
2: Yeah, really? Yeah.
3: Used it up, meaning that he gave her life and let her be her true inspiration as a mother.
2: That turns out hard.
3: Yeah, thank you. Okay. Gave her happiness.
0: He's 53 today. You got Jesse Ventura, the former professional wrestler, Minnesota governor. He's 75.
1: Damn, I didn't know he was still alive.
0: Yeah, Marky Ramone, drummer for the Ramones, is 74.
2: He's still alive?
4: He's probably the only Ramone left.
2: Wow.
0: And mother effing Linda Ronstadt.
2: Hell yeah.
0: Is 80 years old today.
5: Oh, wow.
0: Today's porno birthday is Sensual Jane.
2: Yes.
0: And today's birthday girl, she has boobs so big the TSA always asks if they're carry-ons, you know? You want to check those?
1: Getting it.
0: She's shown them off in 245 fine adult films, including Conclave of Cleavage. She was in Mess on Her Mammaries, Volume 1. Big Breast Nirvana. Also, Lesbians Bumping Boobs. She was in Nipple Treats, Volume 1.
4: Nipple Treats?
0: Uh-huh. The Goddess of Boobism. She was in Gathering of the Glands. Also, Equal Orgasm Employer.
4: Oh, that's nice.
0: But you guys, who can forget her unforgettable role in Give Her the Goo?
1: Oh, yeah.
0: That's Sensual Jane, who's...

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1: All right, well, on the giveaways today, we'll start with the newest thing. We weren't able to say anything.
2: No.
1: Until it was announced, and it was announced right after our show yesterday. Our friend Joe Coy, you know, the comedian Joe Coy.
2: Yeah. Heard of him, yeah.
1: The pride of the Philippines, mm-hmm. Joe Coy.
3: Yeah.
1: He has a show he's going to be doing on December 11th at Toyota Arena in Ontario.
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0: I told the security. I called the cops.
1: Excuse me, sir.
2: This is the Woody Show.
3: Yes, like I mentioned, when you want to let us know about something, even after the show, that same number works. 877-44-WOODY. Like, you leave us like a after-hours voicemail. You can send us a text with whatever you got. Over to 22987. Dude, people send us a little bit of everything.
1: Oh, yes. Mm-hmm.
3: Yeah, we get love, we get hate, we get criticism, we get help, we get random-ass thoughts. Someone says Better Goods has a cookie dough in the refrigerated section.
4: Ooh.
3: Grape jelly stuffed peanut butter cookies, chocolatey fudge stuffed chocolate chip cookies, etc. Yeah, thank you, 702, texting over. See, that's super helpful.
5: So they saw it, but they didn't send it.
3: Yeah.
1: Make that make sense.
6: Yeah, see something, send something.
3: Yeah, I will buy it at some point because I know, like, you like you break out that illegal pizza oven that we got.
5: We've got that. We've also got an illegal office air fryer now, too.
3: Oh, nice. That's right.
5: Which I think would be good for cookies.
3: There's in the frozen food section of the grocery store, there's a Cheez-It pizza. I thought
1: ew,
3: of Greg.
1: Ew. I'm very interested in this.
3: Cheez-Its.
5: Love Cheez-Its.
3: Yeah. Let's see.
6: Chemical it.
1: No, it's so good.
3: I'm just reading like random text that just most recently came through. This one. Okay, here we go. Another one says, right after the cookie dough, Better Goods thing, this one says, Gina.
1: Yeah.
3: I texted Woody about 10 years ago. My God, we get it. Kathy Lee, you have kids. Because Kathy Lee was always talking about her kids. I love you, but I was hoping when you got a dog, we'd hear more about that.
1: Oh,
3: than
1: I was
3: about,
1: trying to tamp that down.
3: Than a book, tamp.
6: Tamp.
3: than about the kid.
1: Yeah, he's a good kid.
3: So, you know, people always let us know their preferences of what they want to hear more or less. We all get that that same kind of feedback.
1: To be fair, when I refer to the kid now, it's the dog.
3: Oh, is that right?
1: So, yeah, they just didn't realize that I changed.
3: Oh, I didn't know that. Yeah. Is that true? Should
1: no,
3: we?
1: That's
3: oh, okay.
1: Not true.
3: All right.
1: See,
6: like man, when the kid is playing soccer, it's the dog.
1: Yeah.
3: That's been a weak spot for me recently. Sometimes I don't know. Like, we have one friend. You know our friend Eileen?
6: Yeah, of course.
3: Her husband is one of those guys who will say something, you're not sure if he's serious or if he's kidding.
6: Yeah.
3: It's kind of like your husband's. Like, Andy's
1: oh,
3: that
1: my
3: way,
1: God.
3: Too.
1: Like,
3: I can't tell sometimes if Andy's being serious. Like, you serious, Clark?
1: Mm-hmm. Yeah, right, yeah. He is like that.
3: Yeah. Ernest, he sent over a message. Whenever Woody starts talking about plane related stuff, I zone out. Can we stop that, please? So, like, yeah, we're making notes.
5: I think he's been pretty good about that.
3: I have been. Yeah,
6: like we haven't talked about that in ages.
5: Trust me,
3: I've left so much stuff out of the mix. Like, that I was like, oh, even like I didn't participate in cheers and jeers because, like, I had the only thing I really had to share was something plane related.
5: Oh, babe.
3: My wife and I did.
5: I would have clocked that, as they say, if he were doing it. But I think he's been quite good.
4: You haven't been extra about it.
6: I feel like there's too little, to be honest.
3: Well, I know a lot of people don't care to hear about it, but look, we're paid to talk about, share our life, and this is our life, you know. Yeah. Like, you got this new dog, that's a big thing. We talked about, you know, what's been going on with Morgan and Menace's dog and my dog, or, you know, different things, these common experiences as they come up, you know.
1: So many people can relate to
3: that. We can't please everybody. Oh, I also meant to mention, as we were talking about those pimple stickers.
4: Mm-hmm. Yeah. Mm-hmm.
3: Walked in my house yesterday after having that conversation on the show. And what does my daughter have on her face?
6: A sticker.
3: Yeah, a little star pimple sticker.
4: Oh, nice.
3: Because she's got a big social event coming up next week. And she's telling my wife what they need to buy in anticipation. It's like a sleepaway retreat kind of thing that she's doing as part of like her school.
1: Oh.
3: Like, they do a thing over the summertime, and it's like all her little girlfriends are going and stuff.
1: That's going to be great.
3: Yeah, but here's the thing. She had the little pimple. She's 14 and a girl, so it made sense.
1: Like, she's supposed to wear it.
3: Yeah, like if I walked in and, you know, Menace had one of those things on.
4: I don't get pimples like that.
3: You want one? Like, why would you want one? That's kind of the point. Like, when, you know, we used to get zits or pimples, you do everything just to make it so it wasn't
6: so
3: noticeable.
6: You don't see it.
3: This is everything to, like, put a spotlight on it.
5: I don't believe you don't want one, Menace, because who spends more time in the makeup stores than anyone else on this?
4: Dude, shout out to Ulta, man. Love that.
3: Yeah.
5: He's
3: Menace wants to be a part of whatever's, like, you know,
5: trendy.
3: The thing right now.
6: No, right
3: the
6: moment. Now.
4: No.
3: What do you mean,
4: I want to be a part of it. I want to be aware of it.
7: Yeah, he wants to be in the know.
4: I would like to know what's happening.
5: So, see, Menace, I'm aware that Hello Kitty and Ulta are things. I do not spend any time in
3: the store. That's a fair point.
4: I like going in there and seeing what's popular. I like being aware of it.
5: That's
3: but like when stuff that's not in your wheelhouse, like makeup and purses and things like that. You know, admittedly, you know.
4: But if it comes up in conversation, I'll know something about it.
3: You know a lot about it.
4: Yeah.
8: Do you have a skincare routine?
4: Me personally,
8: yeah.
4: No.
5: Says the man who bought the stupid face spray from What's Her Face.
3: Yeah, he's got that stuff.
4: I wanted to try it.
3: Kendall Jenner.
4: No,
3: who's the face spray? Ariana Grande.
1: She has a face spray.
4: Get it right. I mean, they all have.
5: Get it right.
4: Yeah,
6: it just cools
4: skincare
6: your face
4: and
6: off.
4: Stuff. But I do have a lotion that I really like. I always forget the name of it. What is it?
7: First Aid Beauty.
4: Yeah, First Aid Beauty. Yes. Shout out to them. That's awesome,
3: dude. I know so little about all that stuff, and for no other reason. It's not like I'm trying to be manly or whatever. Mm-hmm. It's just it's of no thought. Yeah. It's of no concern until you would like need something like that. But Greg, I don't like lotion. I like the way it feels, and I'm convinced, as we've talked about before, even though they'll say it is unscented, there's no such thing as unscented lotion.
1: It's like plastic scented.
3: And I don't like the way it smells. My wife buys that. You like the hand sanitizer.
8: Yes.
3: My wife buys these hand sanitizers that the minute you open just a little flip top of it will stink up the entire room. It's so crazy strong.
8: Mm-hmm. That's Bath and Body Works.
3: I don't even know how you even use it. Like, and even the unscented lotion will stink. But long story longer, I got a little sunburn.
1: Oh, no.
3: And skin was like doing that whole like peeling thing.
6: Yep.
3: So I had to put some lotion on it. So I dug through the drawers at my house and I found the Aveeno. What is this stuff?
1: Yeah.
3: Because it said it was unscented.
1: That's what I'm rocking. Fragrance free. Uh-huh.
3: Yeah. And I'm
6: is it though?
3: Yeah, fragrance free. Soothing oat.
1: It's not like anything.
3: Yeah. And putting the lotion on, Greg,
6: that's kind of fragrance free.
3: It felt so awkward to me.
1: I've seen you put on lotion, and it is so weird,
3: right?
1: You take like a dropper, like a little liquid.
3: Oh yeah,
1: dropper,
3: the smallest
1: and then you
3: amount.
1: Split that in half, and then you just go dab dab dab. Well, you're I'm all lotioned up.
3: But I don't want the smell.
4: But that stuff that
6: I don't want the smell. Grease.
4: It's important.
3: Yeah, and I feel greasy.
4: That has that oat in it. It feels good.
3: Sure. Yeah. Skin, yeah. Look, I put it because my forearm was like peeling and stuff, and so I did that for a couple of days, and now I'm good.
1: Dude, do you peel it? Need it.
8: But you don't want to be ashy.
3: You don't peel it. You're not supposed to peel it. I didn't look it up. I don't know what to do.
4: Oh, no dude, idea. I gotta tell you what I did last night. So I'm having like this issue with ear hair, and it's like piano wire. It's super thick and right, and I don't know how to like take it out. I see on the internet like people have like, I don't know, like wax or whatever they put in your ears, and then you pull it out.
6: Is it on the ear or coming out of?
4: Coming
6: the ear?
4: Out of the ear, right? So then
3: yeah, I got that too.
4: Yeah, and I was just like,
6: sucks. Ear trimmer thing,
4: yeah.
1: Grandpa.
4: And so I looked online, like how to get that wax that you put in your ear and then pull it out. I couldn't find it, so I did find these wax strips from Target. They're like little pieces of paper that have wax in them.
3: And is that what chicks are supposed to use for their mustache? And
4: yeah,
3: things?
4: And all kinds of stuff. But I was like, oh, that will work for my ears. Not really. So I stuck these things in my ear, right? And it looks like tissue paper coming out of my ear with the wax in it. And then I go, okay, cool. And so I shove them in there, and I wait, and I pull them out. Dude, did not work. The hair's still there. Like that sticky stuff is like all over my ears. It's been like 24 hours. I still can't get that stuff.
3: What
4: off.
3: Did you? You had bought
5: use,
3: something. Those are for the nose.
5: But no, you can use it on your ear. And I would recommend using it on your ear because the melted wax will form to the contours of your ear, which is obviously all kinds of curvy, much better than a strip will.
3: And
5: also, I've used it for that, and it works.
1: Even the nose lollipop.
4: Get that though.
3: Yes.
6: Yeah. I love those.
5: You can get it literally any.
1: Sally's Beauty Supply.
5: Right.
4: Yeah. I was at Target, dude. They didn't have it.
5: Go online, Amazon, Walmart.com.
3: Does ear hair serve any purpose? I know that you're not supposed to remove your nose hairs.
1: Right.
4: Correct.
3: Like that is.
1: That traps like really? Dust and stuff.
3: Oh, yeah.
1: Yeah.
3: Yeah. Like you will end up, you know, you're so much more susceptible to infection and like getting sick.
4: But if it's
3: like
4: poking bacteria. Out, you got to take care of it.
3: But poking out is one thing. Trimming it is one thing. Removing it, like pulling it out is a different thing. Well, also, yeah, and all, but like even trimming, like if something's coming out of your nose, yeah, it's like down onto your upper lip, then yeah, you can trim that, but you're not supposed to like trim it down where it can't act as
1: that barrier.
3: Filter,
1: yeah.
3: or whatever. Yeah. The ear hair, though, does that serve any real purpose? I know they say ear wax serves a purpose.
5: Well, I guarantee
3: and
5: you.
3: They say that it's not really necessarily a good idea to remove all, you don't want to remove all the wax from your ears, even though like you would think that you would want to, But I thought douching would be a good idea. You're not supposed to do that either.
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10: 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Going to start in Anaheim. There's a crash westbound 91 before State College Boulevard. The two middle lanes are blocked with this sedan versus semi accident. There's stop and go from the 57. And Anaheim Hills, westbound 91 after Lakeview, crash in the carpool and left lane as well. And then for Burbank, if you're heading southbound 5, you're exiting at Buena Vista Street. There's a bumper that's partially blocking that ramp. 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It's Greg Gorey. That's your Alt 98.7 traffic.
11: All right. Thank you very much, Greg Gorey.
10: You got it, Woody.
11: All right, so we've got the first keyword for the $1,000 gas cash. 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Also, what did you say, Jeff, on the Dodgers tickets for the Woody Show suite? We got officially clearance to do more of those. We got upgraded to a bigger suite.
12: Oh, damn.
11: So we can invite more listeners.
12: Nice. Great.
11: Is it next week?
13: Yes, we'll have more tickets next week.
11: Okay, so we'll have some more details as we get closer, but no, more tickets in the Woody Show suite for that Dodgers game. We got the date too, right?
13: We do have the date, and it is on a giveaway night. It is on a bobblehead night.
12: Nice. Yeah. Yeah.
13: Yeah. You'll get the suite, the food, the parking, and a bobblehead.
11: Right.
13: Nice. So, if you get there on time.
11: Yeah, that'll be next week. But still plenty of good stuff today. Good Weezer tickets, Joe Coy tickets, gas cash today here on the Woody Show.
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11: And let's get another headline. Closer to home here in the state of California.
10: Well, let's start with some follow-up news. You guys might remember this past October when a big rig driver from India caused a massive 8-car pileup in Ontario. So this happened on the 10, and 3 people got killed when Jashan Preet Singh drove his semi right into stop traffic. Well, he just got sentenced to 4 years and 8 months in prison.
11: Those German truck drivers,
10: they don't know what they're doing.
11: Yeah, you got to watch out for them.
10: Yeah. The feds say he was in the country illegally, but he did have a California's driver's license under a program that had been previously authorized by state and federal authorities. 4 years, 8 months seems pretty low.
12: Yeah, he got out pretty good.
10: Yeah.
12: And that was what I was trying to figure out. I'm like, well, how was he driving a semi?
10: Yep.
12: He would have to have some sort of licensing.
10: He had some authorized license for it.
12: Okay.
10: We are under another extreme heat warning today. That means a lot of people are going to want to head to the beaches, but some of the water is not ideal.
12: There Here we
10: are
12: go.
10: High levels of bacteria. That means you should stay away from a bunch of beaches, including Mother's Beach and Marina Del Rey. The water all around the Santa Monica Pier and Topanga Canyon Beach in Malibu. And speaking of beaches, an unexploded super bazooka from the 1950s turned up at Magoo State Beach in Ventura County. Mega rip. So the Ventura County Sheriff's Department bomb squad got called in, and they discovered it was an M20. That is a portable anti-tank rocket launcher that they used during the Korean War.
12: Oh, my God.
10: And then talk about rip. The bomb squad decided way too dangerous to move it, so they blew it up right on the beach.
12: Shouldn't they have told people so we could come watch?
10: I know.
14: That's kind of cool. That's one of those, like, weapons is, as a kid, you know, you talked a lot about, like, what would you rather have?
12: Yeah.
14: An Uzi. an Uzi, a bazooka, a rocket launcher.
10: I just wanted a grenade, plain and simple. Experts say it's actually not uncommon to find these old devices on beaches as they erode, and they remind everybody not to touch anything that looks like a bomb because, you know, just might be the real thing.
12: Yeah.
10: So that's what's going on, Wood.
14: All right, what about the forecast today, Sammy?
15: Sunny today, high of 99 in the valley, 91 for downtown, 90 for Orange County, 70s along the coast.
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0: I know we've heard about these kind of things before. There's a couple little pieces of animal news.
1: Maybe.
0: That Jeff G found. And this one is, do I have the clip of it? I think. Hold on. Let me double check here. I might need to find it. Do you have the seagull one?
2: Yes.
0: I don't know how you, I guess you do it once. You're like, oh, wow, I guess I'm pretty good at this. Like, where people sound like seagulls.
3: Oh, yeah.
1: They had that world champion.
0: Hold on. I might have it. Nope, can't find it.
2: Damn it.
0: Can't find it, Jeff. Sorry. I do have this other clip. The other, and while he's looking for that, let me double check. Yeah, I don't have it.
1: Was it one of those contests?
0: Yeah.
1: Those people are so good.
0: Well, you see the one kid, the autistic kid who was doing the presentation, and he was like doing the sounds of all the different birds, and he had a stuffed animal version of that bird, and talking about, like, you know, what it is, and this is how it sounds, and.
3: I follow him on Instagram, and he'll do, like, personal, like, requests if you want to hear a certain bird.
0: Dude, you know the other special person that does some pretty cool stuff? He's got an account. Do you ever see the guy where people send, like, requests for, like, little drawings, and he's got Sharpie marker? What's
3: I follow him, too. Hold on.
0: Yeah. It's incredible.
3: Yeah.
0: Like, the stuff that he just does, these quick drawings with the Sharpie marker. I forget the dude's name, but it's... His parents, he lives with his parents. He's severely...
1: I've seen those videos.
0: Yeah. He's severely impaired.
3: He'll do appearances.
0: But man, he draws, he's like real quick, draw me a pigeon carrying a briefcase.
3: Yeah, and anything.
0: And he's like...
1: Just like basically in one stroke.
3: Yeah. Drawings by Trent.
0: Yeah, Trent. And he's like, okay. And then it just draws him out.
3: Anything. Yeah.
0: Yeah, it could be anything. It's really good.
1: Yeah.
0: I'm always impressed by stuff like that.
3: Yeah.
4: Since we're talking about birds... Our friend Randy, he's a bird watcher now, and he like is the admin.
0: Like it's a hobby, like a legit.
4: There's some website app thing that he's part of that he's an admin on. I'm like, how do you have the time?
1: He's way too young for that.
4: I know, right?
0: I thought he had nothing but time.
4: And he's like logging all these. We're hanging out, and he's like logging all these birds that he's seeing, and then the
0: now
4: people,
0: that's old timey, Greg.
1: Yeah. So old timey
0: bird watching.
1: Oh my god! Yeah. Like I hope I never get into that.
4: And the people that are in this app are like, "Are you sure that you saw this certain bird?" And he has to like, you know, show proof that he saw the bird.
3: Is he going for the big year?
4: Like, what are you doing?
0: Yeah, here I think Jeff found it.
1: And also speaking of birds, I was watching an HGTV show the other night, and there was a bird flying around this like opening to a house, and the contractor said, "Oh, that's a coal tit." And that's the name of a bird.
3: There's a lot of birds.
0: Coal.
1: And then they have the blue tit, the coal tit, the great tit.
0: Well, there's a cockatoo, right?
1: Yeah. There's that.
4: Yeah.
1: But
0: for you? I don't know. Right. A cockatoo.
1: And then the client kept saying, what kind of bird? Coal tit. What? What is it?
0: Yeah.
1: Coal tit.
0: This is from the annual seagull screeching contest in Belgium. And this is what this is what they sounded like. People and, then the other dorks are there going, wow,
1: I'm impressed.
0: That one. Yeah.
3: But what do you do in your mouth to get that noise?
0: I don't know.
1: That's what we've been asking you.
0: You know what I wish? You know what I wish I was able to do? I wish I was able to whistle where you put your fingers.
3: Oh, I can't do it.
0: Like
1: agreed.
0: My dad can do it without even using his fingers.
1: Yeah,
3: and
0: because he's a trainer for racehorses and stuff, and so they use that like down the final stretch. He could like do this crazy loud whistle and it kind of gets him like, you know, like a little jolt.
1: This will sound fake because you just said it, but that's kind of been a lifelong desire of mine.
0: Is it like to be able to whistle like that
1: when you like what are the fingers do?
0: Yeah.
1: I don't get
0: like
1: it.
0: From across a, like something real manly like across a construction site or something. Yeah.
3: People say the fingers are because you're supposed to press your tongue down.
1: Really,
3: but I still can't get it.
4: It's funny that you bring it up because it has been a social media trend to like teach people how to do that on TikTok. Yeah,
1: I would love to learn.
0: And then one more piece of animal news. A family in New Jersey attacked by an aggressive beaver.
1: Oh, no.
0: I mean, not to be confused with that bird.
1: That could probably do damage.
0: Yeah, they were hanging out, and this aggressive beaver charged out of the water at them, and bit this 8-year-old boy on the thigh.
3: Oh, and those big, giant teeth.
1: Yep.
0: The dad fought it off. The beaver captured, tested positive for rabies.
3: Oh, no.
0: Yeah, the boy taken to the hospital. He's doing fine. Here's a little bit of audio.
5: He got attacked by a beaver.
0: A rabid beaver.
5: Oh my
0: Flares.
5: Holy
1: laughing about it.
3: I love this dude.
0: Well, you didn't know it was you know,
4: rabies.
3: And
4: rabies
3: and their teeth are so gross. They're like giant, long orange teeth.
0: Beavers?
1: Oh, yeah. That's gross.
3: They're pretty gross.
0: I think we've all seen what a beaver's teeth look
3: right?
0: like.
3: Yeah, geez. Sorry.
4: I've seen a lot of them.
3: Oh, it's usually orange.
0: Wow, thanks for the insight. Oh, they're orange?
3: Yeah.
1: I didn't know they were like orange.
0: I've just seen the Bucky's logo.
3: Yeah, right.
0: Yeah, and little cartoon guys.
1: Yeah, but those are cute. Yeah. The real life ones are blue.
4: Yeah, my cousins in Montana, they had like this stream in their backyard and had tons of beavers all over.
0: Dude, just mad beaver.
4: Mad beavers.
0: It's so much beaver. That beaver on.
1: Yeah. Like, save some beaver for the rest of us.
0: Yeah, that's how Greg likes it. Beaver on beaver.
4: Yeah. There's so many, Greg.
0: Tons of beaver.
4: So excited.
0: So much beef.
1: Hot.
4: Yeah. Mad beaver.
0: Mad beaver.
1: And then a colt hit flew by.
0: Yeah, dude, that's right.
1: It was weird.
4: Mad colt hit.
0: More Woody shows next.
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1: 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The latest problem is a mid-city accident westbound 10 right before La Brea Avenue. The two middle lanes are blocked by a bus crash, and behind it, slow traffic from Western Avenue. And in Anaheim, there was an accident blocking a couple lanes westbound 91 before State College Boulevard. That has been moved to the shoulder. And attention, Ram owners, complete recall 67A. 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
0: All right, thank you very much, Greg Gorey.
1: You got it, Wood.
0: Here very shortly, we'll be getting into another new hour. $1,000 gas cash keyword, first one of the day. And those are every hour all the way through 7 p.m., we'll have some tickets for Joe Coy. He just announced his show at Toyota Arena in Ontario at our end of our show yesterday. So the show's happening December the 11th, but we got your chance to win tickets before you can even buy them coming up this morning here with us. And that the tickets go on sale Friday at 10 a.m.
1: All right.
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3: That's right. Right.
0: Phones here open, 877-44-WOODY. Text us, check in, over to 22987. You guys remember when Menace walked 42 miles in one day?
4: Yeah,
1: a little bit.
0: Remember that? He walked from Burbank, California to Disneyland in Anaheim, California?
1: Yeah, I remember.
0: 42 miles.
1: Uh-huh.
0: That was cute. I say cute because this man from Indiana, he's walked the equivalent of the Earth's circumference.
1: Oh my God.
0: 24,901 miles.
3: Okay, Forrest Gump.
0: Now,
4: doing what?
0: That's what I thought too. Now, here's the wrinkle to this, because he did this while he was working full time. He was moving across the states with his family. It took him nearly 5,900 walks over 14 years.
4: Okay.
0: So if you added up like how much we've all collectively walked over amount of time, I'm
1: then
0: sure
1: we've done it.
0: I'm sure we would have some impressive numbers. So I'm not as impressed by this as the news seems to be.
3: Yeah, it's a good headline.
4: I know.
1: Like, over our lifetime, we've done way more than
3: that. Yeah, you walked the entire equator. Yeah,
4: I walked 13 miles in a day.
0: He had 55 million steps. He wore out 49 pairs of New Balance shoes. Mm-hmm. He said he averaged about 5 miles a day.
3: Okay.
1: Wow.
0: Like, am I the only one who's like, how did this even make it into into the news?
4: I don't know.
3: It's a great headline.
4: Do you know what I think would be kind of cool? To walk the Great Wall of China. And I heard it takes like 14 months to do.
0: Are you serious?
4: Yeah.
0: Oh, wow. I mean, I knew it was great. I knew it was big. I didn't realize it was
4: 14 months?
3: And doesn't it end in the water?
4: Yeah.
0: Greg, have you ever wondered stuff like this? Like, man, I wonder, like, if all the pee I've ever peed, what would I be able to fill? Or how many gallons of pee? I'm like 50 years old in my entire life.
1: In a lifetime, probably a swimming pool.
0: Oh, at least.
1: I would think.
0: At least. Somebody Google that real quick.
1: Yeah. And then what about the other, like when you cross the finish line, like how many
0: gallons of goo
1: have we gone through?
0: Yeah. That's an interesting stat, too. You got anything over there yet, Gina?
3: Yeah, apparently over an 80-year lifespan, people pee about 30,000 gallons of urine.
0: 30,000 gallons.
3: So it says it's enough to fill a standard 27-foot backyard swimming pool.
0: All right, so that's 375 gallons per year. Mm-hmm. Divided by 12, 31.25 gallons per month.
1: Wow, so a gallon a day, basically.
3: Yeah, that's a lot of pee.
1: That's a lot of pee.
0: And the only reason I know this is from that movie with Leonardo DiCaprio, but didn't Howard Hughes, like he was like peeing in bottles and stuff and like kept them all over his house.
1: Kept them in jars,
0: Yeah, maybe he was counting.
3: Yeah, maybe.
0: Maybe he was curious and they didn't have Google yet, so he had to like figure it out. 877-44-WOODY. Text us over to 22987. We'll check in with Gina Grad, the trending news headlines. Those will be coming up for you next. 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
7: Here's a little story I got to tell about three bad brothers you know so well. 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
4: Well, I mean, I guess that depends on who you ask.
5: Yeah. True.
4: Well, we are the Woody Show into another new hour. Insensitivity training for a politically correct world. Woody, Greg, Menace, Gina Grant.
5: Yeah.
4: Who's got the trending news headlines?
5: Well, the House of Representatives has voted to pass a measure for year-round daylight savings time nationwide. The measure is called the Sunshine Protection Act, and it passed 308 to 117. Who was not voting for this? It would put the country on the time currently that we use from March to November, unless a state wants an exemption for some insane reason. Representative Vern Buchanan of Florida said it best. He said, "It's time that people stop worrying about the clock, not to mention all the work and money that is spent on this ridiculous twice-yearly production." And now the bill heads to the Senate, and if it passes there, it becomes the law.
4: They won't. They say they don't have the support they need in the Senate.
5: Really?
4: Well, yeah, I heard a report this morning.
6: And from the grid that I saw, I don't support it because it gets darker earlier, right?
7: Yeah, I think so.
5: Yeah.
7: So,
5: but in the summer, it won't stay light to like 9. Who cares?
7: Yeah, but then in the winter, it'll get dark at 4.
4: So the one argument that I heard for the first time ever, because I'm like, yeah, okay, stop moving the clocks around. It's dumb.
7: I've been talking about it for decades.
4: And I'm still of that mind. Like, cool, let's just stop with the whole moving the clock, springing forward, fall back kind of thing. Mm-hmm. Okay. The one argument that I saw is they did this, I want to say in the 70s. They actually tried it.
5: Yeah.
4: 1973, maybe? Early 70s.
7: Yeah.
4: And the problem was, it wasn't, like, the sun wasn't coming up till, like, 9 o'clock in the morning. Okay, so kids were at the school bus stop in the pitch black. They were in school, pitch black, and so it was, like, a safety thing in the morning.
5: Okay, that's kind of
4: because
5: funny.
4: There were, like, you know, parents didn't want their kids, like, at the school bus stop in, you know, basically the dark of night.
5: Yeah,
4: there was that. And also, a lot of people didn't like, okay, so it's on either end of your day.
5: Yeah.
4: Either your day, you're waking up basically in the middle of the night, and that was screwing people up, like trying to wake up when it was still dark out.
5: Mm-hmm.
4: That was screwing people. No, because people always talk about, and they point to examples of how many heart attacks or how many whatever.
5: Driving problems. Yeah,
4: when they do these things. So, it's on either end, right? So it's either the beginning of your day or the end of your day, you're going
5: to
4: be messed up.
7: Mm-hmm.
5: You'll get used
4: to it. And so if it doesn't get... The sun doesn't come up till 9 o'clock in the morning. Again, I'm on the train of just leave the clocks. Forget it. Who cares?
5: Wait, leave it like leave how we have it now?
4: Whichever one they decide
7: on, it is,
4: let's just leave it there. Leave it. But let's stop the whole, well, are we putting the clocks forward or back?
5: Yeah,
4: is it this weekend? Is it next weekend?
5: I don't do that anymore.
4: Yeah, let's
6: like
4: stop doing that.
6: Current clock.
4: But it's not going to happen. They don't have the support in the Senate. So they've done this. I feel like this is the every year conversation where it passes the House and then...
7: Twice a year conversation.
5: Well, but three times the people voted yes on it in the House.
4: Of course. But it's not going to pass the Senate.
5: Ugh, lame.
4: It just won't happen. So we'll have the same conversation again next year.
7: And if we can control the clock, what is time, really?
6: Yeah.
4: It's becoming
5: time is just an idea, Greg.
4: It's becoming just another dumb argument, like, does pineapple belong on pizza?
5: Yeah.
4: That we just have all the time.
5: Yep. Well, Spain locked in its spot in the World Cup final after beating France 2-0. Spain's defense shut out one of the best scoring teams in the World Cup. They were able to score on a penalty kick plus another second half goal to send the French home for the summer. Today, defending World Cup champs Argentina take on England to see who will face Spain on Sunday. And the MLB All-Star Game was a pitching showcase that led to the American League.
4: Fun.
5: Dude.
8: Yeah, so boring, dude.
4: Right?
5: 4-0.
4: Yeah, but you thought the All-Star Game was boring already. When you have a shutout in the All-Star Game, I want to see it to be like 15-15.
5: Yeah.
4: Right?
6: I didn't realize it was still happening.
5: Yeah.
4: I want to see a bunch of offense.
5: Yeah, right. Well, the American League got 3 runs in the first inning thanks to Cody Bellinger and Ben Rice, and all the runs came against Phillies pitcher Christopher Sanchez. The American League won for the 18th time in 23 games.
4: Neat.
5: By the way, tonight, the biggest award show in sports, the ESPYs, is going down in New York. It'll be hosted by everybody's favorite SNL star and comedian Marcelo Hernandez.
6: Ugh, sweet.
4: Oh, that's right. You don't like that dude.
6: Yeah.
7: Well, as a person, as an actor, maybe he's the best.
4: No, we're talking just comedy.
7: His stand-up special on Netflix, legally the dumbest thing I've ever watched. So boring.
5: But he does a really good impression of your favorite comedian.
7: He does do a great Sebastian.
5: Yeah.
7: But God, that special sucked.
5: Well, we'll see if he does better at the ESPYs. And okay, remember the name Sully Sullenberger? Everybody, Captain Sully.
4: No.
5: Okay. He was the
6: Who's that?
5: Obviously he was
4: the guy who landed the plane on the Hudson.
5: Yeah, in New York. Yeah, 2009. And remember Tom Hanks even played him in the movie Sully?
4: Yeah.
5: Well, he just went public with his Alzheimer's diagnosis. He put out a statement, says it's still in the early stages.
4: Does Sully remember Sully?
5: That's a good question.
7: Ask him.
5: Yeah. He says he sometimes struggles to remember names. He repeats stories he's already told. He doesn't sleep well.
7: Hello. I know. That's, okay, what's wrong with that, Sully?
5: I think we can all relate.
4: That's Greg's latest symptom tracker.
7: I can't remember names. Can't remember what we talked about 5 minutes
5: yes,
7: ago.
5: Yes, you told us that already, Greg. Well, Sully put out a statement saying that he just wants to go public because he hopes it encourages other families dealing with Alzheimer's to speak openly about it. And he says he's looking forward to his big milestones coming up, like his upcoming induction into the National Aviation Hall of Fame.
7: They have one of those?
5: Apparently. Oh. What do you got to get in on that?
4: Yeah.
5: And he doesn't want his diagnosis to define him.
4: I don't like it that much.
5: No? Really?
4: Mm-hmm. No, he's like not doing it as a career.
5: Yeah, but it'd be fun. Do something heroic and then maybe you can be in it.
7: Land in a river.
5: Yeah, right.
4: That's what we want. Somebody just did that recently.
7: Really?
4: There was another story about somebody that landed in the Hudson. I think it was another plane in the Hudson.
5: Yeah, yeah, yeah. That's like the new runway.
4: Not the size of like a huge commercial airliner, but
5: Whenever I think of somebody landing where they're not supposed to, it's always Harrison Ford on a golf course. And I'm yelling at him.
7: Or some random freeway.
5: Yeah, exactly. Well, health officials are still trying to figure out whether Taco Bell is connected to this big outbreak of cyclospora. You know, that's where everybody's ishing their pants for like literal weeks on end. So the investigation, it's still in its early stages. So they're not outright accusing Taco Bell of anything, but enough people who got sick did report eating there that it's become part of the investigation. So the leading theory now is that contaminated fresh produce like lettuce is to blame, not the taco meat or anything cooked. So as a precaution,
4: Menace, you're safe.
6: I'm good.
5: Yeah, you'll be okay.
4: No vegetables, no lettuce.
7: Diarrhea
5: but
7: for you.
4: Putting water on stuff.
6: I'll go to Taco Bell today.
5: But what's left on the menu? Because as a precaution, some locations are pulling ingredients like lettuce, cilantro, onions, at pico de gallo, and guacamole.
6: I'm still good.
5: Okay. So it's just the meat and tomatoes.
6: Got a chili cheese burrito.
4: Yeah, right. Cheese, sour cream.
5: Yeah.
6: Bean and cheese burrito.
4: Yeah.
6: The beefy five-layer burrito.
5: Oh, my God. Well, so far, thousands of people have gotten sick. 80 have been hospitalized. And the illness can last days. It can last weeks. You get severe diarrhea,
6: propaganda,
5: stomach cramps.
6: Y'all.
5: Okay. Nausea and exhaustion. And at this point, investigators think the problem is likely tied to a shared produce supplier, not Taco Bell itself. They're just trying to get to the bottom of it.
6: Cheesy roll up.
7: Two weeks
4: cheesy
7: of diarrhea.
4: Roll up.
6: Yeah.
7: How much weight do you lose after?
4: What adult
5: okay,
4: two
5: that's
4: weeks?
5: The big thing that's going around on social media is
7: give me
5: people
7: that lettuce.
5: Not washing their lettuce so they can be like a size 4 by Friday.
4: All right. Question. What adult goes to Taco Bell and orders cheesy roll ups?
6: It's one right here.
4: You do?
6: We've already gone over this. This is my road snack. This is the snack that I have on the way to the house to eat the Taco Bell.
5: Mm.
3: Oh,
5: it's the car.
4: It's a rolled.
5: It's the car.
4: All it is a
5: quesadilla in a different shape.
4: Mm-hmm. Correct.
5: Okay. Yeah. Easier to eat while you're driving, I guess.
4: I know, but I don't know. I don't know how I feel about ordering. Yeah, I'll have hey, adult man at the drive-thru. What can I get you? I'll have 4 cheesy roll-ups, please.
5: Even the name sounds like it should be on the kids' menu.
4: Like it should be like in there with Dino Nuggets.
5: Yeah,
6: but I'm not like trying to fight the guy taking my order.
4: No,
6: I don't need him to think I'm a badass.
4: The cheesy roll.
5: I'll have 10 bell beefers.
6: Yeah,
4: cheesy roll-ups.
6: That yeah.
4: I see a lot of adults ordering Happy Meals.
5: Yeah,
6: because they want the cups.
5: Ugh.
3: But also, it's like the perfect size meal.
4: But how do you feel good about yourself? You could still order a small fry and a cheeseburger.
5: It's the perfect size meal.
3: But then you don't get the toy. It's like you might as well get the toy.
4: See, there you go. So don't say it's because it's the size of the meal. You could still order whatever is in that. Like, you can order the cheeseburger and the small fry.
6: Yeah, but how do I get my Pokemon card?
3: Right.
4: Yeah, just say it's about the toy. Say you're a grown person.
7: With a side of garbage.
6: Yeah.
4: Just say you're a grown person ordering a Happy Meal.
5: Yeah.
7: But I got to side with Menace on this. Like, you go to the Taco Bell drive-thru, you order cheesy roll-ups, you're like, I hope he doesn't think I'm not cool.
4: No, I just wish here's the thing. Call it a quesadilla, and we're good. I'm it's more about the name. Like, why do I got to give it that name?
5: No, that's true. Or just throw a car seat in the back, and they won't suspect it's for you.
7: Go through that rigmarole.
5: Yeah, exactly.
4: Well, I mean, Greg,
7: I swear I'm a father. These are for my kids.
6: Don't mess with me.
4: How's that different, Greg? Just out of curiosity.
7: Teddy grams?
4: No. How's that different than Greg won't go and eat at a restaurant by himself and would make up a story about, well, I'm just here on business.
7: That's mortifying. That's
4: right. Because you wouldn't feel good about yourself, right? I don't know how I'd feel about myself.
7: I'd be highly embarrassed, yeah.
4: I don't know how I'd feel about myself if I'm at the Taco Bell and I go, yes, 4 cheesy roll-ups, please.
7: I've never gone through with the charade, but that is the plan if it arrives.
4: Correct. He hasn't even brought himself to that situation.
5: Although you will switch grocery stores if you're going to one too often.
4: Not a knock on quesadilla. It's about the name.
5: Yeah, I get it. Well, that's what's going on.
4: Give me the fun cheesy rolls.
8: The cheesy cheesies, please.
4: I'll take the cheesy squeezies.
7: I just had sex with my wife, I promise you.
6: I just got back from this UFC fight.
9: The bitch loves cheesy roll-ups.
7: I just like these.
6: I'm all rotted up, dude. You might get punched.
4: Yeah. Just make sure the toy's in there.
7: It's the perfect size meal.
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2: 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There's a lot happening right now. There's a crash on the 170, southbound 170 before Sherman Way in North Hollywood. Left lane blocked there. That's why it stopped from the 5. A mid-city crash just cleared, westbound 10 before La Brea. The backup still goes to about Mateo Street. And a Tustin crash sitting on the shoulder southbound 5 before you get to Newport Avenue and will end downtown with a carbecue. If you're heading northbound 101, exiting at 4th Street, there's a car fire on that off-ramp that's got things stop and go from the 5. And July is Disability Pride Month, a time to celebrate identity, individuality, and inclusion. 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
0: Phones open, 877-44-WOODY. You can hit us up anytime during the show. Someone's here to pick up live. Anytime after the show, after hours voicemail, you can always leave one of those for us, 877-44-WOODY. You can leave us a talk back, you know. Here's one that we got.
2: Hey, can you guys bring back Stupid House Hunter? It's been a really long time since you've done it. Thanks.
0: It has been a long time since we've done
3: way
0: it.
3: Way too long.
0: And you know what? To be honest, I haven't watched House Hunters in a long time.
4: It's been a minute for me as well.
0: So I don't know any of the newer ones. If anybody is out there watching House Hunters and you remember an episode that you saw.
4: That was remarkably stupid.
0: Yeah, where it's like, you know the one. Look, they're all dumb in their own way.
4: Oh, absolutely.
0: Yeah, you know, there's always like one annoying thing. But there are some episodes that stick out. Remember the woman that wanted the Barbie dream house?
4: Yeah.
3: Oh, yep. I forgot about
0: like,
3: that.
0: She was super annoying. Also annoying, the vocal fry lesbians. Megan and Ellie. I'll just play you.
5: Megan and Ellie want a larger home in the Washington, D.C.
0: Everything was like
5: the area. Now that they're ready to start their married life together.
6: Wait, this is like a party bathroom.
7: I love the tile.
5: Problem is, they have very different tastes when it comes to style.
6: Definitely like a full open concept. Yeah. Kind of like a white box.
4: Oh my God.
0: Like a white box.
4: Divorce her now.
3: Much like my wife, a white box.
0: Yeah, here's a...
6: I feel like this is all Ellie's vibe. There's also a bathroom. Definitely all just new. No. Oh wow. So is this your TV wall? I feel like this is way bigger than upstairs bathroom.
3: Yeah.
6: Oh, Ellie, God. This is your backyard.
8: This is saying it's DC. But this is literally not the city.
3: How many syllables are in yard? Yard.
4: I know. And then the other chick is like, oh, I want you.
0: The Barbie Dreamhouse chick, the vocal fry lesbians. Oh, the other one was the guy was mega weird. Mm-hmm. He was like really weird about Wi-Fi. And he wanted a shower. Oh, yeah, he wanted a shower big enough because he naps in the shower.
3: Really?
0: Do you? Yeah. Oh, yeah. Please. Tim and Jen. That's the couple.
9: I'm Tim.
10: And I'm Jen. And we currently live in St. Paul, Minnesota.
9: For work, I write copy for an advertising agency. I come up with ideas for websites, billboards. I write TV commercials, radio commercials.
10: And I'm currently in school. I'm studying nutrition and thinking about being a dietitian one day.
0: I know so many people now. I go, well, what is your girlfriend or what does your wife do? Oh, she's a dietitian.
3: Oh, uh-huh.
0: That seems to be a big thing right now.
4: Really?
11: Dietitian? Okay.
0: Yeah, it's like where everybody used to be like, she's a real estate agent.
4: Yeah,
3: is it like life coach?
0: I think it's just another one of those really low bar, entry things.
3: Eat well, Jamie.
4: Yeah. I can learn a lot from one. Though.
0: So Tim and Jen, their tastes are different, but like, what are they looking for, you know?
5: She wants a Victoria. He wants a newer ranch, specifically because he thinks Wi-Fi travels better through thinner walls.
9: Double tap test. The Wi-Fi is going to flow through here like a hot knife through butter. Mm-hmm.
5: They also have completely different tastes regarding the finishes.
6: I don't like this at all.
9: Well, I like it a lot. It's like psychedelic.
6: It kind of is.
5: And the capper? Since Tim insists on napping in the shower, he has to find one with enough space to stretch out.
6: Is that comfortable, sweetie?
9: Yeah, it's good.
0: I mean, this mother effer's laying in the shower. Trick. You're like touring a house and he's like laying down in the shower.
11: He's worried about Wi-Fi and napping in the shower.
3: It's so good.
0: Yes, Jeff.
11: My question is, why do you marry someone that has different tastes? Because it's a lifetime of effing arguments, right?
0: Yeah.
11: Like, I don't know. I would love to know the percentage of people that get divorced after they buy this house.
3: Oh, yeah.
0: Yeah. All right. What Jen wants, what Tim wants.
10: So I really prefer a Victorian style home. I think the architecture is so beautiful.
0: Sounds like Sammy.
10: I love just that older look.
9: My parents live in an old home and the Wi-Fi is horrible.
3: Okay.
9: I feel like a newer home is going to be much better for Wi-Fi connection.
5: He also wants to make sure the house they buy is arena adjacent.
9: I really want to be as close to the arena as possible to walk to all the hockey games. That's really the only area I want to be in.
0: See, this guy's got walls for Wi-Fi. He needs the shower big enough to lay down in.
7: And he wants to walk to the
3: hockey
7: rink.
3: He wants to walk to the hockey rink.
0: They also want a backyard, but he wants it for what?
12: A backyard is really important to both of us. First and foremost for our dog. His name is Jeter Elvis Myers.
9: And he's the love of my life. God. Also, with the backyard, I want a space big enough to make an outdoor hockey rink.
4: Oh, loser.
3: This guy is
7: going to walk to one.
0: See, this is what I'm talking about. Yeah, yeah. So when you're watching House Hunters and you're watching an episode, there may be one annoying moment. But like this is where the entire episode, like you wanted to reach through and choke this dude.
4: A Victorian house with a backyard ice rink?
11: Where do those exist?
4: And Woody, are you with me on this? Wouldn't you rather be homeless than live in a Victorian?
0: Yes.
3: Same. No way.
0: Like something that looks like the Adams family house or,
3: they're,
0: you know.
3: They're all haunted. Yeah. Yeah. I don't like
4: those
3: it.
4: Dainty, no, they're cool, man. Feminine, like 18 colors.
3: Of yes. Paint. It's all, the best.
4: Curves and the carvings.
0: Old-timey looking houses, I'm not into it.
4: No way.
0: At all.
3: I like looking at them. Much. I would not like to live in one.
13: They're textured wallpaper? Let's go.
11: Oh my god!
0: Textured wallpaper's back.
4: It is.
13: Yeah,
0: that's back. That's I see that a lot of you go into like some of these newer like bougier like hotels or whatever. Mm-hmm. They're all doing it.
3: Yeah, wallpaper. Mario loves grass cloth.
4: Yeah, I don't mind that. But in a Victorian house,
0: But again, you need that big shower so you can sleep in it.
9: I need to make sure that the shower has plenty of room for me to lay down in. Since I was 12, I've been laying down in the shower and falling asleep. It's how I take a shower.
12: You know, it's just one of those quirks.
0: Uh-huh.
7: Just one of them
4: It's
7: quirks.
4: Not a quirk. It's a mental illness.
0: Yeah. And it's a waste of water,
3: it's
0: right, Greg?
4: Absolutely. Yes. He should be arrested.
0: Are you napping in there with the water running?
3: Of course.
0: Are you just laying in there? Because I can't imagine just comfortable.
3: In a dry shower?
0: That's what I mean. I can't imagine just comfortable just to lay in there.
4: I think it is because he said, that's how I shower.
0: Yeah.
4: What a you know, planet-hating jerk.
0: Yeah, they did take a look at a Victorian, you know?
5: First up, the style of home she wants in the downtown neighborhood he wants.
12: Yeah, it's a perfect Victorian home.
9: This is like the opposite of a ranch.
12: It's got so much charm.
9: The good news is it's only 2 miles from the arena.
0: Woo!
4: Oh, thank God. Man.
0: Thank God.
7: He hates his wife.
0: Thank God, yeah.
14: Jen and Tim, how are you?
9: Good. How are you, Paula?
14: Good. Good. Now, I know Jen is going to be super excited. It was built in 1901, so it's going to be older. Four beds, so lots of room for baby.
9: My major concern is the Wi-Fi. It doesn't seem like the Wi-Fi is going to work here.
14: How can you tell?
0: It's like you're
14: nice,
0: on the walls.
14: Sturdy and solid.
9: Yeah, and Wi-Fi doesn't work there.
14: Now, what about a fireplace? I saw a chimney outside.
12: There is no fireplace.
9: How is there a chimney, but there's no fireplace? It's like seeing the fin of a shark, but then there's no shark there.
5: Okay. They head outside to see
0: it. Wait for it.
12: Nice deck. It's small. The yard is fenced, you guys, which is nice.
9: It's not as big as I would want.
14: It's small, but it's cute.
0: Yeah. Was she talking about his penis or the deck?
4: Nice deck.
0: Yeah.
12: Nice deck. It's small. The yard is fenced, you guys, which is nice.
9: It's not as big as I would want.
14: It's small, but it's cute.
0: It's small, but it's cute. Nice deck. Right. Every guy wants a big deck.
3: Yep.
11: I mean, he has a point that Wi-Fi doesn't travel through sheetrock very well, and old homes use sheetrock, right? But get a Wi-Fi extender, you idiot. Like, it's not that hard to do.
3: Get a booster,
11: you know?
3: Bitch.
0: Yeah.
13: No. But you know what? I'm on his side on the chimney thing. The house was built in 1901, and there's no fireplace. Yes, there is. It's covered up or something.
11: They covered it up, for sure.
0: Yeah. Yeah, it's not like they had like central heat and air and you know, all those.
7: Sammy heard 1901 and like, yes.
0: Yeah. And you got to wonder, like, this chick, dude, like, how does she put her legs up for this guy? Mm. Like, talking about kids.
4: Question.
0: You're never going to have kids.
4: And they also do this thing where the husband's budget is $1 million. The wife wants to spend $400. Like, you know you're married, right? Your budget is your budget.
11: Exactly. Another thing to fight about. Right?
4: Yeah, another thing to fight about.
0: Yeah. Well, I mean, you know, yes, it is all pooled money. Yes. Most of the time.
4: Right.
0: But one person would like to hold on to more of it because...
4: But wouldn't you both?
0: You know, well, not necessarily.
4: Like, oh, I want to spend more.
11: Oh, yeah.
3: To get what you want.
4: You want a deal. But you might want to overspend on
0: if it means getting a shower that you can nap in, then fine.
3: A little hockey rink in the backyard. Yeah.
0: But she finally got honest with
5: him. So now they're back in the burbs.
9: This is not a ranch.
12: It's definitely not a Victorian either.
9: I like a ranch-style home, but let's face it. If I wanted to be far away from the hockey arena, we would have just stayed in Florida. We're going to have to fence in this backyard because it's
14: a dog.
9: Yeah, it's way too small, and there's no way I can get a hockey rink in this backyard.
12: One thing that I like about this backyard is that it is not large enough for Tim to have a hockey rink, so that would kind of take that idea off the table.
0: Yeah, she doesn't want it, dude.
7: Yeah.
13: Yeah.
0: She doesn't want it.
4: And you know he'd be out there alone on his rink.
11: Yeah, dude. You're an old-ass friend. Man, you don't need a hockey rink in your backyard. You're going to just get hurt.
0: So they looked at all the houses, and I forget which one they went with. I think they did go with the Victorian.
13: Really?
0: Well, here's the thing. She deserves it.
13: She does.
0: She deserves it for putting up with this guy.
13: Yeah.
4: Let's hope she's very unhappy.
5: The choice may come down to whether the house is in walking distance to the arena or is good for Wi-Fi.
9: It's a big decision.
0: Oh, big decision.
15: I don't even remember what some of this stuff is.
12: We chose this house because of the awesome Victorian style.
0: Yeah, so it was a Victorian. Okay.
12: And I think the proximity to the hockey arena was a big selling point for Tim.
0: Yeah, because look, he either needs to be close to the hockey rink or you need a yard big enough so he could put one back there.
13: Yeah.
4: It's one or the other.
0: Loser.
7: Hopefully he gets lost on that walk, you know?
11: I'm glad she got what she wanted because she's going to get it in the divorce anyways.
0: Yep, exactly. But yeah, house hunters, man, every once in a while you get a really good one.
8: The first thing I want to show you is this bathroom.
14: Bath?
8: Yeah.
14: Wait, this is like a party bathroom.
8: I love the tile.
14: Oh, wow. A whole other kitchen.
8: I definitely need it to be more hustle and bustle. Yeah.
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0: All right, well, we got the $1,000 gas cash keyword. Told you this hour's keyword, bank. But also coming up today, we got the tickets to go see Joe Coy. Just announced that show, Toyota Arena in Ontario, December the 11th. 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And then we've got a couple different chances for you to win tickets for Weezer.
4: Right.
0: So Weezer, sold-out show, October 24th with the Shins and Silver Sun Pickups. That's at Crypto.com Arena. I tell you what, we do have a couple opportunities, so let's do one this hour.
13: Okay.
0: I think we've been starting in the 7 o'clock hour with those so far this week. So let's reward the people who are in the car and doing their thing listening right now.
13: Aww. All right.
0: Yeah, so sometime between now and 7, here in the next 20 minutes, we'll give you a chance to win those Weezer tickets here on The Woody Show.
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0: And let's get another headline. closer to home here in the state of California.
4: Well, the Langham Huntington Pasadena Hotel has to pay out a lawsuit that claims they illegally raised rates right after the Altadena fire. So the LA County DA filed that suit and accused them of jacking up room rates by over 10% immediately after the fire started. So they saw an opportunity there, jacked up their rates. So now the Langham has to pay out $320,000 in fines, and they also have to issue refunds to hotel guests for the first few months of last year. That's going to come out to about another $216,000. So they're looking at over $500,000 fines.
1: And that's a really nice hotel. You're not just going there in an emergency.
4: Right, right.
1: Interesting. Well, they make enough.
0: Isn't that like, I don't know. I mean, I understand, you know, people look out for gouging, but when there's X number of hotels, especially if they're, you know, in a particular area, right? And all of a sudden there's a lot of demand.
4: Yeah.
0: That's usually what happens. Like, you look at airline prices, like,
4: sure,
0: it's a holiday weekend, so the prices are higher because there's more people, you know. That's,
4: right.
0: So 10% doesn't see, there's 10% gouging? What constitutes gouging?
4: What's the threshold for gouging?
0: I'm just asking questions out of curiosity.
4: Exactly.
0: I understand, like, nobody's for gouging.
4: Sure. No.
0: But also, you know, when, you know, it's a supply and demand thing.
4: Yeah, like when you're at Coachella and you're charging whatever, $15
0: because
4: for
0: it's Coachella weekend.
4: Oh, yeah. Where else are you going to get your water?
0: Yeah, you go to Vegas during the week and get a room for $39, but that same room on a Friday night is $390.
1: Right. Yeah, but this is specifically because of an emergency. That's the separation, because it's in California and Los Angeles, raising prices by more than 10% for essential goods and services during an emergency.
0: So maybe that's why it was
1: illegal.
0: 10%.
1: Yeah.
4: That's it. That's it. So it's not like, oh, it's Comic-Con, so
1: right,
4: hotels are going to be
1: because people are in crisis.
4: Because
1: yeah,
4: people's houses
1: nobody
4: are burning down.
1: That.
4: Yeah. An elderly couple in the Kooks, Rancho Cucamonga, says they're afraid to even step outside their mobile home because a pack of coyotes is living underneath of it.
1: Oh, no.
4: They live in the Alta Laguna community. They say the coyotes have been living under their mobile home for about 3 weeks, maybe even a month. And they've tried to have them removed, but they haven't gotten any help. And they were told, apparently by this community that live in, that because they own it, they're not going to get helped out. If they were renting it, they would.
1: Oh, mean.
4: So the wife has tried everything. Menace, she tried wolf pee, as you're quite familiar with. Mm-hmm. She's tried mothballs. But the coyotes,
0: what did you use
4: still
0: the
4: there.
0: Wolf pee for, Menace? You had a problem with what?
7: Or just any animals, like...
0: Oh, I thought it was an animal, a specific animal.
4: That's what I thought.
1: Raccoons?
0: I thought it was the answer to...
7: Well, yeah, coyotes, yeah.
0: That's what it was for?
7: Yeah, okay. But then also it keeps out a lot of other animals.
0: Yeah,
7: but
0: what were you using it for?
7: Coyotes.
0: Thank you.
4: Okay. Well,
0: that's what I asked, right? Am I dreaming?
4: No, yeah. No, okay. You did. Right. And he said it was for a lot of things.
7: But, I mean, there's like...
4: Yeah,
0: I was wondering if it was the same thing, yeah.
7: Well, like possums and all kinds of stuff, yeah.
4: Well, wildlife officials say lots of people don't report stuff like this because they're afraid that the animals are going to be euthanized once they get removed. And by the way, it is illegal.
0: Well, they won't come back.
4: Yeah, yeah. Mm-hmm. Illegal for a private citizen to trap and relocate coyotes in California.
1: So what
0: the hell
1: are you supposed to do?
4: Well, I guess they would have the wildlife officials do it themselves.
0: But who would do that?
4: You can't do it yourself.
0: Let's say there was a coyote under your house.
1: Hey, guys, new project.
0: Right? What do you do? You go to PetSmart, you get a crate. You know what I mean? You lure him in there, and then you put him in the car, and then drive him out to wherever.
1: Get some bologna, put it in the trap.
4: Fish and Game says, we'll do it.
0: Drive him down to Temecula, and
4: I'll do it myself.
0: Let him go.
4: I'll do it myself.
0: Yeah.
4: And then lastly, have you guys heard of the grunion run?
1: That's
4: grunion, the tiny slimy fish, they wash up on beaches. Hand fishing for grunion, that's happening right now because they're washing up on beaches all around SoCal. You are allowed to catch up to 30, but you have to do it by hand, and people 16 and over have to have a fishing license. And the grunion wash up on shore to lay eggs during a handful of nights each year, and those nights coincide with lunar cycles. We're in the middle of one right now, so the grunion run happening now will probably go on for at least another day or two. So that's what's going on, Wood.
0: What about the forecast, Sammy?
8: Sunny today, high of 99 in the valley, 91 for downtown, 90 for Orange County, and 70s along the coast.
0: 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Wednesday morning, it's LA's alternative.

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2: Uh-huh.
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0: Okay, so I need to kind of set you up, and we're asking the audience, we're asking you to let us know where you come down on this big debate. We were talking about, you know, Menace's walk that he did, 40-some miles, right?
2: Mm-hmm.
0: And then we talked about the guy who walked the equivalent of the, you know, the equator, right? Or whatever, the diameter, whatever the earth.
5: The circumference.
0: Thank you, Gina.
2: I get those mixed up all the time.
0: Well, you know what I mean? Like, we were talking
2: Going around the planet.
0: Yeah. Somebody said, oh, like Forrest Gump. Well, just that mention of Forrest Gump got everybody debating on when Jenny in the movie got AIDS.
5: Yeah.
0: So, did she get... We're trying to figure out the timeline of Jenny's AIDS.
5: And there are some heated...
0: Like, and people wonder, like, wait, what do you guys talk about? Like, during commercial breaks or in music plays or whatever, we're debating on when Jenny and Forrest Gump got AIDS. Was it before or after little Forrest was born?
5: Yeah. Which... I think
6: it's obvious.
5: It must have been before.
0: But wouldn't little Forrest have AIDS?
5: Yeah, he would. And then wouldn't have to have AIDS.
6: It's obviously after. What?
0: Because she was saying the way that Sammy said it was like, oh, it'd be impossible. And I'm like,
6: why?
0: Like, why couldn't she have gotten the AIDS after she had little Forrest?
5: Yeah, because those weren't her whore days.
0: And so,
6: how do you know that?
7: And her intention
5: because the movie says that.
7: Yeah, and her intention was to move back with Forrest so she could die, basically.
5: Yes,
7: and
5: he
7: could take the kid.
0: Yeah, but what does that have to do with when she got the AIDS?
7: Well, to me, it was before because she tells him in the park, like,
0: before
7: I'm
0: sick. She had the baby?
7: No. I think
0: that's what we're trying to figure out.
5: Yeah. She says, I'm sick. I have a virus. But you're trying to decide if the baby was born yet. When she got the AIDS. Right. Which he must have been. She must have already had AIDS. And then the baby was born.
6: No.
0: What are we talking about?
5: Well, when you're saying that she had a baby and then went and got AIDS because she was still whoring it up? I don't think so.
6: She did not do drugs or have sex with anybody.
0: Why did she have to be...
6: After she had the Forrest? Baby.
0: Here's the thing.
7: I mean, we're assuming that.
0: Why would she have had to been a whore to get the AIDS?
5: I guess
0: couldn't she just hooked up with the wrong person?
5: Yeah, yes. But the whole movie shows that she only makes bad decisions until she makes one good decision. Right. So I think in the bad decisions was probably getting the AIDS.
0: Okay, but
5: I'm with Sammy on that. But then also, wouldn't Forrest have AIDS? Because that would mean that she already had the AIDS when she had sex with Forrest.
0: Maybe
5: it's possible, but since they were
0: Guaranteed to get it.
5: No.
2: Yeah, it's not a guarantee.
5: And also, since they're just calling it the virus and they don't really know what it is, maybe they hadn't tested little Forrest yet.
0: Somebody said Jenny ran a train with the Black Panthers and got the AIDS there.
5: That's
0: because she was hanging
5: out
0: with the Black Panthers.
5: She basically did do that.
0: Yeah, I don't know, but it also could have been those dirty hippies when they were getting on the bus.
5: Yes.
7: Yeah.
0: Because that was a long bus ride. You don't know what was going on in that bus.
6: Okay, so internet says that you would get HIV 10 to 15 years before you would have full-blown AIDS and die. So I guess Sammy's theory is correct. Because
0: how old was Forrest? He was what?
5: He's like
0: kindergarten?
5: Yeah. Like six.
0: First grade?
5: Yeah.
0: Mm-hmm. Hmm.
5: Little Haley Joel Osment.
6: It is a movie, but...
5: Well,
7: but it, I mean,
5: maybe explains it
6: if
5: in the
6: you're
5: book.
6: Going with like actual facts, she had to have had it before.
5: And again, like, I thought that was just the whole point, that once she became a boring diner waitress, she didn't do anything. She didn't have sex. She didn't do anything.
0: Jeff.
7: I was going to say, someone just texted from the 424 when Lynyrd Skynyrd was playing and she almost jumped off the hotel balcony. That's when she got it.
5: Maybe.
7: Yeah, I mean, she had a sketchy past. I mean, she was stripping.
0: Yeah,
7: she was
0: naked guitar playing.
7: Yeah.
6: I'm with Sammy. She was a slut, but.
5: Yeah, and it's reasonable to believe that that was the time period that she would have got it.
7: Right.
5: Doesn't really make sense for after that.
7: I'm hoping little Forrest didn't catch a stray. That's all, man. You know?
0: what's the meme you like, Gina?
5: Oh, my God. It's my favorite. Yeah. When somebody says, like, whenever I go to a parent-teacher conference, I always ask the teacher, like, Forrest Gump, is he normal or is he like me?
0: So you wonder what we talk about. Yeah. But what makes me laugh about it and what's so random is the serious intensity with which these conversations are had, you know?
7: Yeah.
5: Everything has to be a heated debate.
0: Like, no, no, yeah. no, because you're forgetting. Yeah. You're right. It's a movie.
5: Yeah.
0: What point in the timeline did Jenny get AIDS? This is what we're like arguing over?
3: I have to do a rewatch. I don't remember.
5: We just really? Watched it the other yeah. night. The kid loved that movie.
0: And it says, you could become infected and have full-blown AIDS almost simultaneously. It just depends on the virus that you caught, the mutation of it, and your health.
8: But would it automatically be passed down to Little Forest? That's
6: well, they
8: the question.
6: Say with modern day medicine, they can reduce it down to a 1%.
0: This wasn't modern day, dude.
5: Yeah, that's just prep medicine. Do you guys want to hear a crazy fact that I just looked up? Because I said in the book, when did Jenny get AIDS? And guess what the answer is? In the original Forrest Gump novel, Jenny never gets AIDS.
6: Yeah.
5: She gets Hep C.
0: Oh.
7: Oh. Maybe we're just assuming.
5: Yeah.
8: That's true.
6: In the actual novel, like, he meets, like, a giant. He goes to space. It's, like, way different than the movie.
0: Really?
8: Yeah. Yeah.
5: But it says in the
0: movie.
5: Wait,
0: you read a book?
6: No, I watched a video about the book.
8: Yeah, I saw that, too.
0: We're burying the lead here. Yeah.
7: We can all agree she's a gold digger, though, because
5: yes.
7: she went back because she knew he was rich. By,
5: yeah, from Bubba Gump
0: money.
5: Yeah.
0: He had all that shrimp money.
5: Yeah. Mm-hmm.
6: Okay, so in the 1980s, the risk of the baby getting AIDS or HIV was 25 to 30%.
5: Oh, okay. So still more likely that he didn't.
6: But now, modern day, they got it down to 1%.
5: Okay.
0: Okay.
5: And apparently it was late stage HIV, so get it right.
0: Okay.
5: According to Google.
0: All right. Whew. Yeah. Well, now that we've figured that out.
8: Yeah. Little Forest is safe, it looks like.
0: Yeah. I mean, who knows where she got it. I mean, maybe it wasn't even from sledding. Maybe it was from a toilet seat.
5: Or, yeah, true. You know,
0: we don't know.
5: We're looking at somebody the wrong way.
0: Yeah. 877-44-WOODY. 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
2: 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And mid-city, there's an accident westbound 10 before at Crenshaw. That's still sitting on the shoulder with the back of Vermont Avenue. And a crash on the shoulder in Tustin. The CHP just arrived southbound 5 before Newport Avenue. And that Sherman Oaks accident did clear southbound 405 where it meets the 101, but it's still stopped behind that from Roscoe. And emergencies can happen at any time. That's why building an emergency kit and having a plan is so important. At Southern California Edison, they stay ready for the unexpected, and they encourage you to be prepared, too. 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
3: Set you up there.
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8: It's not for everybody.
5: Yeah.
8: Woody, are you like me?
9: Probably.
8: You have to try it on. You have to touch it.
5: Yes.
8: You have to feel it.
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3: Reading a story about this dude, 51-year-old guy in Florida, busted for banging a vacuum cleaner.
2: Oh.
5: What?
3: Yeah. This is the report. He was naked from the waist down and, quote, pleasuring himself with a vacuum in broad daylight.
5: Oh, it happened,
3: right outside somebody's house.
2: Outside.
3: Yeah, the dude continued to bang the handheld section of the vacuum before then completing his business by using a different attachment to suction on his balls.
2: Oh my God, that would cause so much damage.
5: Wouldn't it hurt?
2: Yes.
3: Well, it depends. I mean, if it's a Dyson, it doesn't suck that hard,
2: that's
3: right, Greg?
2: True.
3: It's not
2: Dyson,
3: a lot of suction.
2: It would be very mild.
7: It must not be a Dyson
5: if it's
7: animal.
5: A shark.
3: He had his day in court. He was given 12 months probation, a $270 fine, and he was ordered to undergo a much-needed psychosexual evaluation.
7: Psychosexual.
2: Nice.
3: Sexual.
7: Hell yeah.
2: Not once would I think, yeah, I'm going to try that.
3: God. I mean, there's got to be drugs or something involved.
2: Oh my God.
5: But if you had the attachment and it was on, like, if you could control the setting on your vacuum, you wouldn't try it?
3: No.
2: Because
3: it's just a constant suction.
2: Right. Yeah,
3: it's
2: not back and forth.
3: Yeah, there's no motion. Yeah. There's no different. What would be stimulating about just straight?
5: I don't know.
2: Right.
7: Well, what about if you just...
3: like a really thick milkshake,
7: turn
3: right?
7: It on.
3: Think about just like you're trying to get some milkshake out of that straw. Like, there's nothing that wouldn't do anything.
7: But if you turned it on and off real fast,
2: I don't know.
7: It could work.
5: Speaking of that, it's so funny. I don't know if I'm the only one who's actually Morgan's probably had this on her feed because our feeds are generally the same. But there are women on Instagram that all they say is, ladies, do you prefer wah, wah, wah, or do you like wah? Or do you like, and these are all different.
3: It's the different settings on the...
5: oh my God, I was laughing so hard.
3: RPM. On the devices.
5: Yeah.
3: One goes...
5: And so if you don't know what she's talking about, you're like, whatever. But it's so funny.
3: If you pick up on it, you pick up on it.
2: So what's the answer, Gina?
5: I don't think anyone likes the one that Woody
3: said.
5: That
3: ramps up?
5: Well,
3: or
5: like,
3: no, the one with like Morse code.
5: Yeah. Why would that work for anybody?
3: Well, it's like Greg has said for years, and he's been trying to educate the ladies.
2: Steady pace. Yeah. That's huge. That
3: consistent pressure, steady pace.
2: Yeah.
5: Oh.
2: Like you don't want to
3: so
2: get
3: for
2: too
3: dudes, steady pressure. Know. That's you know. And
5: wait, are we talking about for women or
3: no,
5: for
3: no,
5: men?
3: No.
2: Well, for men.
3: For giving them a mouth party. Greg says, ladies, you want steady pace.
2: Steady pace. Once you get
3: steady pressure.
2: Once you get into that motion where it's just going great, don't mix it up and like look up and stop and be all like try to be all seductive. Like just keep going.
3: Yeah, just you know.
5: I think it's the same thing for dudes. Like, once you notice things are going well, keep doing what you're doing.
2: Right.
5: Don't get all crazy and throw everything off track.
4: Yeah, right. don't switch it up.
2: Unless you're filming it, then you want to get, like, pause and then make it sexy.
7: A little flare.
2: A little flare.
4: But I can't imagine somebody in, you know, like, without drugs or alcohol or something, thinking that's a good idea, especially out in public in front of someone's house.
5: Okay, that I don't get, but if you're, like, a teenage boy and you're supposed to be vacuuming that day, you don't think about it?
4: Well, I do remember a conversation that my friends and I had when we were kids, because it was when we were first learning about, like, you know, people, quote, sucking it and and whatever. And somebody said, well, wouldn't a vacuum cleaner, one of those canister vacs
5: whatever? That's a fair question.
4: I'm sure, I mean, you know, I'm sure kids, we never tried it. At least my friends never said anything about trying it. I certainly never tried it. It just didn't seem like a clean idea.
2: Yeah, that's true.
4: You know, like, you're gonna put your
2: but to be totally fair, Gina, yes, if I was a young teen, I would probably have considered it.
5: Yeah.
2: If we didn't have a standard upright vacuum. Which we didn't. We never had back then.
4: Imagine some poor young lad trying that with, like, a regular standard vacuum, like flipping it on
2: with
4: its side.
2: Bristles.
5: Oh,
4: with
5: my
4: the
5: God.
4: Bristles and then putting himself in there and just getting all chewed up.
7: Yeah.
4: Chewed up
5: you.
4: Like almost like trying to vacuum up a shoelace and just, like, burns the engine of the
2: permanent damage.
5: Remember
4: burns
5: that
4: the
5: smell?
4: Motor of the vacuum. Yeah,
5: oh,
4: you get that,
5: never forget
4: that
5: smell.
4: Burning rubber
5: yes.
4: smell, because that was the belt that would turn the
2: awful
5: with those big giant bags you had. To dump
4: yeah,
5: that,
4: man.
5: Yeah.
2: And then you had threads that you had to pull out of the crank thing.
5: I remember it well.
2: Awful. But what is the answer then, Gina?
5: Well, I don't know. I don't think it's always the same.
2: Oh, okay.
5: That's what I'm saying. I know which one does not, which
2: and
5: one nobody likes.
2: One?
5: It's the one that sounds like a sprinkler. Nobody
2: yeah, that's what that sounded like, a sprinkler.
5: Nobody likes that one.
4: 877-44-WOODY. You can text us with what you got over to 22987. Greg and more of his random thoughts.
2: Especially lately because of a couple celebrity deaths.
4: Yeah. Mm. So we bring these up from time to time because Greg, I mean, he lives in his head.
2: Mm-hmm.
4: Like, you hear about people that say that. Like, dude, I live in my head 24/7. Mm-hmm. Greg is constantly wondering about the strangest stuff, whether it's, you know, the shrimp. We've talked about that before. Like, aren't we going to run out of shrimp?
2: I've transferred that fear to chicken.
4: Chicken.
2: Like, chicken. We're going to over chicken, people.
5: Are we?
7: Yeah, dude.
2: I mean, I know they raise them, by, you know, by the ton.
4: Have you ever seen a chicken farm?
2: Yeah,
4: how
2: I
4: many
2: hate
4: chickens?
2: Seeing that. It's awful, but God, we have so much chicken everywhere.
4: So, random thoughts with Greg. He has a couple to share. One, I told him, I said, dude, you've got to share that. That's too weird.
2: It's creepy.
4: And it was after a celebrity death.
2: Yeah.
5: No.
4: That just happened.
2: No.
4: I was like, that's what you're thinking about right now? He goes, yeah.
2: I can't stop thinking about it. And then I thought about it again because there was another celebrity
7: death.
2: Oh,
7: no.
4: All right. So, give us a call. Text in. Find us. Follow us on social media. Look for us there at The Woody Show. We'll take the break and then we'll come back and Greg will share what's going on in there.
2: Maybe
4: it's a really weird place. That's next time.
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0: 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Also a crash sitting on the right shoulder with a backup to Via Princesa. And a three-car crash in Fullerton. It's an injury accident southbound side of the 57 right before your Belinda Boulevard. That's not blocking any lanes. That's over to the right shoulder. And the best part of your afternoon just arrived. 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
1: Is today the Hello Kitty Cafe Truck Day in Burbank?
2: Oh, I think it is. Is it today?
1: Oh, no, it's
2: I wrote
1: the
2: 18th. It down. I was going to say, okay. It doesn't sound right.
1: Sorry, Menace.
2: No, it's on Saturday.
1: Didn't mean to blue ball you there, buddy.
2: It's on Saturday.
1: Yeah.
0: Now you have time to get ready.
2: Yeah.
1: You still into that? Or is that like, that's
3: all? Well, I actually know the owner of that. And it's blowing up, dude. And he's opening like a fourth location in Las Vegas.
1: Now I'm talking about just the Hello Kitty thing. You still into the Hello just Kitty
0: overall.
1: Thing?
2: The vibe.
3: Yeah. Whatever. It's cool.
1: I'm asking if you're still into it or if that's over.
3: Yeah. I'm like,
1: dude, every question's not a trick question. What I asked him earlier, it was a simple question. Like, I
3: don't know. Like
1: was.
3: You presented like I'm like hardcore into it. Like I don't know.
1: You sent somebody to a convention to get you stuff.
3: I did not send somebody to a convention.
1: Jennifer Gould.
3: She did not go to a convention.
1: She called me and say, hey, Menace has all this stuff in my trunk. Please tell him to come get it. I go, what stuff? He had me go get this Hello Kitty stuff from this thing I went to.
3: That's completely incorrect. She was on television. She was talking to some people that had like some Hello Kitty cafe thing. And I jokingly hit her up and I said, grab me some. So she did. And then we were just finding some time to meet. And then we
0: That's
3: eventually
0: basically
3: met.
0: Basically what we just said.
3: She wasn't at a convention.
1: Okay.
2: Details.
1: Right. Hairs. Split. All right. Well, there's a Hello Kitty cafe in Burbank on the 18th.
0: Burbank Town Center.
1: Mm-hmm. Yeah. Always going to the Vortex, man. It is the Woody
3: you
1: Show.
3: You like the Vortex.
1: It's all

0: time to open up that vault and take a peek inside Greg's very interesting mind.
1: Some of it is dark.
0: Some of it's dark. A lot of it's just random.
1: Super random.
0: And then things that that come to mind for Greg, like he'll sit with it, man.
1: Yeah, there's a lot of stuff that I think about that could easily be answered or researched or figured out.
0: Yeah.
1: But I almost enjoy not knowing.
2: You enjoy the wondering.
1: Which is weird because a lot of stuff that drives people crazy for the most part is not understanding or not knowing why.
2: Yeah.
1: Like if you have an upstairs neighbor that makes a ton of noise all the time. This happens to me in hotels or when I lived in an apartment and my upstairs neighbors would go in and out the door, up and close, all day damn long. It drove me crazy because of the noise, but what drove me more crazy is, what are you doing?
2: Yeah, you have to know.
1: Who walks around this much? Yeah. Who goes in and out the door that much? Not knowing is what drives you crazy. So a lot of the stuff I think about, I could probably find out the answer to.
0: Yeah.
1: But there's a bit of it that's kind of, I would rather just wonder about.
0: Or some of just the random nonsensical things that you get caught on everyone's. And this is where Greg starts talking about, like, oh, I have the hardest time sleeping. It's because his mind's never at rest.
1: Right.
0: Like, your mind is always going, and so, therefore, it's like you can't...
1: Like, one example, and I think I've brought it up before, maybe even recently, and I'm sure I could ask an optometrist, but when you see a baby with glasses, they can't do the whole, which one looks better, one or two?
0: Right.
1: One or two? How do you know what glasses to give a baby?
3: I know. And then why are you asking me questions as an adult if you can do it with the baby answers?
1: True. See, there's another layer to the question. Why are you asking me? Because there was my most recent eye test. I looked at a thing, and it saw what I was seeing. It was a hot air balloon cartoon.
4: Yes.
1: And then it went like, duk, duk, duk, duk, duk, duk, and it made it clear.
0: Does a bunch of adjustments.
1: Like, how did you do that? Yeah.
0: And then it's able to give the optometrist something like a baseline to go off of, so then they can go and put whatever that code is into their flippy lens thing and then dial it in from there.
1: That was such a trip.
0: So maybe that's how
1: babies
4: knows when your eye gets focused.
1: Yeah. So maybe that's what they do with the babies.
0: For the baby. I've always wondered, like, how do they know?
1: But now I'm going to wonder what Menace followed it up with. Mm-hmm. Why do they ask us then?
0: But, like, how do they know what dogs think and feel? And
1: what they can see.
0: And right.
2: What they can see is always, it burdens me to think about how we know that.
1: It's so bizarre.
2: Yeah.
1: Bizarre. I'm sure it's through physiology and rods and cones.
2: Like,
1: and
2: how do we know
1: they
2: only see gray or whatever?
1: Right. But the reason I went down this weird rabbit hole was... I believe it was last week when the singer Bonnie Tyler died.
2: Oh, total eclipse of the heart.
1: Yeah. And then recently, actor Sam Neill died. And right as these stories break, people are posting, oh, Bonnie Tyler died, total eclipse of the heart. Oh, Sam Neill died, remember Jurassic Park? Mm-hmm. And my brain goes to, and this is where it gets dark, whoa, right now, Sam Neill is in a morgue and he's a dead body.
0: Yeah.
4: Jeez.
1: And when Bonnie Tyler died, we were all getting to work that morning and we're looking at going over the news like, oh, Bonnie Tyler died. And and people are, oh, remember that song? And remember this? Remember in the 80s she did this, you know, tour? And I'm thinking, oh my God, Bonnie Tyler right now is lying on a cold table.
0: Yeah, and then Greg said
1: that. As a dead body.
0: And I'm like, what?
1: So
0: I thought
1: weird.
0: I maybe misheard him.
2: Come again?
1: And isn't that weird?
0: Like, yeah.
1: When the world is reading about a celebrity death, in real life, they're a dead body right now.
2: Well, it's kind of interesting. So basically what you're saying is we start going into the past and you stay solidly in the present.
1: Right,
2: right,
1: present.
2: Right now.
1: Yeah. Very weird.
2: Very weird.
1: Like, it's strange. And then, you have these really invasive thoughts about when somebody you know, this is so dark. When somebody you know dies, right?
0: Yeah. Mm-hmm.
1: Do you ever think, and they haven't been cremated, they've been buried, and then you think timeline, like, oh, it's been 3 months.
0: Oh,
1: God, I wonder what they look like. Right
2: I definitely do.
3: I try not to think about it.
1: I try not to, but that's what keeps me up at night. Okay, a lighter note.
3: Okay.
0: All right.
1: I may have brought this up in the past, but I could probably get an answer if somebody would text in. Do hand models go on auditions? How do you get a hand model job?
2: Like, how do you break into that industry?
1: Right. And then is there, like, America's number one hand model?
3: I think there is.
1: Is there somebody who's better at it than somebody else? How do you audition for that?
2: Baby, more baby soft skin.
1: Or do you just get a call from your agent and say, hey, now, Pantene shampoo needs you today.
0: What did you see that started that thought train?
1: Probably a billboard, something like that. Just, you know, just a hand holding a bar of soap or something.
2: I don't know why, if you guys don't remember this, but I always think of those old country crock butter commercials because it's just the butter with two hands going, no, no, no, and like hitting his hand and it's just the hands.
0: Yeah, that's an old, old
2: one. That was the first time I was like, how do you get that job?
1: How do you get that job? Is that your only job? How much money do you make? Did you try out for that? Did you grow up wanting to do that? How does that work?
2: Are your hands insured?
1: Right. Uh-huh. Super, super interesting. We talked about dry cleaning the other day, and I realized I could probably figure out what dry cleaning is. I don't get it.
2: Yeah.
1: Do they dip it in powder? What are they? What?
0: Like a dry shampoo.
2: Yeah, like dry spray.
0: Which I didn't even know that was a thing. And my wife shampoo. Was doing something, and I go, what are you doing? She goes, oh, it's a dry. I said, a dry shampoo?
2: Yeah, it's basically a baby powder.
4: Best. I mean, it came around probably the last, like, 20 years. Yeah. It's fairly new.
0: But I would think that would make your hair more gross.
2: It's basically like a spray talc. Oh, like a baby powder. Yeah, and it's just powder. It just absorbs the grease.
4: Right.
2: It doesn't look great.
0: But then what do you do with the...
1: You leave it in?
2: Yeah, you just kind of rub it in with your fingers. Ew. And it feels kind of gross and gummy, but it won't look greasy.
4: Right. You just brush it out.
2: It's nasty. Not my favorite.
0: Yeah,
4: I love it.
0: It sounds like your head would be more gross.
3: Yep.
4: No.
2: It absorbs the oil.
4: No, it's less greasy.
0: Y'all chicks are weird.
2: Yeah, and it always smells like way over perfumed.
1: Really?
2: I don't know.
3: Going back to the dry cleaning thing, what I've been using a lot lately with travel is that spray for wrinkles. Have you used
1: that wrinkle release?
2: It really works.
3: It's super
0: the wrinkle
3: works.
0: Release.
3: Really?
0: Oh, yeah. Menace swears by it.
3: Dude, you spray it on your shirt that's all wrinkled, and then you kind of like You stretch it out, and it becomes like.
4: And then just like iron
3: you
4: it.
3: You ironed
4: with your hand.
3: It. Yeah.
1: Wait, so you do iron it afterwards? Or
3: No.
4: So you stretch it out, and then you kind of just do like a flat on your
2: brush
4: hand
2: it.
4: With it. Yeah, you brush it.
0: Oh,
1: really?
4: With your hand, though.
3: It's cool.
1: I will buy the hell out of that.
4: It works and smells great.
1: Yeah.
0: I have a confession. You're going to be really mad.
1: Okay.
0: For Woody Show Prom, the white dress shirt that goes underneath the suit, it was wrinkled. Didn't feel like ironing it. So I hung it up in the bathroom and closed the door and put the shower on really hot. And I left it in there for about 15 minutes.
1: Oh, damn.
0: And just left
2: That's
0: the shower. And it worked.
1: It did work?
0: I'll
1: take a shirt in. If we have an event and we have to dress up, I will do the shirt in the bathroom thing while I shower. But I don't know if it does.
3: I'll leave it for like 45 minutes.
0: Okay, so Greg.
1: That same day, Woody, my shirt did have to be ironed. I only ironed the parts that you could see. Because that's the other thing. I don't get ironing. Like, you flip it over. Yeah. If there's even a slight crease, all you do is iron a crease into it.
2: And Sammy, I'm sure you've done this before. In a pinch, in an emergency, I'll take my flat iron for my hair and run it across the... shirt.
4: I have not done that.
2: It works.
4: But they do make those now. Irons for clothes that look like a flat iron.
2: Yeah.
4: You just go right across. Mm. Easy.
1: That makes sense.
0: I thought it'd be cool to have one of those handheld steamer things.
1: I have one.
0: It's like a hook and there's a little tank in the bottom. It's got that looks like a vacuum hose and the little vacuum
2: attachment.
0: That's
2: one of my favorite wedding presents. Yeah. I asked for that.
1: That thing works.
0: Yeah.
1: That's pretty good.
0: All right, Greg, I looked it up. Despite the name, dry cleaning isn't actually dry. Clothes are cleaned in a liquid solvent instead of water. This is especially useful for fabrics like wool, silk, rayon, structured garments that can shrink, stretch, or lose their shape. So the cleaner checks the garment for stains, loose buttons, tears, and blah, blah, blah, blah, blah. Different stains, oil, wine, ink, etc. are treated with different spotting chemicals before the main cleaning. The clothes are then placed in a machine that looks much like a washing machine. Because I've seen those at dry cleaners where you see the things back like, is that for in case somebody brings their actual laundry in? No, those so... instead of water and detergent, the machine uses a cleaning solvent.
2: So it's literally just waterless, but it doesn't mean it's dry.
0: Modern cleaners are often use hydrocarbon solvents or blah, blah, blah, blah, blah, through a chlorinated solvent. Okay. And then the solvent dissolves the oils and the grease very effectively while being gentler on the main, on the many fabrics in the water.
2: Okay.
0: Or then water would be. Okay, yeah, cool.
1: Okay. So
0: yeah, okay.
1: I think you nailed it, Gina.
0: Yeah.
1: It's not...
2: Dry. It's waterless.
1: It's waterless.
0: Yeah, it's waterless. So the solvent.
1: So it's still chemicals.
2: Yeah.
0: The solvent
2: is
0: drained from the clothes. Warm air circulates through the drum, evaporating any remaining solvent.
2: Huh.
0: Yeah.
2: I didn't know that.
0: Yeah.
1: All right.
0: Oh, the evaporated solvent is captured, condensed back into liquid, and recycled rather than releasing it into the air.
2: Wow.
1: Interesting. Okay, I
2: literally, that's way cooler than I thought it was.
1: I'm literally crossing dry cleaning off my list.
0: Yeah, had no idea. And that's a little peek inside Greg's brain, guys.
3: Wow.
1: Can I do one more?
3: Yes.
1: Please. I have this cabinet where I have all these different salt shakers. I told you I'm into salt and pepper shakers. How stupid. But I was wondering, some of these salt shakers, I've had salt in there for 10 years. Because, you know, Christmas, you'd take out the Christmas salt shaker and then whatever. Does salt go bad?
4: I don't think so.
2: Okay. No, I don't think
0: I wouldn't think.
1: All right.
0: Someone in the text menace, you mentioned the wrinkle spray. What brand is it? I've seen a couple. There's Bounce, and then there's Downy.
2: Like the wrinkle release.
3: I know it has a blue and green label. I don't know.
0: Blue and green label.
4: I use Downy.
1: Didn't you say wrinkle rid? Is that what it's called?
4: It's a wrinkle release.
3: Wrinkle has a...
0: Is it that?
3: No.
0: No?
2: Is it Downy Wrinkle Releaser?
0: That one. But it's the can version, right? Like this one here?
3: No. I think it's maybe the one on the top. Is that
0: Same? It's Downy. Downy Wrinkle Releaser.
2: It says crisp linen and green.
3: No, that's
0: it's in the can.
2: This is the bottle.
0: Yeah, well, let us
4: know. Is it the little one, that one?
0: Let us know.
3: Okay.
0: Let us know. We'll get back to
3: it. Not that one.
0: Yeah.
1: I gotta buy it.
0: 44 Woody. Send us a text over to 22987. We'll take a quick break. More Woody Show's next. Hang on.
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12: All right, let's start with the World Cup. Spain shut down France's offense yesterday, won 2-0. Today, Argentina and England play at noon to see who will face Spain on Sunday in the final. MLB All-Star Game was last night, and it was boring AF. Unless I guess you like pitchers' duels. I mean, it's cool to an extent, but I want to see some offense. Three out of the four runs were scored in the first inning, and then basically nothing after that until, like, the eighth. By the way, shout out to the Dodgers, Justin Robleski. He had 5 Ks in 2 innings. He did give up 1 home run, though. NBA Summer League action from last night. Lakers beat the Clippers by 14. Lakers looked like they got the steal of the draft, though, with Cameron Carr. He had another 23 points last night. He has turned out to be a great player, and I can't wait to watch him more this season. WNBA, Sparks and Lynx tonight. Also tonight, 2026 ESPYs. Anybody going to watch? Anybody care?
13: It's not award shows, man.
12: It's not the worst one. 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
10: I don't mind hearing who wins from award shows, but it's like the watching.
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12: Marcelo Hernandez from SNL will be hosting. That's again 5 o'clock on ESPN. I'm Jeff G, and that's your SoCal Sports.
10: All right.
12: Choo-choo-choo!
10: Thank you very much, Jeff G. All right, so we got more Weezer tickets to give away. Mentioned Joe Coy, mentioned again. Yeah, so I think we're all straight when it comes to the giveaways. It is the Woody Show. Got a brand new Redneck News coming up next after Rage Against the Machine.

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1: I found myself recently telling myself in my head, God, you're really happy. Like, I'm just really happy lately.
2: Oh, babe.
1: So I'm stoked that I'm happy. I'm stoked of how my life is going. So, yeah, overall, for sure, there's elements of my life that are complete shame. But
3: The Woody Show.
0: Oh, babe.
2: Shame.
4: That's probably 51% shame.
0: Yeah. All right, welcome back. It is The Woody Show. You see, Howard Stern is going down to one workday a week.
5: Nice.
4: Why bother?
0: Really? Yeah, it's like city council members.
4: You're totally.
2: Yeah.
4: Yeah.
0: We just heard about that.
4: Too much work.
0: Yeah, just too much. We're going to meet once a week.
4: That's it.
0: But my, if you're Howard Stern, you got $1 billion. Yeah. Why even bother with the one day?
5: Because he
4: actually enjoy it.
2: Yeah, he loves his work.
5: And then he.
0: Do you? If it's only one day a week?
2: But like,
4: how much
2: do you love it? But it's all he knows. You know, he's been doing this for, what, 60 years?
0: Yeah, but is it one of those just rip the Band-Aid off and do it? Like, why even bother with the one day a week?
2: I mean, it's his identity.
0: Yeah, they let go about a dozen people on staff. I'm not sure who it is. If you're a Howard Stern fan, a lot of the fans are trying to figure out
4: who's gone.
0: But I don't know. I mean, good for him.
2: Yeah.
5: Yeah.
4: Good for Robin.
5: I'm thinking he's just going to do a celebrity interview once a week.
0: Yeah.
5: And then he'll have fun with that.
0: He's a great interviewer. It.
5: Yeah.
0: Yeah, but dude, one day a week.
5: Easy peasy.
0: Yeah, I saw that in the news. But like, that sounds pretty great.
4: Don't you think he's a great interviewer because he himself is an A-lister? It's so much easier for a fellow A-lister to just sit and chat with an A-lister.
0: But it hasn't always been that way.
4: True.
0: And he was a great interviewer back then.
4: Okay. I mean,
2: I think it helps.
4: His interview subjects give him a lot of leeway. Is what
0: some
4: I mean.
0: Some people just have a knack for it. You know,
2: I
0: like our friend Stryker.
2: Yeah.
4: Uh-huh.
0: Stryker can talk to any band, no matter how lame they are.
6: And, that's so true.
0: Like, yeah. And when I say that, I mean, like, for me personally, like, I have zero interest in that band.
4: Right.
2: Yeah.
0: I don't like their music. I don't know who they are at all. So they're complete strangers. And yet, when Stryker talks to them, I find myself going like, "Oh, I think he does a really good job. Yeah. He makes it interesting." Yeah.
5: But I also think he has the benefit of being in our industry so long and being really well known in that scene. Like with his stuff with Tom DeLonge just recently, and that popped off. It was really, really good. But I think Tom knows Stryker for a very, very long time, so he's willing to share more, which goes with
4: the Howard thing
5: of being a celebrity, like. I've been really into the Benny Blanco podcast recently because, he's getting like famous people to share stuff that they wouldn't not share if they just came into the Woody Show. They're just going to go through their bullet points and that's it.
0: Like if it's somebody we don't know, but it's a name, like a famous person. Yeah. The only reason they're doing a show like this is because they have to, right? To promote because they're not super psyched about, or the company studio, whoever, not super psyched about the project. That they need to slum it and just go anywhere and everywhere who will talk to them. And which is why we get all those rules about this is what you can ask about. This is what you can't ask about.
2: Yeah.
4: Right.
0: And it just becomes a little infomercial for whatever it is, which is why 99.7% of the time, I always say no to that stuff because I'm not necessarily interested to begin with. But then also I know when they come in here, it's just going to be a sales pitch. We can't ask or talk about any things that knowing this person that we want to ask them about or that you, the listener, would be interested in because they're not going to talk to us that way.
5: Yeah, but that's the challenge, how to make it interesting.
7: Right, and that's what Howard Stern was in, the position he was in 25 years ago when he was just talking to porn stars or whatever, and people would not go on his show because they knew he was going to ask inappropriate questions. And he broke through, so maybe just be like that.
0: Yeah.
7: Just do that.
4: Just break through.
0: God, but imagine just like
4: one day
0: all that
4: week.
0: Time, all that money. That's why I can get into stuff like painting and photography, chess,
4: and cat rescue.
0: Right, exactly. Good for him. Good for him.
4: Great
0: for
4: him.
0: Anybody could say what they want about Howard, but you can't deny the impact and the success
4: you can't.
0: That the guys had. So congrats to him. We got to bring

0: Redneck News. This is from Hall County, Georgia, where the police, they showed up to this house with a warrant belonging to this couple, Adam and Brittany Hollis. They searched the house, and the only person they could find in the house was their underage child. Now, where was mom and dad?
1: At a church study group.
2: At the casino.
0: No. They heard some noises coming from the backyard, and that's where they found Adam and Brittany in a shed. They had locked themselves in there, and they were refusing to come out. Now, Brittany did her part. She tried to, you know, distract them as much as possible because they were busy in there doing stuff. So eventually the cops, they got the door open. They went in, and as soon as they got that door open, here comes the husband, Adam, at the cops with a chainsaw.
1: Oh, cool.
0: A running chainsaw. Nobody was hurt because they did warn him that, hey, man, we're going to put a few holes in your body that you don't want if you don't drop that. So he did the right thing. He drops the chainsaw, and they put him in cuffs. Turns out they knew the cops were coming, so they were in the shed trying to burn all the meth and any evidence they had on them in a toaster oven.
1: Oh, my God.
0: And they did have a bunch of stuff. Meth, pills, weed. Also, according to the police report, the house had no power. All the floors, including the kid's bedroom, were covered in excrement.
1: So there was only power to the toaster in the shed.
0: Yeah, so they were both hit with a list of charges and taken to jail. Here's their mugshots there.
2: Oh, they're cute.
1: She could clean up a little. Yeah. It'd be okay.
0: But there you go. It's from Hall County, Georgia. That is Adam and Brittany Hollis, who met the cops with a chainsaw after a brief standoff in the backyard shed where they were burning meth in a toaster. And that is today's Redneck News. We're going to take a quick break. We will come back. And then after the break, some more Woody Show, including a round of the Craigslist Price is Right.
3: So
0: we'll have that after the break. 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
1: 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Be ready for when it's real. And in Santa Fe Springs, be ready to see an accident southbound 605 at Telegraph Road. That's over to the right shoulder. Some stop-and-go traffic from Rose Hills Road as a result. Westbound 118 at San Fernando Road for Pacoima. Carpool lane accident. This just happened, so no word on that backup. Also, a carpooling crash in Tustin, northbound 55, right before the 5. That's an injury wreck involving a motorcycle. Slow there from Edinger Ave. And in Silver Lake, no accidents, but there is a tire in the left lane, northbound side of the 101, right before Silver Lake Boulevard. 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Alliant.edu. It's Greg Gorey. 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
2: All right. Thank you very much, Greg Gorey. Now, if you're calling in trying to win the Joe Coy tickets and the phone is ringing, just let it ring. We're picking up the other calls. We did get a winner for the Joe Coy tickets. That would be Lauren in Redland. She won the tickets for Joe Coy, but the reason I'm telling everybody else to keep calling and just let it ring is because we're going to put you on hold, and then you can play the Craigslist Price is Right.
3: Hell yeah.
2: Got a dumbass contest coming up for you next. Give you a chance to win some other prizes. That will be right after Almost Monday. It is The Woody Show. It's Alt 98.7.

0: 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It's Alt 98.7.
1: She's like, my squirrel died. And so I'm hugging her. Then I notice she's clutching a trash bag that has a squirrel in it.
2: The Woody Show.
3: Yes, the dead squirrel story.
4: R.I.P.
3: Yeah. What's that neighbor going to do now that Sammy doesn't even live there anymore?
4: Well, I don't even know if Sammy told the neighbor that she's moving yet.
3: She intentionally didn't. Yeah.
5: She'll
3: next time there's a body to bury.
5: Yeah, she'll find out when she knocks on the door.
4: We'll read about that lady being dead in the news or something.
3: Yeah.
5: Did you tell her, Sammy? I can't remember.
6: No, I haven't told her yet.
7: I know. But I need to
3: you're not going back.
7: Here.
3: You're
7: actually gone. Why would it matter now?
5: Would you turn back?
3: You turn the keys and everything?
7: Yes, I did.
3: You're not going back there.
7: No, I know. I need to let her know so she doesn't come knock on the door again in a panic for something, thinking it's going to be me and I'm not there.
8: Who else can handle it?
9: The new neighbor.
7: But it's me. Yeah. She texts me on holidays and stuff.
9: Oh, you need to tell her.
7: I know. I need to tell her.
9: Just text her.
0: 877-44-WOODY. That's the number you're calling to play today's Dumbass Contest. And today's Dumbass Contest is the
10: Craigslist Price is Right.
9: Yeah.
0: Jeff G., is this your first go-around with the Craigslist Price is Right?
4: Yes, it is.
0: Okay, so here's for anybody else who might be new, too. This is how it works. On Craigslist, they have the, you know, for sale section. And people put some stuff up there. Now, there's a lot of weird stuff on there. Like, why even bother?
9: Yeah.
5: Just throw it away.
0: So we have a bunch of these things. These are real things that are being sold on Craigslist. We have the ads printed out. I will tell everybody about what is being sold and then ask somebody here in the studio who I think will give us the best chance at a decent guess. How much do you think it's being sold for on Craigslist? You on the phone just have to guess. Is the actual Craigslist price higher or lower than the bid that was given here in the studio? If you could do that correctly, you will be the winner. And we will set you up with a prize. 877-44-WOODY is the number. And let's go and say hi to Henry. Hi, Henry.
11: Hey, good morning, Woody. Good morning, man.
0: All right, we're playing the Craigslist Price is Right. And Jeff, since you are new, you get to guess first.
4: Lucky.
5: All right.
0: For sale, World Cup seat cushion.
9: Ooh.
0: Now, you're the big soccer World Cup fan.
4: Yes.
0: It says, very rare, 1994, preferred seating, opening ceremonies, World Cup seat cushion.
9: Ooh,
0: I attended and saved this cushion for 36 years.
9: Damn.
0: 13 and a half inches across, 2 inches thick. On top is a handle used to carry or hang or display the cushion. Greg, where would you display it?
9: In the foyer.
0: Like, what's the best place?
5: In the home office.
9: In the formal dining room?
4: That was the year that people were really into Team USA, right?
0: Yes. It's, this was in Chicago, opening ceremonies, World Cup 94. It says, plus I will include a free cup from the game, which is in fantastic condition. Hit reply now. This will sell fast.
5: Yeah.
0: All right, so let me show you a picture of this thing here. Let me cover up the price. How much for this thing here? Look at that.
4: It looks like a toilet
9: it
4: seat
9: does.
4: Cover.
9: Yeah. It's exactly kinda, like a toilet seat.
5: It's kind of neat.
0: So, Greg, now that you see it, where would you display it?
5: Now I'm thinking what Gina said, formal dining room.
0: You know what? You can hang it on the front door like a wreath.
9: Oh,
0: that'd be cool.
5: All right. How creative that would be.
4: I think I got it. I think I got it.
0: All right. How much?
4: $35.
0: $35. Henry, do you think the actual Craigslist price is higher or lower than $35?
11: I'm going to say it's higher.
0: Actual Craigslist price, $50.
4: Nice, Henry.
11: Yes.
0: All right.
7: Good job.
0: Congratulations.
5: Choo-choo-choo!
0: You, my friend, are a winner. You're on the Craigslist Price is Right. Let's say hello to Joshua. Hey, Joshua.
12: Choo-choo-choo!
0: Choo-choo-choo!
4: Yeah.
0: All right. All right. Greg Goring.
5: Yes!
0: Combines two of your favorite things. Booze, and patio umbrellas.
9: Oh,
5: my God.
0: For sale
5: listening.
0: On Craigslist. Handmade vodka patio umbrella.
4: Nice.
0: Okay. Now, what they left off here was Tito's, because it's Tito's handmade. That's the on the bottle it says that.
5: Yeah.
0: So it's a Tito's vodka 7-foot umbrella, market patio style umbrella. See photos for details.
9: Yeah, how does that work?
0: See. I don't ship items, no holds, cash, and local pickup only. Thanks for looking. Oh, he doesn't really describe. It just says, not available on Saturday. Sorry. This means I will not be responding to questions as well. here's a picture.
5: So it's a branded umbrella.
9: Oh.
0: Yeah, so it's got it's got the Tito's logo on. It's a black patio umbrella.
5: You see those for Perrier.
9: Yeah, he stole that from a promo party.
5: Totally.
0: But it's a 7-footer.
5: Okay.
3: It's a 7-footer.
9: It has nothing to do with the bottle. It just says Tito's on the umbrella.
5: Now, now if it was a beige 10-foot cantilever umbrella, I could tell you 110 on Amazon.
3: Yeah.
5: But the Tito's one, priceless. $50.
3: Joshua, do you think the actual Craigslist price is higher or lower than $50?
6: $1. Lower.
3: Lower. Actual Craigslist price is
5: $25.
9: Wow. Nice.
3: $25. Congratulations.
5: Choo-choo-choo.
3: All right, hang on 1 second. We'll get all of your information. Let's go to Robert. Hey, Robbie.
8: Robbie. Hey, good morning, everybody. How you doing?
3: We're doing great. All right, Seabass.
13: Lucky.
3: Your turn, because for sale, it's a variable speed angle grinder.
13: Oh, nice.
3: So he uses these to cut those signs off the poles around town.
5: Community
3: for the
5: service.
3: Yeah. Tarot readers. And...
13: Well, especially them. I think I cut 1 to 7 this weekend.
9: Damn.
3: 7.
13: Wow.
3: What'd you spend your time doing? All right.
5: Cleaning the community.
13: Yeah. Oh. I'm such an idiot for wasting my time making things nicer.
3: See, new, never used with original box Bosch variable speed angle grinder made in Germany.
13: Nice.
3: Says in original box, sliding switch provides easy operation. 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
13: It sure does.
3: 5.1 pounds for less operator fatigue. Comes with all the accessories included. Owner's manual, original box. They're really selling that original box.
9: Yeah.
3: It's mentioned 3 different times.
13: How long do these stolen from somewhere?
5: Yeah. How long do the discs last?
13: I just replaced mine recently, so
3: it depends on what you're trying to go through.
5: What you're grinding,
13: you'll burn through stuff. Yeah, like those hard chains are tough.
3: Yeah, and you can get different discs based on what you're going to be cutting.
5: Oh,
3: kind of
5: right.
3: like a sawzall. You can get like if you're cutting through metal, you can get one for that. If you're cutting through wood or other, you can get through that PVC.
5: I can't remember what he did.
3: Yeah,
5: you get
3: like
5: a sawzall. Did you get one of those?
13: Yes.
5: Yeah. Wood.
3: What's that?
5: Did you get a sawzall? I can't remember.
3: Okay. Yeah, just for fun.
13: So fun.
3: Yeah.
5: And no need for it.
13: Fun. Just want one.
5: If you wanted to, you could cut a bathtub in half.
3: You could.
9: What?
3: You could.
5: Rip.
3: All right, so how much for the Bosch angle grinder?
13: Yeah, I'm going to go. Oh, it's corded. That's a big, big deal. It's going to make it lesser, I'm sure. Let's go $49.
3: $49. Robbie, do you think the actual Craigslist price is higher or lower than $49?
6: I'm going to have to say higher.
3: Actual Craigslist price, $125. Heyo!
5: Wow.
3: All right, Robbie, congratulations, and hang on 1 second.
8: Robbie!
3: There he is. The Craigslist price is right.
13: One of the signs, Greg, it was a psychic sign. Printed on it, it said, "Do not take this sign. It's being monitored by cameras connected to the authorities."
9: Oh, how that was it?
3: Connected to the, was it?
13: Yeah, was it? And no, it wasn't.
5: No.
9: Sure. The authorities.
3: Let's go to Angel. Hey, Angel.
14: Good morning, what is so?
9: Hi.
3: All right, Angel, Craigslist Price is Right. Sammy.
15: Yes.
3: You recently moved.
15: Yep.
3: Empty Home Depot boxes. So, you know, they sell moving boxes. There's a branded Home Depot.
15: Yeah. You need them.
3: All of these moving boxes are used. If purchased new, they would cost you hundreds. But here's what I have, and they list all the different things. One extra large heavy duty. That's good for, like, you know, TV, mirror, picture kind of thing. Three tall heavy duty boxes, wardrobe boxes.
15: Oh, wow.
3: They got three extra large, two heavy duty large, four no name boxes that are 24x18x18, and then two heavy duty no name boxes. Easier to see the picture of what they're offering. How much for all? It's a lot of box.
9: Yeah,
15: it is.
9: And new moving boxes are ridiculously expensive.
5: They are.
15: They're stupid expensive.
3: Yeah.
13: Dumb.
3: How much,
13: nice
3: how much do you think for these?
13: Ooh.
3: This set of moving boxes.
15: I'm going to say $100.
3: $100. Angel, do you think the actual Craigslist price is higher or lower than $100?
14: Let's go with lower.
9: Yeah.
3: Lower. Actual Craigslist price, $75.
5: Yes. So much winning.
3: Dude, everybody's killing today. All right, Angel, thank you for listening to The Woody Show. Hang on, okay?
14: Thank you.
3: Let's go to Chad. What's good, Chad?
16: Hey, how's it going? What a show.
9: Hey.
3: We're doing great. Let's see. Let's go with Menace.
13: All right.
5: Okay.
3: All right. So, for sale, it's a Lego set.
13: Okay.
3: Gay Pride Lego sets.
13: Nice. They have those?
3: Lego's first LGBTQ Gay Pride set that came out in 2021. 11 figures, each with an assigned rainbow color.
0: already assembled, no box included. Greg, now this is something to...
9: Oh,
5: wow. Who wouldn't want that?
9: You know, as far as Legos go, that's not that bad.
0: Really? What are you talking about?
9: I mean, I thought it was going to be like a big castle or something.
5: It's just like a right angle.
9: It's like abstract art.
13: Yeah.
5: And a bunch of figures standing on each color.
13: You know what the title is?
9: What?
13: Everyone is awesome.
5: Everyone is awesome.
0: That was really cool. It's a menace,
5: which is not even true.
13: Yeah. How much do you think Hitler? Is he awesome?
5: Yeah.
0: How much do you think this really awesome Lego set?
17: You gonna say $20?
0: $20, Chad. Do you think the actual Craigslist price is higher or lower than $20?
16: I would say higher.
0: Well, the actual Craigslist price is $20. In case we get an exact bid like that, we always give it to the listener. So congratulations to you, Chad. You are a winner as well.
5: The streak witnessed greatness.
0: The streak continues. All right, Chad, hang on one second. Let's get one more here. Let's say hi to PETA. Hey, PETA.
9: PETA.
18: Morning, Woody Show.
0: First of all, Peter. All right, here we go. Craigslist Price is Right, Gina.
9: Yes.
0: It's a signed Billy Elliot, the musical Broadway poster.
9: Ooh. Okay.
0: You like musicals?
9: I do.
0: Condition, excellent.
9: Okay.
0: Frame poster from the award-winning Broadway production of Billy Elliot. Signed by numerous cast and crew members.
5: Oh, neat. From the musical, not the movie.
0: A striking collectible celebrating the show's 10 Tony Awards, including Best Musical. Professionally framed and in very good condition, perfect for theater lovers, collectors, or fans of Broadway history. Serious buyers only. Look how many signatures.
9: That is a lot. And also,
0: on that poster.
9: Professionally framing it does up the price.
0: Now, is this a show that you've seen? Have you seen this show?
9: I've seen Billy Elliot. That's a good movie.
13: Give us the plot real quick, just like two
9: sentences.
13: It's
9: a little boy who likes to dance, and his little Irish family makes fun of him for it until he becomes successful.
13: This became a Broadway musical.
9: Tom Holland got famous for being Billy Elliot.
5: The dad thought he was a poof.
9: A poof.

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1: 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Downtown? Oh no. Northbound 101 after Broadway, a crash has the two left lanes blocked. So it's not slow. It is stopped from the 5. Also, a Carson crash northbound 405 at Main Street. That's sitting on the right-hand shoulder, causing slowdowns from Santa Fe Ave. And then Tustin, injury wreck involving a motorcycle northbound 55 right before you get to the 5. The carpool lane and that left lane both blocked with some stop and go from McFadden Avenue. And attention, Ram owners, complete recall 67A. 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It's Greg Gorey, all 98.7 traffic.
2: All right, well, we got $1,000 of gas cash up for grabs. 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

0: There's a bunch of companies, I guess, who are rehiring employees whose jobs they were trying to, you know, get by with AI. And now they're rehiring them because they're realizing that the AI is more expensive than keeping the employee.
1: Whoopsie.
0: Yeah.
2: Insane. Because
0: I saw a headline there. I don't know the ins and outs of that, but...
2: Yeah, you have to buy these things called, like, tokens, basically, and to use the AI, and you have a certain amount, and then they found out, like, oh, wait, costs way more than just actually having a human do it.
0: That's like when everybody just said, oh, you know what we're going to do? We're just going to, our whole marketing strategy is just going to be through social media. Well, then social media is like, well, you're just not using our platform for free. And so that's why they started throttling everybody's reach, and they have these algorithms, and you, even though you have, like, say, 100,000 followers, you're only going to reach 5,000 of them with your post, because if you pay them to do it, well, then you can reach more of the people that... But, like, yeah, that was just never going to be where it's just free.
3: Too easy.
0: Yeah, way too easy. There was that story, that AI actor Tilly Norwood. Stories about that.
3: Has an agent and everything, right?
0: Agent, and is going to star in a new feature-length movie.
1: Good God.
0: Mostly made with AI. SAG-AFTRA, that's the Actors Union, not thrilled, strongly opposing this project, saying that AI was built using actors' performances without permission, which would take jobs away from real actors and reduce the value of human creativity. Now, the company making the movie, which takes place in the Tillyverse, a digital world in the cloud, says it won't be made entirely by AI. Human actors may provide motion capture. Real filmmakers will help with the final film. Doesn't have a release date, but that's what they're doing.
1: Oh,
0: so there's now a movie with this this AI actress, quote unquote.
2: This is great for ugly actors.
1: But this
2: because
1: is
2: because they can get casted just to be, you
1: screen
2: know,
1: motion capture.
2: Yeah, motion capture.
1: But this is they're right in that anything written or acted or anything, it's all just because it took an amalgamation of everything it knows about acting, you know, from actors and used it. It is true.
0: Let me ask you, the audience, a question, because this is something that gets talked about. Would you, let's say, every show that we've ever done was loaded into AI? And AI could spit out new shows, new conversations based on things that we've already done, things we've already said. It knows Sammy's position on things like laundry and cheating. It knows all about Greg's crazy stuff with butterflies and I was afraid of them.
2: It knows how we would react to everything.
0: Right. And it would, like, say, spit out a show
3: that sounded normal.
0: Would that be something that you'd be interested in listening to? I could tell you from shows that I watch and listen to that knowing that, I wouldn't be.
1: It's like knowing how a trick is done, then you're uninterested after you know.
0: Yeah. Like, well, I think it'd be neat to know how it was done.
1: Yeah,
0: but as far as, like, to be able to sit there and, I don't know, like, enjoy it as if it was...
3: Just knowing that it's not real?
0: Yeah.
3: Yeah.
0: Yeah.
4: Yeah, like, it takes... This is why I was off board with superhero movies 10-plus years ago. I was like, oh, these are just cartoons shooting lasers at each other, pretending to be humans. I don't care.
0: Yeah, I don't know. Is that something, because there are a lot of conversations happening, I mean, in all industries, but in our industry, it's all about, well, you know, AI, what place does it have? And our listeners or the audience, is the audience interested in things like that? Our company, Guaranteed Human, meaning that, you know, not there's not any AI being used at all for anything. Like, I know, like, our sales department, they will put together presentations, PowerPoints, and things like that using, you know, different AI things. Things like that.
2: Yeah.
0: But when it comes to the voices and the things that you hear on the air, the music that we play and the DJs, or in this case, like for us, the show, those are real people.
1: Yeah.
0: Not AI versions of those same people, which other companies have done. There's one company in particular that has, I think it's AI Ashley, if you Google it. They've created an AI DJ. Her name is Ashley, and she's been on these stations.
3: But
0: if you're listening, you're like, oh, this is a chick named Ashley. Yeah.
5: Because she is a real person. Still.
0: Well, they voice modeled.
5: Right.
0: You know, one real person.
5: Right.
0: But
1: now they can make her say anything.
0: Correct.
2: If you throw the question out there to the general public, they're going to say no, they're not into it until they hear it. And they experience it. If they're just driving to work one day and it's on and they find whatever the content is entertaining, they're not going to care.
1: Well, maybe I'm being naive, but I thought the real reason people listen to radio is because of the authenticity.
0: The human element, mm-hmm. which it seems the like connection. that's what more people are now seeking out.
4: Right. What Menace is saying is eventually you're not going to know the difference.
0: But that's the thing. I think eventually then you do know the difference because like that eventually comes out like, oh, this is not even a real person. And then it's over.
4: With today's limitations, that comes out. But we're not too far off.
2: Yeah, there's two Instagram accounts that are artists that I'm not even convinced that are real.
1: Oh, yeah. I have a few of those, too. But I think people will feel super betrayed.
4: Yeah, if they find out.
1: Yeah.
0: So I had an idea and a thought just to test out, like, let's see where our careers are going in broadcast or, you know, sometimes news. What can we have AI do? And so I turned to our resident expert of AI creation.
4: Ooh.
0: And that would be Seabass.
5: Hi.
0: He knows the most about all these programs and how to prompt them. And
4: I am always using them because I think they are super powerful for things like graphics and animation. It's not quite there for animation, but it's real, real close.
0: Yeah. So I said, hey, let's do, you know how we did happy, happy story time?
3: Oh, yeah. Tragic stories.
0: And we did it somewhat recently where it's a terrible story. It's in the news.
3: So sad.
0: It's all in the presentation, right? So what if we took this really terrible story, but we read it over really happy-sounding music?
3: It changes everything.
0: It just kind of changed. Yeah. I mean, it's still a bad story, but, you know, it just kind of takes the edge off of it.
3: Yeah.
0: Well, just to see what we can accomplish with AI, what if we found another really terrible story?
4: Real-life stories.
0: Yeah, real-life story. And then Seabass was instructed, like, all right, so put in the AI, and let's get, like, a news reporter, and you'd come up with, like, all the different prompts, like, reading it in a fun, energetic tone with a Jamaican accent or whatever it would be, and see what it spits out. And so you have a couple examples here.
4: Right, this is one.
0: This is the future. You're going to hear the future here, guys.
4: So again, this is, again, AI voice, but real stories.
0: Real story, AI voice, and delivery.
4: This is one that Woody found and really loves.
0: Okay, what were the prompts that you put in there?
4: You know, young, fun, like you just said, excited,
0: yeah,
4: good-natured.
0: Yeah,
4: all
0: so could AI pull it off? We're taking a terrible story, and the delivery of it would be, you know, fun. And like, how do you make this fun? Let's see.
6: A dog famous in China for traveling around with its owner was reportedly stolen, sold for less than $30, and eaten.
0: What?
4: Wow. I don't feel so bad.
2: Yeah.
3: It kind of makes it cute.
2: It looked like a little, yeah, it sounded
3: like a cartoon.
2: Yeah, like a YouTube
0: like
2: video.
0: Like Dora.
5: Yeah.
6: A dog famous in China for traveling around with its owner was reportedly stolen, sold for less than $30, and eaten.
0: True story, by the way.
2: Oh my God.
0: Yeah. It was like some influencer dog.
3: Famous dog.
0: And somebody stole it.
4: Well, keep going. All that's in there.
0: Oh, we have more?
4: Yeah.
0: Okay.
6: The dog's name was Chuto, and he was an 8-year-old border collie who gained over 1 million followers on China's version of TikTok called Douyin. Chuto and his owner were famous for their journeys across China over many years.
4: Okay.
5: Uh-huh. Mm-hmm.
0: All right.
4: Now he's lunch.
3: Well, pretty damn sad.
7: Can you say dog meat festival?
0: What would be like the North American version of like a really famous
1: like Doug the
0: influencer
1: Pug.
0: Dog? Oh, Doug, yeah. Doug the Pug still alive?
1: I don't know. That's the one I always think of.
2: Super dad.
4: Chimney and Cheerio?
3: Yeah.
0: I don't know. I can't think of like a
3: famous dog.
0: I remember like
3: today.
0: Grumpy Cat.
3: Grumpy Cat
1: was cool.
2: There's a famous dog we see all the time.
3: Oh, that little Pekingese or whatever.
2: No. The husky with the colored ears. We see him at like festivals and stuff.
3: Oh, okay, yeah.
2: I saw him at EDC.
0: Yeah. All right. So more on the story.
6: There is no nationwide ban on eating canine meat in China. That said, dogs have been excluded from the country's livestock.
0: I like the reverb.
1: Is she in a cave?
3: The basement.
4: That wasn't my choice. That's the thing with AI. They still. I wouldn't call that a true hallucination, but it starts to like add stuff that you didn't ask for. You still see that these days.
6: There is no nationwide ban on eating canine meat in China. That said, dogs have been excluded from the country's livestock catalog for 6 whole years. Two cities in China, Shenzhen and Zhuhai, have banned the eating of dogs and cats, but both animals are still considered a traditional ingredient in many parts of the country.
0: Ugh.
4: Oh, see a little cultural news there? A little,
5: only 6 years.
0: All right, so legit question out of curiosity, because I've known people who have gotten in trouble for even alluding to, you know, people in China eating dogs.
4: Oh, it's ignorant and bigoted.
0: Right, but I'm saying, like, I think one of the hosts in our building on the news talk station, like, got in some trouble for that.
1: Oh.
0: But that's a real thing.
8: Right, and what we're hearing or was here it like, is factual.
4: That was factually part of the news stories, giving context to, like, this wasn't just some random kidnapping. It's a tradition and cultural in a large portion of that country.
0: See, I always thought it was like something like, okay, you're from West Virginia, you bang your cousin.
1: Yeah. Right.
0: You know, like, people throw something like that out there, and it's not necessarily a real thing. I mean, I'm sure it's happened in West Virginia, but...
1: Well, they have they have a controversial dog meat festival in southern China, so I think that might be what they're referring
0: okay.
1: to. Okay. Yeah. And by the way, good news, Doug the Pug, still very much alive at 14
0: years old.
1: And
0: who are we to question anybody's culture?
1: Yeah.
0: You know?
8: Right, we're learning it right
0: here. Yeah, we
4: are. Next time you say, oh, my country sucks, your dog, if stolen in China, will get eaten.
0: Yeah.
4: It's not going to happen here.
0: So we said a tattoo artist invented a robotic arm that runs by computer to do tattoos. It does a tattoo in no time.
1: Oh, that's really cool.
0: Hmm.
2: Can fix Tyler.
0: Well, it can't get any worse.
2: Yeah.
0: Do you have another story here? AI newsroom?
4: Yeah. Bad news, but I think, again, the power of AI will make it palatable.
0: All right.
6: A U.S. citizen working for a humanitarian organization in Congo has tested positive for the Ebola virus.
0: I hate the read.
1: It's so bad.
4: It's like, too high.
0: I would have sent it back like, nope,
8: that's
0: do it again.
8: Yeah. Us doing Sammy, you know?
1: Yeah.
6: Ebola. Sammy. A U.S. citizen working for a humanitarian organization in Congo has tested positive for the Ebola virus. The CDC said it was working with the person's employer, U.S. agencies, the public health authorities, and Congolese partners to prevent further transmission of this deadly disease.
0: See, it doesn't even sound real. I'd be interested to see how realistic we can get it to sound.
2: Yeah,
0: giving it ridiculous prompts.
2: Yeah,
0: like a real German accent, like a real German news reporter speaking English, but delivering this story in a
1: German accent.
2: It has hints of that Simpsons character,
4: Ralph.
1: Ralphie.
0: Yeah.
6: An 82-year-old North Carolina woman fell in her bathtub, injuring her back and leaving her stuck in her tub for 9 days. The woman survived by learning to twist the faucet with her foot and splash water on her face. She was eventually found by a neighbor, covered in bed sores, and is in rehab.
0: That's a real story?
8: Cool. So sad.
6: Oh,
0: or is that
6: no.
0: just like, you know, that's one of your fantasies?
8: It's sad, but fun and cartoonish.
4: Stuck in a tub for 9 days and survived.
8: Wow. Yeah. Badass.
0: Yeah, that's
1: pretty big
0: cool.
1: Big gal?
8: Yeah, I want to hear your original idea, like a Jamaican guy.
0: Yeah.
8: Sounding but like, upbeat.
0: But make it
8: beachy.
0: Sound like a realistic newscast.
1: Yeah. But beyond that, everything. All right.
8: Yeah.
0: Yeah. But yeah, not cartoonish.
1: Yeah.
0: You know, not cartoonish German guy.
1: These sound kind of dystopian, like they'd be in a horror movie.
0: Well, I know it can be done because of some of the other stuff that you've put into the AI for some of these, you know, to create the music.
4: Yeah.
0: The music parodies. For
8: they
0: that
8: sound
0: guy.
8: Like normal human.
2: Yeah.
0: People. Right.
4: Oh, we can do that.
2: Well, remember, like 3 years ago, I was already doing AI Greg. It's probably solid by now.
0: Oh, yeah.
4: And you need so much
8: and
4: less.
8: And that was actually pretty good.
4: And you need you only need like 10 seconds of the person speaking. It used to be like 5 minutes.
0: All right. Mm-hmm. One more story from the Happy AI newsroom.
6: A passenger on a flight from Greece to Germany ended up with his head and shoulders outside a broken window after a loud bang mid-flight. The man was sucked out of the window despite having his seatbelt on. Authorities suspect engine debris may have shattered the window.
0: Yeah, I like
8: that's the best one.
0: The laugh and chuckle's pretty good.
4: I didn't ask her to do that.
8: That's the best one.
4: That was natural.
0: Yeah. Anyway.
8: His head went out the window.
4: That
8: one's the best.
0: All right. Well, good news. It's not quite there yet.
8: Yeah. Newscasters, relax.
0: Yeah.
4: You got a few more weeks.
8: You're good.
0: All right. 877-44-WOODY. Text us over to 22987. We'll be right back.
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1: All right, welcome back. A little follow-up from when we did get to know Jeff G.
2: Yes.
1: You said you heard from your wife. Your wife heard the segment.
2: She did.
1: How did she like it?
2: She liked it. She said it was good. She liked all the follow-up questions that you guys asked.
1: Yeah. Did she learn anything?
3: Yeah,
2: she did. She learned that I was still in contact with one of my exes.
4: And?
2: And I was very nervous for about 30 seconds, and she said, it's cool.
4: She's a badass.
2: She goes, I trust you. And I'm like, I'm like, she just will say hi every once in a while and congratulations or whatever, but nothing at all. But now, luckily, I dodged that bullet.
1: So she knows this person?
2: She does not.
1: Oh, they've never met?
2: No.
1: Okay. I say, because that might have changed. Like, if she already knew this person and like, oh, okay, whatever, don't care about it. Yeah. But like, man, I can't imagine my wife in that situation. She wouldn't go for that at all.
4: And
1: I'll tell you the other reason why. So this woman that Jeff is talking about is the person that Jeff was stepping out on his first wife with.
2: No, not first wife, just a girlfriend.
1: Oh, it's just the girlfriend.
2: Yes.
1: Okay. Mm-hmm. Either way, he was cheating on the person that he was with this girl.
2: Correct.
1: So it could be just any other woman that had a previous relationship with. My wife wouldn't be cool with that. She especially wouldn't be cool knowing that it was the side piece.
4: Your wife is
1: like, you know, that
4: cool.
1: Chick's down.
2: Yeah. Right, yeah. She's with him.
1: So
4: she'd freak out.
1: No, she freaked out.
2: She was just like, yeah, it's cool. I trust you.
1: Yeah. On that, somebody was texting over. Question for the room. Jeff G said that he used to be a cheater. Do you all think he's a good guy? Sammy? Woody? Is he a good person? Because we were having that discussion.
3: That's a great follow-up.
1: Yeah.
3: Mainly for you, Woody, because you're like of the mindset, I don't trust a cheater.
1: I wouldn't trust Jeff in a relationship. I wouldn't be in a romantic relationship with Jeff.
2: Oh man!
4: At
1: if I knew that, I wouldn't be in a relationship. Sorry, Jeff.
2: It's okay.
1: We can have a romantic relationship in our next life.
2: Yeah, damn.
1: But in other areas, you know, like he hasn't shown to not be in other areas. But like in that area, he has shown, and so I wouldn't be comfortable being in a relationship with Jeff.
4: You don't believe
1: based on that.
4: You don't believe that right now. Jeff G, the Jeff G we know now, would never do that again.
1: I can't say he would never do it because he has done it. Like, I don't know. It's like someone who was an alcoholic and they haven't had a drink for however many. They say, once an alcoholic, always an alcoholic.
4: So Jeff is a recovering POS.
1: I'm saying that monster lives in you. Like, you were faced with that decision, and maybe because, yes, you were younger, there were circumstances or whatever. My line on this was, I can believe it's, you know, something that can be forgiven and looked past as a one-off if it was a one-off. You were out somewhere one thing, one night, and that was it. Not that you did it again, and kept doing it until you got caught. That says something different to me. And that's, you know.
4: But do you think Jeff's a bad person?
1: As a person, I don't think he's a bad. I don't think he's a bad person.
3: Monster.
2: I think I'm a bad person.
1: I wouldn't be in a romantic relationship with Jeff for many reasons.
5: No kisses for you, Jeff.
1: No kisses.
2: Miss out on those handies
1: because for me, I would constantly be thinking about that.
2: And that's understandable. But I've never bought into once a cheater, always a cheater, because people can figure it out. Like, I figured it out after I got busted by the police. I figured it out after this cheating. Like, I kind of, like,
1: we
2: that was the moment
1: things.
2: Of change, right? I'm not going to do this anymore.
1: Yeah, but like, that's what, you have that in you.
4: Yeah,
1: like,
4: that dog in you.
1: Yeah, that dog is in you. Like, you had that moment of weakness, and you failed.
4: So
1: right?
4: You...
1: And you failed multiple times. So like you're susceptible to it, where other people may not be. You know, the opportunity was there, and you didn't give to temptation, and so that's a different.
3: And now there's so much more to protect and to lose.
4: Right.
1: True.
3: So times are different. Circumstances are different.
1: Exactly right.
2: Exactly.
3: That Married, is children.
1: Yeah, I'm not. Home. I'm not saying that he would do it.
3: Yeah.
1: Like it's not my belief that he would do it. I believe that you wouldn't do it, but I can't say that it would never happen because
4: it has.
1: Correct.
3: Well, it could happen with anybody.
6: I mean, with
2: Greg.
6: If you knew his wife at the time that they were meeting and you had been friends with him, would you be like, oh, look out for that guy, though. Can't trust him.
1: If he's my friend, I don't know her. She's the new girlfriend. I'm not saying anything in that situation.
6: No, but you feel that way.
1: Yeah, I'd be like, well, good luck.
2: That's what everybody told her.
1: Yeah, we all, by the way, every dude has that friend.
2: Yeah.
1: I think every dude has that friend in some way, shape, or form, whatever it is. Like someone who's, you know,
3: that
1: just trouble
3: encourages
1: and
3: it.
1: Just trouble in some way, shape, or form. Mm-hmm. Degenerate gambler, cheater. That's mm-hmm. the drunk. That's yeah. the who we all have that one dude.
3: Oh,
6: and
3: yeah.
6: That's Jeff. Mm-hmm.
2: I wasn't that guy, though. In my friend group, I was not that guy. There were people way worse than me, but, you know.
6: And that's why you hung out with them. They made you feel good about yourself.
2: Exactly.
4: Damn, Sam, you just had your feet to the fire.
2: Dude.
1: Yeah. 636, this isn't how Woody has played it before about cheaters. He's such a little bitch saying he doesn't want to say something wrong in front of Jeff now. Like, no, I just explained. It's a, there's a difference between being a friend. Like, there's plenty of people that I'm friends with who do plenty of things that I wouldn't, that wouldn't be my choice. That's not how I decide to, my one buddy who gets hookers.
3: Yeah,
1: right?
3: Yeah.
1: Not my choice. You know, do I judge a little bit? Yeah, I sure do.
3: Oh, I judge
1: but
3: that.
1: Like, it has nothing to do with me.
4: Okay, so in this case, do you agree? Are we coming around with Sammy, who said, just because you cheated doesn't mean you're a bad person? As somebody pointed out in the text, too. Does that, do you agree with her?
1: Yeah, well, if you're looking at it, yeah, if you're as a...
3: On this specific
1: as
3: example,
1: a whole,
4: here we go.
3: You're saying what Sammy's saying.
1: No, as a whole.
6: Mm-hmm.
1: Yeah, but you're talking about, when we first heard that, you were talking specifically, wasn't it about your ex? Because your ex had cheated on you. We were having that conversation about...
6: No.
1: Oh, I got divorced, you know, blah, blah, blah, blah,
3: Sammy's
1: blah.
3: Original, it was all born from just because you cheated on somebody doesn't make you a
6: right.
3: bad person.
1: Not, I don't understand how anybody can stand up or take back or defend somebody who cheated on them.
6: But my original statement was from an unpopular opinion segment that we had, which mine was that I don't think cheating automatically makes you a horrible person. You can do a bad thing and not be a bad person. And I think, and that it was kind of don't judge somebody off of one of the worst moments in their life or one of the worst things that they have done.
1: And therein plays to my one-off, that plays into my one-off, reasoning.
4: One night stand.
6: I don't know. I'm hearing that Woody loves cheaters. Yeah. Anyone else hearing that Woody loves cheaters?
2: Yeah. Yeah.
1: If it's the one
2: suicide.
1: Time and the worst moment of your life and you made that, that was the worst moment. Not moments went on
6: mistake.
1: For months.
6: Mistake, sure. Biggest mistake that you made. If you were in a low point in your life and you're making mistakes, that doesn't necessarily mean that you're a bad person and overall in your whole life that you should be judged by that.
1: Huh.
2: And you also believe people can change. That's what I'm hearing.
6: Yes. Okay. Yeah.
1: If Jeff was put into the position that he wanted a new girlfriend, he would definitely cheat again. Just like if he was put into the position that he really needed money, he would probably scam credit cards again.
2: Hey, it's all situation specific, man.
4: Jeff,
2: that's
4: I will give
2: I'm
4: you
2: saying.
4: All my credit cards. I trust you.
2: No, no, no. No more, man. I'm reformed.
4: No, you're not. It's not going to happen.
2: Reformed. I found Jesus.
1: All right, more Woody Show's next. 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
3: Yeah, you can do it. 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
1: You want Weezer tickets? 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
3: Win.
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2: Hey, congratulations to Jose and Montebello.
3: Yeah.
2: Just one of those tickets to go see. Is it Weezer? Was it the Weezer giveaway?
4: Yeah. Nice.
2: All right, so Weezer at Crypto.com Arena, October 24th. Shins, Silver Sun Pickups, also on that bill. Booker and Stryker have another chance for you to win in the 3 o'clock hour. So it's less than 6 hours away. But not only can you win the tickets for the Weezer show at Crypto, but also when you win those tickets with Booker and Stryker, they're doing their trips this week to the iHeartRadio Music Festival in Las Vegas.
5: With hotel.
2: Yeah, at Resorts World, and also another gas card to get you to and from. So that's this afternoon, 3 o'clock, another chance to win here on Alt-98.7. Greg Gorey.
5: Yes.
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5: And it's sponsored by Airtasker, and there is smoke that is making things slow in Elysian Park. So if you're heading southbound 110, right at the 5, there's smoke coming from underneath the freeway. So that has things stopped from Avenue 26. Then traffic improves a bit, and then it stays slow to about 3rd Street. Accident-wise, we've got one in Long Beach, southbound 405 at Cherry Avenue, left lane blocked with a pickup accident. There's heavy traffic from Atlantic Avenue. The two left lanes are blocked downtown with a crash, north 101 after Broadway. There's stop traffic there from the 60 and slow through Irvine, northbound 405 before Jeffrey. That's on Akana, a right lane crash, and there's a backup to the 133. And mornings at the house are impossible. Two kids can't find their shoes, and the sink starts leaking. So post tasks on Airtasker. Soon the sink is fixed, and a tasker installs a robot litter box the cat hates. Go to Airtasker.com or download the app. Airtasker, get anything done. It's Greg Gorey. That's your Alt-98.7 traffic.
2: All right, thank you very much, Greg Gorey.
5: Gee, Woody.
0: What is, quote, popular and huge?
1: The Woody Show.
2: Well, I mean, I guess that depends on who you ask.
4: Yeah. True.
2: Woody, Greg, Manis, Gina Grad, who's got the trending news headlines.
4: Well, the House of Representatives has voted to pass a measure for year-round daylight savings time nationwide. The measure is called the Sunshine Protection Act, and it passed 308 to 117. Who was not voting for this? It would put the country on the time currently that we use from March to November, unless a state wants an exemption for some insane reason. Representative Vern Buchanan of Florida said it best. He said, it's time that people stop worrying about the clock, not to mention all the work and money that is spent on this ridiculous twice-yearly production. And now the bill heads to the Senate, and if it passes there, it becomes a law.
2: It won't. They
4: so
2: say
4: great.
2: They don't have the support they need in the Senate.
4: Really?
2: Well, yeah, I heard a report this morning.
6: And from the grid that I saw, I don't support it because it gets darker earlier, right?
5: Yeah, I think so.
4: Yeah. But in the summer, it won't stay light to like 9. Who cares?
5: Yeah, but then in the winter, it'll get dark at 4.
2: So the one argument that I heard for the first time ever, because I'm like, yeah, okay, stop moving the clocks around. It's dumb.
5: And I've been talking about it for decades.
2: And I'm still of that mind. Like, cool, let's just stop with the whole moving the clock, springing forward, fall back kind of thing. Mm-hmm. Okay. The one argument that I saw is they did this, I want to say in the 70s. They actually tried it.
4: Yeah.
2: 1973, maybe? Early 70s.
5: Yeah.
2: And the problem was, it wasn't like the sun wasn't coming up till like 9 o'clock in the morning. Okay, so kids were at the school bus stop in the pitch black. They were in school, pitch black. And so it was like a safety thing in the morning because there were like, you know, parents didn't want their kids like at the school bus stop in, you know, basically the dark of night.
4: Yeah,
2: there was that. And also a lot of people didn't like, okay, so it's on either end of your day.
4: Yeah.
2: Either you're waking up basically in the middle of the night, and that was screwing people up, like trying to wake up when it was still dark out.
4: Mm-hmm.
2: That was screwing people. No, because people always talk about, and they point to examples of how many heart attacks or how many whatever.
4: Driving problems.
2: Yeah, when they do these things. So, it's on either end, right? So it's either the beginning of your day or the end of your day, you're going
4: to
2: be messed up.
4: Mm-hmm. You'll get used
2: to it. And so if it doesn't get... The sun doesn't come up till 9 o'clock in the morning. Again, I'm on the train of just leave the clocks. Forget it. Who cares?
4: Wait, leave it like leave how we have it now?
2: Whichever one they decide let's just leave it there.
5: Leave it.
2: But let's stop the whole, are we putting the clocks forward or back?
4: Yeah,
2: is it this weekend? Is it next weekend?
4: Do that anymore.
2: Yeah, let's
6: like
2: stop doing that.
6: Current clock.
2: But it's not going to happen. They don't have the support in the Senate. So they've done this. I feel like this is the every year conversation where it passes the House and then...
5: Twice a year conversation.
4: Well, but three times the people voted yes on it in the House.
2: Of course. But it's not going to pass the Senate.
4: Ugh, lame.
2: It just won't happen. So we'll have the same conversation again next year.
5: Oh, and if we can control the clock, what is time, really?
6: Yeah.
2: It's becoming
4: time is just, an idea, Greg.
2: It's becoming just another dumb argument, like, does pineapple belong on pizza?
4: Yeah.
2: That we just have all the time.
4: Well, Spain locked in its spot in the World Cup final after beating France 2-0. Spain's defense shut out one of the best scoring teams in the World Cup. They were able to score on a penalty kick plus another second half goal to send the French home for the summer. Today, defending World Cup champs Argentina take on England to see who will face Spain on Sunday. And the MLB All-Star Game was a pitching showcase that led to the American League.
2: Fun.
4: Dude.
3: Yeah, so boring, dude.
2: Right?
4: 4-0.
2: Yeah, but you thought the All-Star Game was boring already. When you have a shutout in the All-Star Game, I want to see it to be like 15-15.
4: Yeah.
2: Right?
6: I didn't realize it was still happening.
4: Yeah.
2: I want to see a bunch of offense.
4: Yeah, right. Well, the American League got 3 runs in the first inning thanks to Cody Bellinger and Ben Rice, and all the runs came against Phillies pitcher Christopher Sanchez. The American League won for the 18th time in 23 games.
2: Neat.
4: By the way, tonight, the biggest award show in sports, the ESPYs, is going down in New York. It'll be hosted by everybody's favorite SNL star and comedian Marcelo Hernandez.
6: Ugh, sweet.
2: Oh, that's right. You don't like that dude.
3: Yeah. Well, as a person, as an actor, maybe he's
2: no.
3: The
2: we're talking
3: best.
2: Just comedy.
3: His
2: as a
3: stand-up
2: comedian.
3: Special on Netflix, legally the dumbest thing I've ever watched. So boring.
4: But he does
3: no
4: a really good impression lines. Of your favorite.
3: He
4: comedian.
3: Does do a great Sebastian.
4: Yeah.
3: But God, that special sucks.
4: Well, we'll see if he does better at the ESPYs. And okay, remember the name Sully Sullenberger? Everybody, Captain Sully.
2: No.
4: Okay. He was the
6: who's that?
4: Obviously he was
2: the guy who landed the plane on the Hudson.
4: Yeah, in New York. Yeah, 2009. And remember Tom Hanks even played him in the movie, Sully?
2: Yeah.
4: Well, he just went public with his Alzheimer's diagnosis. He put out a statement, says it's still in the early stages.
2: Does Sully remember Sully? Mm.
4: That's a good question.
3: Ask him.
4: Yeah. He says he sometimes struggles to remember names. He repeats stories he's already told. He doesn't
2: Greg.
4: Sleep well.
3: I know. That's, okay, what's wrong with that, Sully?
4: I think we can all relate.
2: That's Greg's latest symptom tracker.
3: I can't remember names. Can't remember what we talked about 5 minutes
4: yes,
3: ago.
4: Yes, you told us that already, Greg. Well, Sully put out a statement saying that he just wants to go public because he hopes it encourages other families dealing with Alzheimer's to speak openly about it. And he says he's looking forward to his big milestones coming up, like his upcoming induction into the National Aviation Hall of Fame.
3: They have
4: and
3: one of those?
4: Apparently, what do you got to get in on that?
2: Yeah.
4: And he doesn't want his diagnosis to define him.
2: I don't like it that much.
4: No, really?
2: Mm-hmm. No, it's like not doing it as a career.
4: Yeah, but it'd be fun. Do something heroic and then maybe you can be in it.
3: Land in a river.
4: Yeah. Right.
2: That's what we want. Somebody just did that recently.
3: Really?
2: There was another story about somebody that landed in the Hudson. I think it was another plane that landed in the Hudson. Yeah.
4: That's like the new runway.
2: Not the size of like a huge commercial airliner, but
4: Whenever I think of somebody landing where they're not supposed to, it's always Harrison Ford on a golf course.
2: And
4: them yelling at him.
3: Or some random freeway.
4: Yeah, exactly. Well, health officials are still trying to figure out whether Taco Bell is connected to this big outbreak of cyclospora. You know, that's where everybody's ishing their pants for like literal weeks on end. So the investigation, it's still in its early stages, so they're not outright accusing Taco Bell of anything, but enough people who got sick did report eating there that it's become part of the investigation. So the leading theory now is that contaminated fresh produce like lettuce is to blame, not the taco meat or anything cooked. So as a precaution,
2: Menace, you're safe.
6: I'm good.
4: Yeah, you'll be okay.
2: No vegetables, no lettuce.
3: But
2: putting water on stuff.
6: I'll go to Taco Bell today.
4: But what's left on the menu? Because as a precaution, some locations are pulling ingredients like lettuce, cilantro, onions, pico de gallo, and guacamole.
6: I'm still good.
4: Okay. So it's just the meat and tomato.
6: Chili cheese burrito.
2: Yeah, right. Cheese, sour cream.
4: Yeah.
6: Bean and cheese burrito.
2: Yeah.
6: The beefy five-layer burrito.
4: Oh, my God. Well, so far, thousands of people have gotten sick. 80 have been hospitalized. And the illness can last days. It can last weeks. You get severe diarrhea, stomach cramps. Okay. Nausea and exhaustion. And at this point, investigators think the problem is likely tied to a shared produce supplier, not Taco Bell itself. They're just trying to get to the bottom of
6: this. Cheesy roll up.
3: Two weeks
2: cheesy
3: of diarrhea.
2: Cheesy roll up.
6: Yeah.
3: How much weight do you lose after
2: what adult
4: okay,
2: two
4: that's
2: weeks.
4: The big thing that's going around on social media is people not washing their lettuce so they can be like a size 4 by Friday.
2: All right. Question. What adult goes to Taco Bell and orders cheesy roll ups?
6: One right here.
2: You do?
6: We've already gone over this. This is my road snack. This is the snack that I have on the way to the house to eat the Taco Bell.
4: It's the car.
2: It's a rolled. It's the car. Yeah, it's all it is a
4: quesadilla in a different shape.
2: Mm-hmm. Correct.
4: Okay. Yeah. Easier to eat while you're driving, I guess.
2: I know, but I don't know. I don't know how I feel about ordering. Yeah, I'll have, hey, adult man at the drive-thru, what can I get you? Yeah, I'll have 4 cheesy roll-ups, please.
4: Even the name sounds like it should be on the kids' menu.
2: Like it should be like in there with Dino Nuggets.
4: Yeah.
6: But I'm not like trying to fight the guy taking my order.
2: No.
6: I don't need him to think I'm a badass.
2: The cheesy roll-ups.
4: I'm 10 bell beefers.
6: Yeah.
2: Yeah, cheesy roll-ups.
6: Yeah.
2: Dude, I've seen a lot of adults ordering Happy Meals.
4: Yeah.
6: Because they want the cups.
4: Ugh.
7: But also, it's like the perfect size meal.
2: But how do you feel good about yourself? You could still order a small fry and a cheeseburger.
4: It's the perfect size meal.
7: But then you don't get the toy. It's like you might as well get the toy.
2: See, there you go. So don't say it's because it's the size of the meal. You could still order whatever is in that. Like, you can order the cheeseburger and the small fry.
6: Yeah, but how do I get my Pokemon card?
7: Right.
2: Yeah, just say it's about the toy. You're a grown person.
3: With a side of garbage.
6: Yeah.
2: Just say you're a grown person ordering a Happy Meal.
4: Yeah.
3: But I got to side with Menace on this. Like, you go to the Taco Bell drive-thru and you order cheesy roll-ups. You're like, I hope he doesn't think I'm not cool.
2: No, I just wish here's the thing. Call it a quesadilla and we're good. I'm. It's more about the name. Like, why do I got to give it that name?
4: No, that's true. Or just throw a car seat in the back and they won't suspect it's for you. Yeah.
3: Go through that rigmarole.
4: Yeah, exactly.
2: Well, I mean, Greg,
3: I swear I'm a father. These are for my kids.
6: Don't mess with me.
2: How's that different, Greg? Just out of curiosity.
3: Teddy Grahams?
2: No. How's that different than Greg won't go and eat at a restaurant by himself and would make up a story about, well, I'm just here on business.
3: That's mortifying. That's
2: right. Like, so because you wouldn't feel good about yourself, right? I don't know how I'd feel about myself.
3: I'd be highly embarrassed,
2: I don't know how I'd feel about myself if I'm at the Taco Bell and I go, yes, 4 cheesy roll-ups, please.
3: I've never gone through with the charade, but that is the plan if it arrives.
2: Correct. He hasn't even brought himself to that situation.
4: Although you will switch grocery stores if you're going to one too often.
2: Not a knock on quesadilla. It's about the name.
4: Yeah. I get it. Well, that's what's going on.
2: Give me the fun cheesy rolls.
4: The cheesies, please.
2: I'll take the cheesy squeezies.
3: I just had sex with my wife, I promise you.
6: Yeah. I just got back from this UFC fight.
8: Bitch loves cheesy roll-ups.
3: I just like these.
6: I'm all rotted up, dude. You might get punched.
2: Yeah. Please make sure the toy's in there.
3: It's the perfect size meal.
2: 877-44-WOODY. 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

0: 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And you're still seeing smoke in Elysian Park, southbound 110 at the 5. You've got smoke coming out from underneath the freeway. That has things slow from Avenue 26. Two Long Beach accidents. One of them is northbound 405 after Cherry Avenue. Looks like the left lane is blocked there. And then south 405 at the same location, Cherry Avenue. There's a crash on the right shoulder with a backup to Long Beach Boulevard. And for Downey, slow through the area. Northbound 5 right after the 605, there's a crash sitting on the shoulder. And attention, Ram owners, complete recall 67A. 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
1: You are like the male equivalent of a basic bitch.
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4: Basic. 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
0: So, Nevada's governor, Joe Lombardo, is in the news. He's been getting some heat after he got caught trying to get out of a ticket.
5: Well, he didn't really have to try that hard.
0: No, he didn't.
6: He knew what to say, though.
0: Yeah, he did.
1: Do you know who I am?
0: This is back in May. Almost. He was pulled over in Vegas. The cop approached his car. Less than 5 seconds in, Governor Lombardo hits the cop with the name drop.
1: Mm-hmm.
0: And here's the interaction.
7: How you doing, sir? Sergeant Chego Metro Police. The reason I'm stopping you is for the...
8: Joe Lombardo.
7: I'm aware.
0: Yeah, I'm Joe Lombardo.
6: Yeah,
0: yeah, I'm aware.
1: I'm aware.
7: The red light violation back there. Your right turn onto Giles here. So you're good to go, sir. Appreciate you. Have a good day.
0: And that was the whole thing.
5: That's it. Uh-huh. Come on, yeah. Man.
0: Now, Greg.
5: You're good to go.
0: Grade his demeanor.
5: That was pretty douchey.
0: Right.
5: So let's go with a 2. I
0: mean, right,
5: he stated his name. But still.
6: Well, and that's his defense. I was just saying who I was.
5: Yeah.
6: I was just helping. Yeah. I was being direct and forthright
5: with
6: my identification.
5: I'm letting you know I am IDing myself.
0: Uh-huh. Rather than wait for him to get your ID and see it for himself.
7: Uh-huh. How you doing, sir? Sergeant Chego Metro Police. The reason I'm stopping you is for the...
8: Joe Lombardo.
7: I'm aware. For the red light violation back there. Your right turn onto Giles here.
8: Come on, man.
7: So, you're good to go, sir. Appreciate you.
0: It would have been better if the cops had neat. Anyway, yeah. You were making a run.
5: I need your license.
1: It sounded almost edited, because why did he do a pivot that hard? Oh, yeah. Like, I thought I'm aware was going to be like, screw you.
0: The whole thing lasted less than 20 seconds. Ugh. Both the governor's office and the police union say the governor didn't use his position to get out of the ticket.
5: Okay.
0: Look, I get why they let him go. He's the governor. Mm. Right? I get it. That's going to happen. The same way they pull over other police officers. The police officers flash the badge, and they go... All right, have a nice day.
1: Perks.
0: Hey, take it easy, slow down.
6: But in the day and age of body cameras, you at least have to go through the motions.
9: Yeah.
1: You
9: got to pretend.
6: You at least have to say, hi, officer, I'm Joe Lombardo. I apologize for that.
0: Yes, I should know better as the governor.
6: Come
1: on.
6: Thank you for the warning, and I'll do better.
5: What
6: than
5: a
6: this.
5: Stupid mistake I've made.
6: Yeah.
0: Yeah.
9: Come on, man.
0: Has anybody ever name dropped or used something to get out of trouble?
9: No,
0: I know one guy...
9: Well,
0: go ahead, Matt. Well, you might be saying the same thing.
9: Maybe. When I get pulled over, no matter what time of the day, I always say that I'm at work. I'm on my way to work.
0: Yeah.
9: And they go, where do you work? And then I'll say a radio station. And if they don't light up with that radio station, I list all the radio stations in the building. And they'll be a fan of one of them. And then suddenly I'm free to go.
1: Wow.
0: I knew a guy. He would carry station shirts in his car for that reason.
9: He always had
0: like one or two in there. And he would throw in there like, oh yeah, I'm blah blah blah blah blah.
5: Who cares?
9: Yeah.
0: And he goes, here, actually, you want a shirt? And they go, oh, thanks, bud. Yeah. You know, because people get crazy on these radio station shirts.
1: Oh my God.
0: Still to this day.
6: Well, it sounds like what Menace does is a version of what Diana Rossini, the sports reporter who was banging Mike Vrabel, did. Is she got pulled over. And she was like, she threw, oh, you know, the Giants coach just got fired. And the officer was like, I'm a Vikings fan. I don't give a crap. She, oh, I was texting the Vikings coach. You want to get on a FaceTime with him? Just like throw it out, whatever. Just keep throwing
9: stuff. Yeah, but I let them ask me the questions.
6: Oh,
9: you
6: know? Yeah.
9: So I hope they ask me like, oh, well, where do you work?
6: Yeah, and it turned
9: out
6: that the reason we know about this is because she told a version of that story on a podcast. Turns out the version she told was pretty much a lie.
0: Oh, that's right.
6: So people then tracked down the video. Again, body cam video, idiots.
9: Mm-hmm. Yeah.
0: Yeah, it's out there, man.
6: Mm-hmm. Yeah. And she told a much different, or what happened was quite different than what she told.
1: Yep. I think I need a higher class of people because I can't name drop anyone and get out of anything.
6: Do you know Woody?
10: You've never got out of anything?
1: I've gotten out of it because of my personal charms. But not from do you know so-and-so? Like, I don't think that would work.
0: Well, getting out of a ticket's one thing, but also like people use, you know, relationships or, you know, something to maybe get a table at a restaurant.
1: True.
0: Like to skip the wait.
1: True.
9: Yeah.
0: You know, to gain favor in some way, shape, or form, some kind of benefit or
1: it'll be
0: discount,
1: an hour wait. Okay.
0: Free drink.
1: That's hard because I'm waiting for Woody from the Woody Show. Oh, right this way.
0: To me, that kind of stuff is so embarrassing.
1: Yeah.
5: It is.
0: It's embarrassing.
5: Excuse me, I'm Menace. I work at...
0: Yeah, if they
9: that's not what I that's not what I say.
0: I'm saying, but like in
5: you
0: in
5: said
0: general,
5: that right when they ID you, I never
0: I never offer up any information like that. Like if somebody asks, I will, you know,
1: tell them the truth.
0: But I almost feel more pressure at that point to decline any kind of like favor because of that.
2: Yes, because you're always going to owe them a favor back.
0: Yeah, right. Yeah. Exactly.
1: No, I can't believe that douche took me up on it.
0: It feels weird.
1: Yeah.
0: Yeah, I get why people do it, and I'm fine with it.
5: If there was a restaurant that had really long wait times and you knew the owner, you wouldn't say, yeah, I'll take a table now.
0: No. If you know the owner, like if it's a friend of yours, you already have a relationship. I'm talking about you don't know anybody, but
5: you name drop.
6: You're hoping.
0: Yeah, you're trying to you're trying to get them to, quote, know, do you know who I am?
5: So mortifying.
0: Anytime that's the, do you know who I am? Doesn't matter what the situation, it's weird.
1: Yeah, it's gross.
9: Always.
0: Yeah.
1: Well, the famous one that I love more than anything is when Reese Witherspoon went insane, and because they were arresting her boyfriend. That's like my favorite audio. She's like, "You're gonna know who I am. Do you know who I am?" And they're
6: this
1: like,
6: "Okay." Recently, too, right?
1: That was a couple years ago.
6: Yeah, she was well into her 40s.
1: Yeah. Oh yeah, she was a mother deep in it at that point. Yeah. I think her kids are almost adults.
6: Again, body cams, people.
1: Yeah.
0: Yeah. Oh, something happened with dumbass Tyler.
6: Lucky.
0: Yeah, no, he was, where were you? Witnessed a hit and run on the freeway, right?
2: Oh, yeah, so driving down the freeway, I hear a loud bang. I look over to the right and just total car accident. The guy in front, I guess, had slammed on the brakes on purpose. The guy behind him just completely destroyed the back end. And then the guy in front just took off.
1: Oh, no.
0: Yeah. Oh, just took off. Okay, yeah. Let's say that's like a scam. Like where people will brake check.
2: Yeah, but why
5: take off then?
0: That part doesn't make any sense.
2: So like I thought it was a scam at first, but the guy took off. So I was like, okay. And then this truck and me had the same idea. We both followed the dude.
6: Nice.
2: We're both doing about 90 on the freeway.
6: Nice.
2: Swerving through traffic.
1: Yeah.
2: No, I did call the cops trying to get this dude's license plate down. But you know how nowadays when you have a newer car, they give you like the paper license plate?
0: Like a temporary thing.
2: So
5: it's flopping around.
2: Yeah. So the back end is completely smashed, so I can barely see this thing, but I can make out the numbers and letters. But the last two were torn off. But apparently I gave the cops just enough to go off of. And I found out they ended up finding the guy. So,
0: oh, really?
2: Yeah.
0: Oh.
6: How'd you find that out?
2: I just found out.
1: Oh.
0: Oh.
1: He has his way.
2: Yeah. I have ways.
0: I have ways.
5: What did you say?
9: Tyler's not the only people. He knows people. You know?
2: I know.
0: I have ways. Yeah. It just sounds funny coming from Tyler.
5: You call the police department and said, "I'm Tyler from the Woody Show."
2: Yes, they dropped to find this dude's information. Yeah.
6: Okay. Exactly. I still don't believe you.
2: Okay. That's fine.
6: It's not fine.
2: I have dash cam proving that I called the cops and everything. So
1: I think maybe he just called back and say, "Hey, what happened to that guy?"
6: Why would he just say that?
1: I don't know. It's more mysterious.
0: Yeah, it was one of his ways. He calls.
1: Yeah.
2: It's a way, CBS.
0: Yeah, it's a way. Yeah. It's technically a way.
5: Now, I called in a license plate once and know that they got busted because I had to go with the cop and ID the person from a distance.
1: Oh, like a stakeout.
5: I was at home and I heard, and this pickup truck had crashed into a house. And then as I ran out to try to write down the license plate, backed up and took off. But in my head, I was just repeating the license plate over and over and over and over. I called the cops, and within about 5 to 10 minutes or so, they called me back and said, "There's going to be a cruiser coming to you. Get in the car and go with them because we think we found this driver."
1: What?
5: So we go down a few blocks, and there's this woman who was wasted.
6: Nice.
5: And they said, "Was that who was behind the wheel?" But they didn't make me get out of the car because I wanted to. They didn't want her to see who's busting her. And I said, "That's the one." And she was drunk and she knocked over mailboxes, crashed into a house.
0: Now, Jeff, you're shaking your head. You wouldn't have done that?
2: No. But was she able to see you? Was that far of a distance that no one could make you out whatsoever?
5: Yeah. I mean, this was many, many years ago, but they pulled the cop car up to where they had her in cuffs. Okay. Over by another patrol car and stopped a good 15, 20 feet away and just said, "Just stay in the car. Is that the one you're talking about?" And I said, "Yep."
0: Are you worried about like retribution?
1: Yeah, like,
0: or just against your moral codes?
8: I would have been like, hey, not the moral codes. I told you I'm changed. but I wouldn't want them to be able to identify me in any way, shape, or form, especially the fact that I live close.
9: Also, I don't want to go to court later.
8: Yeah, that drama. I would have been like, can you take her that much? Take a picture of her and bring her back to me.
5: One more layer to the onion. The house and the mailbox that she destroyed and the house she crashed into was my friend's house.
8: Oh, bummer.
5: So I wasn't going to be like,
8: I can see why
5: who cares?
0: Yeah, that's true.
5: And she was wasted.
0: I have noticed more than ever, I see cars all the time with no license plate, no temporary, nothing in the window.
1: How is that possible?
0: Nothing on the back. I'm like, wait a minute. How's anybody getting pulled
6: there
0: over?
6: There are certain states where that is very, very much allowed.
0: It's allowed?
6: Well,
0: not enforced.
6: Not enforced. Yeah.
0: Well, this is certainly one of them, man. I see it a lot more than I've ever seen it. I go, oh, okay, well, maybe it's, oh, nope, not in the window. Nope, not it. No plate whatsoever.
1: Did anyone else, before they changed those stupid actual numbers on the paper plates, just ask for a stack of them when you got a new car?
0: No.
1: Oh, okay. That don't have the.
0: Are you going to keep your husband's handicap placard after he's done with it?
1: I can't, because they hole punch the damn dates in it.
0: Oh. But nobody's going to notice that.
1: No. You don't think?
0: No.
1: I mean, it's right there.
0: If you see it just hanging there, they got to do a glance. They see it.
5: Oh, with your luck.
0: That's another one I would never use.
5: They'll notice. I would take a ticket.
1: And he won't let me use it if he's not in the car, even if I do a really convincing limp. He said, I am not allowed to.
0: No, because they'll take it away from him, right?
1: Yeah.
6: Yeah.
5: And it's morally wrong.
1: Okay.
0: 877. Yeah, it is.
2: Okay.
0: I think here's the thing. I think they have too many handicap spots.
6: Oh, I've said that for thousands of years.
0: They're always empty.
6: And as...
0: Like, I get having the one handicap stall in the bathroom. There's one. Okay, fine.
1: The ratio.
0: But yeah, you go to like a store. Like, what do you need? 30. The whole this row is like all handicapped.
1: It's not a hospital supply store.
0: Yeah. Why do you need 30? There's nobody ever in them.
6: We're over-prescribing them, and as evidenced by the time I went to the gym, and the guy walked out, parked in the handicap spot, and walked right on the treadmill.
1: Yeah. Oh, my God.
8: Hilarious.
5: He needs it.
6: And he had one. He had the real one.
0: I have another handicap question, but we've got to take a break. It's something else I saw, and my question is, would you?
1: Ooh.
0: All right,
6: do a handicap person.
0: No, it's not do a handicap person.
5: They deserve love. Yes,
1: yeah, they do.
5: I would.
0: All right. We'll get to that next here on The Woody Show. Hang on.
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3: And let's get another headline. Closer to home here in the state of California.
5: Well, let's start with some follow-up news. You guys might remember this past October when a big rig driver from India caused a massive 8-car pileup in Ontario. So this happened on the 10, and 3 people got killed when Jashanpreet Singh drove his semi right into stop traffic. Well, he just got sentenced to 4 years and 8 months in prison.
3: Those German truck drivers,
5: they don't know what they're doing.
3: Yeah, you got to watch out for them.
5: Yeah. The feds say he was in the country illegally, but he did have a California's driver's license under a program that had been previously authorized by state and federal authorities. 4 years, 8 months seems pretty low.
1: Yeah, he got out pretty good.
5: Yeah.
1: And that was what I was trying to figure out. I'm like, well, how was he driving a semi?
5: Yep.
1: He would have to have some sort of licensing.
5: He had some authorized license for
1: it. Okay.
5: We are under another extreme heat warning today. That means a lot of people are going to want to head to the beaches, but some of the water is not ideal.
1: Here we go.
5: High levels of bacteria. That means you should stay away from a bunch of beaches, including Mother's Beach and Marina Del Rey. The water all around the Santa Monica Pier and Topanga Canyon Beach in Malibu. And speaking of beaches, an unexploded super bazooka from the 1950s turned up at Magoo State Beach in Ventura County. Mega rip. So the Ventura County Sheriff's Department bomb squad got called in, and they discovered it was an M20. That is a portable anti-tank rocket launcher that they used during the Korean War.
1: Oh, my God.
5: And then talk about rip. The bomb squad decided way too dangerous to move it, so they blew it up right on the beach.
1: Shouldn't they have told people so we could come watch?
5: I know.
3: Yeah, that's kind of cool. That's one of those like weapons is as a kid, you know, you talked a lot about. What would you rather have?
1: Yeah.
3: An Uzi. Yeah, an Uzi, a bazooka, a rocket launcher.
5: I just wanted a grenade, plain and simple.
3: Yeah.
5: Experts say it's actually not uncommon to find these old devices on beaches as they erode. And they remind everybody not to touch anything that looks like a bomb because, you know, just might be the real thing.
1: Yeah.
5: So that's what's going on, Wood.
3: All right, what about the forecast today, Sammy?
6: Sunny today, high of 99 in the valley, 91 for downtown, 90 for Orange County, 70s along the coast.
3: All right, it is the Woody Show. It is LA's alternative rock. Alt 98.

0: Lots of pain. Jump around tomorrow. Throwback Thursday, guys.
1: Nice.
0: That's like Rip.
2: Yeah, mega Rip.
0: Yeah, T.O. Tim tomorrow morning.
3: Yes.
0: Yeah, I know, Jeff, you said that Tim was hitting you up saying, mm-hmm. dude, you're going to get me killed.
4: Yeah. I got a really spicy question for him.
0: Yeah. And you guys have done a good job of sending in your suggestions for questions that should be brought up when Tim comes in for T.O. Tim tomorrow during the 9 o'clock hour here on Alt 98.7. And I got one of those
5: notifications on my phone. This is The Woody Show.
0: And so here's a question. Would you? There's a woman. Her name is Alexandra Adams. And she says the biggest obstacle to becoming a doctor was not her disabilities, but other people's assumptions about what she could and couldn't do.
3: Okay.
0: Mm-hmm. She is the first doctor born both deaf and blind.
3: Huh.
2: Really?
4: Okay.
0: Yeah, Helen Keller, man.
2: Yeah.
3: Huh, doctor?
0: Yeah, right.
3: So, doctor like, of...
0: So I don't know. I don't ask a lot of questions. I figure, like, what do they call someone who graduates from medical school?
2: Doctor.
3: Mm-hmm.
2: Right.
0: You know, they don't. You know, it doesn't really. You graduate from medical school. You are a doctor. Not as important. What medical school? You know, like when you're just going to like a
2: or what grades
0: like a,
2: you got?
0: Right. I'm saying like we were going to. Yeah. People go, man, I barely made it through medical school. Yeah, but you know what? You're a doctor.
2: Yep.
0: You did it. You passed.
1: Yeah. Are they a
0: all
1: physician? Or are they something else?
3: That's right.
0: Yeah. If you go to like
3: a doctor of math.
1: Yeah.
0: Yeah, exactly. But I like, okay, so if she's working at the urgent care, maybe. But dude, if I needed like something, I don't know. I don't trust it.
3: How do you even do the basics like open your mouth and
0: say,
3: ah?
0: All right, so she uses adaptive technology. And I think, look, by the way, I think all this is very cool. You know, I love all the medical science stuff.
3: Yeah, same.
0: And the things that they're able to do for people and treatments that they develop. All that stuff impresses me to no end. I just don't know if that's the doctor I'm going to, the blind and deaf doctor. She uses adaptive technology like a Bluetooth-enabled stethoscope connected to her hearing aids.
3: Oh.
0: And she's going to specialize in geriatric care.
3: Oh.
1: That's smart. They won't notice as much.
6: That sounds a good idea.
0: Because they can't see or hear either.
2: And right. The stakes aren't that high.
1: Right. Also, yeah, if you screw up, oh, it was their turn.
0: Now,
1: right,
0: yeah, good for her.
2: 97.
0: I want to be very clear. Good for her. I think, look, I think it's great. A lot of people, we talk about that. Greg was just talking about that with some person that Gina or somebody saw on social media. You're like, dude, I wouldn't even want to go on.
3: Yeah.
0: I give a lot of people credit who find themselves in a situation that is less than ideal.
2: Mm-hmm.
0: Like, all of a sudden, you don't have, whatever, legs anymore. And they figure out a way to go and have this great life. I would want to quit. I know that.
2: Oh,
0: like,
2: no.
0: I know that about myself. Like, I don't know, man. That'd be tough. So good for her.
3: Mm-hmm.
0: Good for her.
3: I don't get it though. Is
0: I don't
3: it
0: know
3: her,
0: if I'm going.
3: Or is it just a computer? How could this possibly be her?
1: Here we go again.
7: Let's discredit. All
3: no,
7: her
3: I don't
7: is she
3: get
7: real?
3: It. I truly don't understand.
0: Well, like, I understand what you're saying.
3: I'm looking
0: I don't
3: at
0: know.
3: The article, and she says she's really good at placing IVs because it's just touch and feel.
0: Oh, mm. I'm convinced the people I go to for blood work, they're blind as well.
7: They're just not as good.
0: Finally, I just had my annual physical, and I had to go for all the blood tests and stuff. Mm. Finally, after years and years and years, they got it on the first try.
3: That's never happened to me.
0: Usually I'm going to, you know, like LabCorp or one of those mm-hmm. places, Quest, you know, and man, is this your first day? How are you not able to do this? Don't you do this every day, all day?
1: Is it your forearm fat, Woody?
0: No,
8: but they do always try to blame you. Like, oh, this vein's just not working with me.
3: Yeah.
8: Oh, you got really small vein. Oh, I can't get out and like make it feel like it's your fault.
0: Yeah, because every time I go, up until this last one, they have somebody in there and it's like, stab, nothing, stab, nothing, nah, stab, nothing. They go, hold on, I got to bring... The other person comes in right away.
3: Yeah.
0: Gets on the first one.
3: A manager.
0: How do I always get the first day person on the first attempt?
3: Same.
7: True.
2: Have you checked if they're blind and deaf?
0: No, I didn't check.
2: Maybe.
0: Didn't ask.
7: Don't they have the laser now? I see them do the laser.
3: I
0: oh,
3: want that
0: that's
3: thing
0: cool.
3: so bad. That card that they put over your arm.
0: They have that at hospitals. They were... because we had heard about that. We talked about it. I know
3: I
0: at some point.
3: That.
0: And I go, why don't they have that at every place? They go, well, it's really expensive.
3: Sure.
0: And so like the Quest places,
3: they don't
0: have that kind
3: but,
0: of thing.
3: Like,
0: but
3: the
0: hospitals
3: it.
0: Do.
7: Yeah.
0: Yeah.
7: Yes.
0: It
3: so
0: maps.
3: Cool.
0: It puts like basically a map
3: over
0: top. But you put your arm under this thing and it puts a map
2: that.
0: And
2: yeah.
0: you go, right here.
3: There it is.
7: Well, they have it at that one medical one medical place that I go
1: I've
7: to.
1: Seen them online for less than $2,000.
7: Yeah,
3: I'll buy my own. Bring it with me.
0: But that's what the medical people were telling us, that they don't get that stuff because it's too much. I don't know.
2: The last one I did, well, I did 5 blood tests recently. She was magical. I didn't even feel it going in.
0: Lucky. Oh, Greg, you want to share your news? He got the results.
2: Oh, yeah.
0: Remember, he had biopsy?
2: My biopsy.
0: Of his nose and on the back of his neck.
2: Yeah, and I do not have skin cancer.
8: Yay!
2: I have actinic actinic keratosis, which is a precancerous sun-caused damage. They might have to take more of my nose off, but it would require reconstructive surgery. Yeah. So, and I'm all for that. If they have to take a chunk off.
0: Reconstructive surgery?
2: Well, like, they would.
0: Your nose would they have to take?
2: Well, hopefully none. I go back in 3 months.
0: Hopefully none.
2: Hopefully none. I go back in 3 months, and if it's any worse or has progressed, they'll take a big chunk out and then have to kind of reconstruct it. How? I don't know.
0: Now, they do that all at once? They take the chunk and reconstruct at the same time? Or do they have to?
2: Good question.
0: But because you have to be out here with no nose?
3: They're not going
0: to
3: take, like, the bone from your nose.
2: No.
3: It'll have, like, a little dip. It'll be a
2: divot.
3: It's not like he gets, like, rhinoplasty.
8: And insurance cover from nose job? That'd be great.
1: It's preventative, right?
2: And then the one, exactly. And then take some of the belly out, too, while you're there.
0: Yeah.
2: And then the one on the back of the neck was also very questionable, but they got the entire thing, they think, because the outer part of it was clear of any questionable cells. So it looks like they took a big chunk from the back, and that's good. So I go back for a recheck in 3 months, and no melanoma.
3: Oh,
2: that's
3: good news. Mazel tov.
0: Considering how much time you spent outside, no sunblock.
2: Yeah. I was incredibly surprised.
3: Did you get stitches?
2: No.
3: Oh, okay.
2: No, just a little hole.
7: How's your butt? Didn't they check your butt?
0: Yeah,
2: penis. I would like to report my butt and penis are fine.
0: Yeah.
2: Everything's good.
3: Wow. Cancer free.
0: Like, what do you think I'm doing? Like, when I went for that that mapping, you know, to the dermatologist for the first time, and they were doing the whole thing, like, in your butt cheeks. And
3: get in there.
0: Like, what do you think? How do you think I'm sunning? Like, none of this is exposed.
2: Well, you can get... You can get skin cancer on the bottom of your foot.
3: Yeah.
2: Anywhere.
3: And you can get it through your clothes if it's not, like, SPF clothes,
2: anywhere.
3: I guess.
2: You can get it in your eye.
0: Yeah. Oh, yeah.
2: Yeah. But I was shockingly surprised that there was nothing wrong.
0: That's good.
3: Job.
2: Yeah.
0: That's good. 877, really congratulations. For Woody, send us a text over to 22987. We'll be right back.
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2: This last report is sponsored by Orderly Meds, affordable GLP-1s. Got a Long Beach accident in the carpool lane and the left lane, northbound 405 after Cherry Avenue. So if you're heading northbound 405, things are stop and go from the 605. There was also word that there was a crash south 405 after Cherry, but that seems to have vaporized. Elysian Park, you got a crash southbound 110 on the connector to the southbound 5. Left lane of that ramp is blocked. That's why it's heavy from Avenue 26. And Calabasas, northbound 101, right before Woodlake, a center lane accident with the backup to at least DeSoto Avenue. 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
10: 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I'll also check in with T.O. Tim. We'll go in the club with DJ Tim Martinez. That and more tomorrow, Thursday, here on The Woody Show on Alt 98.7. Yeah, and plus more Weezer tickets, tickets to go see Joe Coy at Toyota Arena in Ontario. 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Make sure you're back for it. 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That number is 877-44-WOODY. 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
8: Yeah.
10: All right, Greg Gorey, parting words of wisdom, please.
2: Yeah, never make snow angels in a dog park.
8: Good tip.
10: Yeah, that's pretty smart. It's right up there with never eat yellow snow.
8: Yeah.
2: Yeah, that too.
10: At a dog park.
2: At a dog especially at a dog park.
10: Especially at a dog park.
2: Yeah, yeah.
10: Have you seen those services? I've always wondered, like, talk about, like, how lazy do you got to be? The services, well, they'll come to your yard and pick up all the dog waste.
8: No.
2: I've seen that, and I think the same thing. How lazy are you?
10: Like just do it as they do
2: as it.
10: It
2: happens.
7: I know, yeah. And it's easy.
8: You better be a quadruple.
10: Like, keep up with it. That's one of those things. Yeah. It's much easier to keep up with than it is to try to go back and... Because, man, your whole yard's full of landmines.
7: Yeah, I can just imagine by the time that somebody shows up to do that, you probably have, like, 40 duties. In your
10: so many turds.
2: Yeah. And if you have kids, have them do it.
8: Yep. Exactly.
10: All right, thank you very much, Greg Gorey.
2: Yeah, Woody.
10: 2 hours, commercial-free. Alt 98.7 Music is next. It is the Alt 120 with Nicole Alvarez. She's got another $1,000 gas cash keyword that you can use between now and 11 o'clock to win $1,000 of gas. 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Speaking of Booker and Stryker, 3 o'clock hour, another chance of those sold-out Weezer tickets for Crypto.com Arena. And when you win with Booker and Stryker this afternoon, you also get a trip to Vegas for the iHeartRadio Music Festival.
2: Perfect.
10: So that's coming up in September. You also get the two-night hotel stay at Resorts World. More gas to get you there and back. That's
2: perfect.
10: All with Booker and Stryker this afternoon here on Alt 98.7. We thank you so much for giving The Woody Show some of your valuable time this morning. You know, we love and appreciate you for that. The rest of you guys can suck it. We'll catch you back here on Thursday. Have a great day. SMDMM.
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1: Happy Wednesday. Alt 98.7 LA's Alternative Rock. I'm Nicole Alvarez. Ladies and gentlemen of Los Angeles and their surrounding areas, it is going to be an emotional roller coaster ride for me today. And you're going to hear screams. You're going to hear guttural yells from underneath the depths of the earth, underneath the tectonic plates. That's going to be me, because both of my favorite teams are playing in the World Cup at noon and one of them has to go home. But at heart, it will always be

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3: 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It just sounds so cool. This is KG Elephant, not the hospitalization, the damn song. 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

It's breathtaking what a gothic angel Amy Lee sounds like. It's, wow. Alt 98.7, Elliot's Alternative Rock. I'm Nicole Alvarez, and your Weezer tickets, since it's Weezer week, are coming up next. So remember this number, 800-782-7987.

0: Wanda wanted Weezer. Weezer wanted William. Why would Winston welcome Weezer when wieners do not please her? That's weird. Yeah, I don't know.
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0: All my new 7 Ellie's Alternative Rock. It is a beautiful Wednesday. Hot as hell. What's up?
1: Hi.
0: Congratulations, you're caller number 98.
1: No freaking way.
0: Congratulations, dude. It's a good day to be a winner.
1: Thank you so much. I appreciate that.
0: You're very welcome. What's your name? I'm Nicole. Nice to meet you.
1: Hi, Nicole. This is Gonzalo.
0: Hola, Gonzalo. Well, congrats again, dude.
1: Thank you so much.
0: More chances to win coming up next hour. 800-782-7986.

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It's very, very simple. 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

Alt 98.7 LA's Alternative Rock. So it's Weezer Week. They're doing a show at Crypto in October, and it's called The Gathering with the Shins and Silver Sun Pickups. It's a solid lineup if I've ever heard. And we've got all your tickets all week long. And then Booker and Stryker have something a little special for you regarding Weezer, and I'll tell you all about it. But your chance to win those tickets coming up in 2 minutes.

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I'm Nicole Alvarez. The crazy thing to think is that, so crazy, the title of the song was originally an inside joke about deodorant, of all things. Deodorants. Teen Spirit. 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Just good luck, caller 98. I'm coming for you.

0: Wanda wanted Weezer. Weezer wanted William. Why would Winston welcome Weezer when wieners do not please her? That's weird. Yeah, I don't know.
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0: 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It's a beautiful hot Wednesday. What's up?
1: Hi.
0: Hi. Hi.
1: Did I make it through? I don't even know.
0: You did. You're caller 98.
1: No, I'm not.
0: You're asking me to tell you if you made it through. I tell you the truth and then you deny it. What kind of game plan is this?
1: Oh, my God. I'm not a good one. Oh, my God. This is like the first time I've ever called a radio show. No way.
0: What's your name? My name is Nicole. It is a pleasure to meet you and be your first. What is your name?
1: Yeah, my name is Brianna.
0: Well, look at that, Brianna. Congratulations.
1: Oh, my God. Thank you. I'm in the-

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On the 98.7 LA's Alternative Rock, I'm Nicole Alvarez. The emotional roller coaster starts now. So the World Cup is kicking off in exactly 3 minutes. Both of my favorite teams are playing each other and somebody has to go home. Today it's England versus Argentina, the defending champs. We're rooting for Argentina. You can root for whoever you want, but I'm just saying, go England, go Argentina, may the best man win. So, as for you, $1,000 worth of gas money coming up, more Weezer tickets coming up, song behind the story coming up, and more just pleasure and enjoyment from Alt 98.7.

0: Alt 98.7, Ellie's Alternative Rock. I'm Nicole Alvarez. So Cole plays Chris Martin. Sometimes he gets a lot of crap from people because he's so sweet and he's so sentimental. And for some reason, people do not allow men to be vulnerable. But you want your rock stars especially to be kind. Like, that guy's a good guy. I can tell you some stories. Don't have the time right now, but he's a good guy. Puppies and rainbows and a good guy. Alt 98.7, Weezer tickets coming up.
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We're celebrating Weezer Week on 98.7 LA's Alternative Rock. So what better time to win Weezer tickets than right after listening to Weezer? 800-782-7987 or, you know, I was going to say Alexi. She's fancy now. Alexa or Siri can help you dial up. 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Good luck.

0: Wanda wanted Weezer. Weezer wanted William. Why would Winston welcome Weezer when wieners do not please her? That's weird. Yeah, I don't know.
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0: All 98.7, LA's Alternative Rock. I'm Nicole Alvarez. The World Cup is on, and these teams, Argentina and England, clearly do not like each other. There's been like 12 fouls already before the first hydration break. It's wild. What's up?
1: Nicole Alvarez?
0: Why, yes, that is my name. Would you like a pair of tickets to Weezer, Color 98?
1: Yes, for sure.
0: Okay, then they're yours. What's your name?
1: My name is George.
0: George, are you watching the World Cup today, or do you care?
1: Yeah, I'm watching the World Cup right now.
0: Yeah, same. And it's not like these teams obviously do not like each other, like a lot.

0: Alt 98.7's Nicole Alvarez takes a deep dive and gives you the story behind the song. The question is, can you guess the song behind the story? Now.
1: What are we going to do today? So today we're going to focus on the Shins because they're part of The Gathering. Weezer's doing a show in October with the Shins and Silver Sun Pickups, and that's what you're winning tickets for all week long. But this particular song is called New Slang. So the lead singer of the Shins, James Mercer, was living in Albuquerque in his late 20s and was full of angst because there was nothing going on. There was just a certain level of monotony that made him feel stuck. He ended up burning. He wrote New Slang about that emotion, and then he ended up burning it on a CD. That burned CD got into the hands of Isaac Brock from Modest Mouse, who then gave it to the people at Sub Pop, and then they released it. But what really, really drove the song over the top is when it appeared in a movie called Garden State. Do you remember Garden State? And Natalie Portman says, this song will change your life. And it did. It changed the Shins' life, because not only was their debut album gold because of it, but they won a Grammy. This is New Slang, Song Behind the Story, Alt 98.7.

0: That was Nicole Alvarez's song behind the story. But the story, it doesn't end there. To be continued.
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All 98.7 Ali's Alternative Rock. I'm Nicole Alvarez. I was speaking to an awesome listener earlier. His name is Jorge. He called up here. He's watching the World Cup. And then right when we were talking about how these two teams don't like each other, I got disconnected. I lost you, Jorge. So if you can call me back, 800-782-7987, please and thank you.

0: good.
1: I have a question for you. It's Alt 98.7, LA's Alternative Rock. I'm Nicole Alvarez. What is it about sports that some people find so... I don't know. What's the word I'm looking for? So, you know, you love a team, whether it's baseball, football, hockey, soccer, whatever, and you get so invested in your team, either winning or losing, that it determines what kind of a day you're having in a month, and you could either be the saddest or the happiest, and if the game is intense, you feel like throwing up. What is that phenomenon? And is it healthy for a human being to feel this invested in a sport or a player or a team?

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0: The sweet, sultry, dulcet tones, notes. Yeah, that's it. Notes. 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The voice of LA.
1: That works.
0: Nicole Alvarez on All 98.7.

All 98.7 LA's Alternative Rock. I'm Nicole Alvarez. So we've been doing Weezer Week all week, which is very cool. Aside from that, Booker and Stryker every afternoon are also adding in a trip to our iHeart Music Festival. Weezer will be playing, Muse will be playing, and a lot of other bands or artists that you might never see. And we're going to flip the bill. So that's at 3 o'clock every day with Booker and Stryker, all 98.7 LA's Alternative Rock.

Alt-98.7 Ellie's Alternative Rock. I'm Nicole Alvarez. Imagine giving yourself a band name right before you're going to walk on stage, and then you realize it's already taken. So they went from the Mondays to Almost Monday, playing the Belasco in October. Alt-98.7.

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1: We are back tomorrow morning with an all-new Woody Show, and tomorrow is going to be a throwback Thursday. So, as is tradition, a bunch of your favorite throwback requests will be in the mix. We'll have more chances to win some sold-out tickets to go see Weezer. 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Joe Koy, Toyota Arena in Ontario, December 11th. Win those tickets Thursday morning. We'll also check in with T.O. 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
19: From the KFI 24-hour newsroom, there's a heat advisory in effect. Sunny today. Highs reaching 92 in Fullerton. Highs will be in the mid-90s to 94 in Glendale.
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LA's alternative rock. So just like Heaven, the festival that's going on Brookside at the Rolls Bowl, it's August 22nd. They just released Set Times, and LCD Sound System will go on right before the Strokes. And what I have to say is that energy, like just that pocket, never mind the other awesome bands, that pocket of time is going to be bananas. And I highly recommend you consider Just Like Heaven, because wow. It's Weezer Week, and it continues next with Booker and Stryker. I'm Nicole Alvarez. Goodbye.

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0: could do this all day. Booker and Stryker, it is Alt 98.7, LA's alternative rock. We got football fever.
1: Listen, we've been watching soccer for 4 weeks. You're not going to find better experts than Booker and Stryker.
0: Let me tell you, we could tell you anything that happens on that pitch.
1: Red card, yellow card, green card, go. Football, nil. There was just Argentina just defeated England 2-1.
0: Extra time.
1: They scored. Argentina scored the go-ahead goal at the 91-minute mark.
0: Wow.
1: And they are advancing to the finals, and that final game is this weekend.
0: Sunday, yes.
1: Sunday at 12 noon, our
0: wow.
1: time.
0: Wow. Very exciting.
1: Booker?
0: What?
1: I told you last week I did a 180. When Mexico and then USA lost back-to-back, I said, I'm out.
0: Mm-hmm.
1: But then, 2 days later, like, Booker, I'm back in.
0: I told this to Nicole yesterday before you came in here. I realized that what I like are teams that are very good at this. The problem with me was watching America, we stink. We're not very good at it. And watching teams and trying to, like, or actually understanding what's going on, like watching them build defenses, watching them, like, with an actual plan. America, we look like kids running around out there. We look like what we would look like.
1: In the last game, it looked like a junior varsity
0: yeah.
1: team.
0: But this is like a real deal. We're down
1: well,
0: to the
1: Messi
0: people.
1: Messi is one of the best players ever. England, they had it. They're going to kick themselves. At least it's a short flight back there. But Messi is the greatest player of all time. There he is. He's only, what, 5'8 or so?
0: 5'7.
1: 5'7.
0: Yeah. Which makes me think DJ Regulate should be better at this job. That's all I'm saying. I mean.
1: And you as well.
0: Oh, damn. Oh.
2: You walked into that one.
0: I did.
2: You did.
0: I deserve that one. You'll get it, Stryker. Don't you worry.
2: I will.
0: Weezer Week continues. Your chance to see Weezer coming up. Booker and Stryker. Oh.

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0: on a rock and slip on some moss. That's all I got. We discussed this at the end of the show yesterday about the House of Representatives passing a bill that would make daylight saving time permanent.
1: Right.
0: The public really wants this to happen.
1: Right.
0: Now it goes to the Senate.
1: Right.
0: Have you seen the time frame on when this will or will not pass?
1: Because no.
0: I've been looking for that, and I haven't been able to find it. Is it just going to go into the ether, or are we going to get an answer soon?
1: I mean, if it passes, I think it'll just be law. So it should be immediately.
0: There's going to be no more, possibly, spring forward or no falling back. And studies do show that we would be happier and healthier keeping DST permanent. Daylight saving time.
1: To keeping it
0: permanent and never changing the clocks
1: never,
0: again.
1: Right.
0: Correct.
1: So are we going to be on the right, like, are we going to stop at the right time is my point. Like, are we going to be...
0: Oh, it's 2:22 now. It's always... We're not going to move the clocks again.
1: Never again.
0: I don't believe so.
1: See, I'm just hoping they get... You know, we stop at the right time. Because if we stop where winter, you know, it gets dark at 3 o'clock. If we're in that zone, I don't want that. I want the other one. There's standard time and day... And
0: what, DST.
1: DST. Standard time.
0: Pacific and, Standard Time.
1: Yeah, right. So which one are we going to stop at?
0: DST. There's going to be daylight saving time.
1: And that's the right one.
0: Yes. That's,
1: okay.
0: That's
1: as long
0: the
1: as
0: right
1: it's
0: one.
1: The right one.
0: That's the right
1: I
0: one.
1: I just don't want night at 3 o'clock.
0: No, we
1: in
0: don't.
1: The
0: that's the point of all
1: okay,
0: of this.
1: Good.
0: That's
1: okay.
0: The point.
1: Just making sure.
0: I'm going to help everyone out now with something. When you see an ant, a lone ant, inside your house, apartment, wherever you live, what should you do and what should you not do?
1: Well, you shouldn't kill it.
0: Why?
1: Because you need to find out where it came from, and you need to track it down.
0: Nope, that's
1: because,
0: not the reason.
1: That's what I do at my house, because where there's one ant, that's usually like the seek ant. Like, it's going to be like, where are we coming from? Then there's more to come. You got to find out where they're coming from.
0: I'm going to give you a 30% correct. Yeah, you want to know where they're coming from.
1: Right.
0: But the second you squish a lone ant inside your house, it releases a distress signal, which goes to the other ants. And before you know it, you got 1,000 ants trying to carry away the dead ant. They somehow know there's a dead ant, dead yeah. ant, dead ant, dead ant, dead ant. And they walk right out. They walk right out with it. So carefully take that one ant and put it outside. That's one to grow on.
1: Okay.
0: Argentina beat England 2-1. Argentina versus Spain Sunday. The winner of that match will be the FIFA 2026 champ. I'm Stryker. That's all I got.
1: Thank you, Stryker. We have tickets to see Weezer all afternoon long. There are tickets for Crypto. Also, we've got a trip to the iHeartRadio Music Festival, which Weezer happens to be playing at with a bunch of other great bands and artists.
0: Yeah, you get two nights hotel. Muse is playing the iHeartRadio Music Festival. Cardi B is going to be there. Major Lazer, right. Goo Goo Dolls, many more.
1: We put you up in Resorts World. 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Booker and Stryker on Alt 98.7.

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0: Nice.
1: We'll have Evanescence tickets to give away, Avenged Sevenfold, Good Charlotte, Dashboard Confessional, The Fray, some Booker and Stryker merch. And I'm going to be careful how much I reveal here.
0: Okay.
1: We're going to have some giveaways that are collectibles, and I'll stop right there.
0: Oh! I actually know what they are.
1: I know now, you do.
0: Oh, wow. Yeah. I can't say anything, can
1: no,
0: I? Can
1: nope.
0: say nothing.
1: You can say nothing.
0: Crap.
1: You'll say nothing and like it.
0: Do you know who the Dodgers are playing?
1: They're playing the Yankees. So we're going to put on that game. I think first pitch is around 4:05. So really, it's a Booker and Stryker hangout / watch party at Tom's Watch Bar at LA Live
0: LA
1: on
0: Live.
1: Friday.
0: That'll be fun. If you can stop by and join us, stop by and join us. The prize that Stryker's talking about is so cool.
1: It is.
0: I think we could talk about it tomorrow.
1: They'll let us talk about it tomorrow.
0: Yeah? Just come by and see us.
1: You're going to like it.
0: Temper City, Alt 98.7.

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1: What percentage of people are not part of a group chat?
0: Ooh.
1: Like when you're texting. I wish I was part of this answer. Maybe we can get into it a little after 3.
0: Okay.
1: I'm just going to give you my take and then talk. I detest group chats.
0: Of course, everybody does.
1: No, that's not true.
0: Really?
1: I know a few people.
0: I hate all of mine.
1: It's like they haven't spoken to a human since 1988. And they get in this group chat and their fingers are moving faster than a courtroom stenographer. And they're showing me memes and GIFs from 2009. I'm like, get me out of this.
0: And it just doesn't end. It's like these people don't have jobs. None of them. None of them work. You sit home all day and GIF the crap out of everybody. So you guys ponder that. What is the question one more time?
1: What percentage of people are actually not in any group chats?
0: Lucky ass people. We will get you that answer. You ponder that. We'll take a tiny, minuscule little break, like small, like Rhode Island.
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9: 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It's a lot. 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

0: All right, Booker and Stryker on Alt 98.7. It is Weezer Week. In this hour, a trip to the iHeartRadio Music Festival, where Weezer happens to be playing in Las Vegas. We'll pay for the trip. Resorts World will put you up in the whole thing. 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
1: Argentina beat England 2-1. Andres Cantor, the gentleman who announces soccer on Telemundo, he took it up 50 notches when Argentina scored goal number 2.
2: Messi engancha y va, tiró con la derecha.
0: Another one. DJ Khaled. Another one. One more? Is there more? He sounds like he's dying. Do we have one more? One more?
1: He's the best.
0: What a maniac.
1: It's why the games on Telemundo are fun to watch, because of his delivery. So, Liam Gallagher from Oasis. Obviously, he's from England. He was rooting for his boys. England had the game. And then in the last 20 minutes, it looked like England didn't know how to play football anymore.
0: They got to be devastated.
1: Booker, they are. And the country is.
0: Well, this is what the Dodgers does to everyone. I mean, the Dodgers, every time you think they're down, there's just too many innings in baseball. The Dodgers do the same thing.
1: Liam Gallagher tweeted just a moment ago, "Respect to the lads. It's nobody's God-given right to win the World Cup. Congratulations to Argentina. The best team won. Onwards and sideways, Liam Gallagher."
0: Liam?
1: Yeah, Liam wrote that.
0: That's a very Noel statement. Liam is usually like, you know, I'm surprised he didn't tell him to stick it or something.
1: It's a gentleman's game.
0: It is.
1: And, you know, when you lose, you take the high road, especially when you make it this far.
0: Yeah.
1: And the guys from London, the team, you know, they're crushed.
0: They've got it.
1: And Argentinians are, like, going crazy right now.
0: Wow.
1: Now we're going to switch up to the Hello Kitty cafe truck.
0: Okay.
1: They are making, because I know you love Hello Kitty, they're making a one-day stop in Burbank on Saturday. A crazy merch, a lot of merch and mugs and bags and tumblers. And treats, and if you have a kid or if it's you, Sunday, Burbank, Hello Kitty. Let's give a shout out to Rachel Menitoff from KTLA.
0: Okay.
1: She deserves some sort of an award. She was doing a live broadcast when all of a sudden, and she had a button-up shirt that was buttoned down, like showing chest area, a giant cockroach.
0: Flying cockroach.
1: Was crawling on her chest during the broadcast.
0: It was like a pterodactyl. It was huge.
1: She kept going.
0: Well, she didn't know.
1: She didn't feel that thing?
0: She didn't know. And then, at the end, she found out. If you watch the footage, the rest of it, she starts jumping around.
1: Good for her. She kept it together.
0: She stayed in there.
1: There's a teen who's from Oregon, was out of Goodwill, and he bought a Lakers warm-up jacket for $3.
0: Yep.
1: And he thought, this thing's kind of cool. This jacket actually belonged to Wilt Chamberlain.
0: Wow.
1: Who not only wore it during sex 10,000 times, but he wore it during...
0: Unconfirmed.
1: He wore it during the 1973 season.
0: He took it off for a lot of sex, probably.
1: He wore it during the 1973 season.
0: That's crazy.
1: So, he bought it for $3. Sotheby's auction opening bid. Want to take a guess?
0: $50,000.
1: $20,000.
0: Wow.
1: Could go for $200,000. Man alive. I'll wrap it there. I'm Stryker. That's all I got.
0: All right. Does Weezer a chance to see them? Those passes to the iHeartRadio Music Festival. Two-night passes. Trip and everything. Resorts World. Woo! We'll
1: good.
0: Do that before 4 o'clock if you hang out with us. Royal Otis on. Who's your boyfriend? Booker and Stryker. That's who. Alt 98.7.

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1: What percentage of you are not in group chats? I have the answer. A study was done. Group chats, the text chats you're in. I do not like being in group chats that last day after day, week after week, month after month. Every now and then it's necessary. It's a work thing. Guys, do you have a picture with Weezer that we can post? Right. I'm good with that.
0: That's fine.
1: What's your take on group chats?
0: I hate them. I hate all of them. And these are all unemployed people that are in them. They have nothing to do with their day. They constantly are bothering you. Hey, here's a joke that has to do with the thing about the thing. And you're like, enough. I'm working. I don't need to be blown up every 2 seconds. So no,
1: and I
0: do not like them.
1: Booker, I'm in a few group chats where there are numbers, phone numbers attached to the group chats that are not in my phone. So
0: right.
1: I don't even know who 3 of the 7 people are.
0: Right.
1: And I'm never going to ask.
0: Never.
1: Who is that?
0: Right.
1: Ever.
0: Yeah.
1: And so I never, ever, ever respond, yet they never remove me from it. Ever. Why are they not taking me out?
0: Right.
1: And there's
0: they
1: people,
0: don't even know you're in it.
1: No. Well, I think they know I'm in it. And maybe this is you. You're driving in your car. Are you the person that thinks all of a sudden you're a stand-up comedian? Every single time there's an opportunity, you're throwing out some sort of joke that never lands. It doesn't. And no one's doing the LOLs or the ha-has or anything.
0: Right.
1: I'm like, oh, please get me out of it. Okay.
0: So there's a percentage
1: yes.
0: of people that aren't in any group chats. These are the luckiest percentage of people ever. What is it, Stryker?
1: 35%.
0: Wow.
1: I wish I was part of that.
0: Oh, me too.
1: What percentage of people read every single text that comes in if they are part of a group chat? What percentage of people?
0: 10.
1: It's 30%.
0: 30?
1: I never.
0: Oh, my God. I am in family group chats that I do not even answer anymore. And then there's subcategories of my family group chats. I don't care if I'm getting the message, hey, your house is on fire. I wouldn't know about it. There's no way. I hate group chats. I hate them.
1: Booker, maybe in our group chats, not the one that we're in together, but right. other ones like whoever it is, we just like use AI to come up with a 3-paragraph answer to their questions.
0: Right.
1: And then they'll have to eliminate us from the group chat.
0: Right. You know, you, me, and DJ Regulate are in a group chat. And out of the 3 of us, if we had to vote like who to throw out, I think we would all vote on throwing Stryker out because you are the worst participant in
1: I
0: our
1: just- I admitted to it.
0: I know, but this is different. This is us. This is work, like you said.
2: I hate to say it, but I think I agree with Booker.
0: He is terrible. Like, Regulate and I could be like talking about could be betting or this game or whatever. Radio silence.
2: Yep, no chiming in.
0: Nothing.
2: From Stryker.
1: I just saw you guys for 5 hours.
0: You know what? Throw him out.
1: You're talking about Andy Pye has his jock strap. I'm like, I got nothing to contribute right
0: Throw
1: now.
0: Throw him right
1: Booker's
0: out.
1: Mentioning some New York Mets player that's been in the league for a month that I've never heard of.

0: I got nothing to say back.
1: You're out. You just, you know what? You're out. You're out. You're done. We're done with
2: are you. No, don't. I don't want to be out.
1: No, you're out.
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0: And regulate. Booker.
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1: We're giving away a trip this second to Vegas for two nights to see Weezer and a ton of other bands, the iHeartRadio Music Festival. All you have to do is identify the Weezer songs in the Weezer mashup.
0: Okay. You want to hear this quickly for the first time?
1: Of course.
0: Pro tip, write these down. Okay? We'll give you a second. Open up your phone. Open up your notes. If you got a pen handy, write them down. The first to get all five gets the trip to Vegas. Believe it or not, in those 8 seconds, there are five songs.
1: One more time.
0: Yes, sir. Stryker, by the way, has not heard this. How you doing over there?
1: The fourth one, I know.
0: Home
1: because
0: run.
1: I love it, but I think that could be the hardest. Do you agree or no?
0: Yes and no.
1: The second one's the easiest.
0: I find the fourth, if you're a fan, to be the easiest because it's such a recognizable fan favorite. But maybe not the biggest of hit. Is that fair to say?
1: Yeah.
0: Compared to...
1: It's not
0: a juggernaut Weezer song.
1: But still a big one.
0: It's a huge song. Yeah, they all are huge songs.
1: So the number to call and identify the Weezer songs, and we need at least one person to get this sucker going, 800-782-7987.
0: Okay.
1: You can get on as many times as you want.
0: Right.
1: Booker, I think, honestly, even for me, one more time.
0: Sure. Here we go.
1: I feel
0: like if I would slow them down and isolate them, you'd get them very quickly. But that's the problem. They just come at
1: you so
0: fast.
1: I got this one.
0: You got it?
1: I got it.
0: You got this.
1: But it doesn't matter if I know it. I should know it. I work here.
0: 800-782-7987.
1: Come on now.
0: Stryker and I have played these songs 10 kabillion times combined. 800-782-7987. First one to get it. You're going to Vegas.
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0: Let's go. 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
1: All you have to do is identify these five Weezer songs. It's the Booker and Stryker Weezer mashup.
0: I put this together, Stryker. You got him?
1: I definitely have these.
0: 100%.
1: 100% on this.
0: Okay.
1: Now, it doesn't matter if I know them. Do you know them? You got to call Booker and Stryker, 800-782-7987. Maybe you're just streaming the last couple of minutes. You just tuned in. Call us right now and identify these songs.
0: Amy's listening in San Clemente. Amy, you're getting us started with song number one of the Weezer mashup. Hi, Amy.
2: Hi.
1: Your first
2: How's it going?
1: Good.
0: Good.
1: Give it to us.
2: Good. I'm pretty sure it's Hashpipe.
0: Song number one, that is incorrect.
1: Next.
0: Sean Marietta. Sean.
1: What's up, Sean?
3: What's up?
1: All right, buddy.
3: I think the first one is going to be...
0: Forgot it.
1: Close.
3: Sweater song.
0: That is correct. Undone the sweater song. Song one. Move it on to song two. Song two is what, Sean?
3: Can I hear it again? I know you love that question.
0: There it was. There you go. Give me a pick. Come on, I got to get this.
1: 3 seconds or we're buzzing you.
3: Pork and beans.
0: Pork and beans. That is incorrect.
1: Nope.
0: Jamie listening to Booker and Stryker in Norwalk. Hi, Jamie.
4: Hi.
0: Song one was the sweater song. Song two is what?
4: Beverly Hills.
0: Beverly Hills.
1: Very good. Boom. Jamie in Norwalk.
0: Feeling good about Jamie here.
1: I feel good.
0: Feeling good.
4: Yes.
0: Song three for a trip to the iHeartRadio Music Festival.
4: Island in the Sun.
1: Yep.
0: Island in the Sun is correct.
1: Yep.
0: I'm feeling real good about this now.
1: Quiet confidence from Jamie.
0: Is Jamie packing right now? Is that what she's doing? She's like,
1: you mean packing heat or a bag?
0: Who am I taking to Vegas?
1: Right.
0: With? Song four of the Weezer mashup is what?
1: Come on.
4: Pork and beans?
0: Pork and beans.
1: Pork and beans is correct. Pork and beans.
0: She gets the fifth one.
1: That's the best Weezer music video, pork and beans, by the way. All right, Booker, if she gets the fifth one, two nights at Resorts World in Vegas, two passes for the iHeartRadio Music Festival, a gas card, and tickets for the L.A. Weezer show.
0: Lay it on us, Jamie. Song number five of the Weezer mashup is what?
4: Hashpipe?
1: No. Booker.
0: She did all the heavy lifting. All of the heavy lifting was done by Jamie.
1: I have never put a listener on that sort of pedestal before the prize was won. I thought that was a lock.
0: Air right out of the tires. Yeah.
1: Next person, whoever can identify the fifth song gets this trip.
0: Florentina listening to Booker and Stryker in Whittier. Florentina, how are you?
5: Oh my gosh, I'm hoping that it's the right answer. I really am.
0: Okay, we got the first four. You have to identify the final Booker. Song.
1: Can you play it again for people? Just play the whole thing.
0: All right, play the whole thing. Here's all five songs. Pay attention. Okay, call it out.
1: Easy.
0: Say it. Come on. Say it.
5: Say it ain't so.
0: Yeah! Oh my God, you're going to Vegas!
1: Winner!
0: You did it. You did it. Did you pass out?
5: Oh my gosh, yes!
0: Florentina, you're going to Vegas two nights for the iHeartRadio Music Festival. You will stay at Resorts World. We're going to give you a gas card to get there. What are the other accoutrements there, Strike?
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5: Right. Oh my gosh.
0: I think she's in disbelief.
1: Go get a paper lunch bag and put it over your mouth and do some heavy breathing. Congratulations, Florentina. 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
5: Oh my gosh, I'm at the doctor's office, so I'm hoping, I'm okay.
0: You're
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0: home. 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
1: I have so many great stories right now. This news could go to five. The best bobblehead ever created will be available at Dodger Stadium in September. The bobblehead is Andy Páez making the catch in the World Series Game 7, running over Kike Hernandez. Yep. Both of them are the bobblehead on one piece. So Páez has his arm up with the ball in, right, and Kike looks real small next to him.
0: Páez mows him over, makes the catch. Dodgers, of course, go on to win the World Series.
1: I want to tip my cap to the person behind the scenes at Dodger Stadium who said, let's make this a bobblehead.
0: Sure.
1: Absolutely.
0: It's so great, weird. Move. Stryker and I were talking about this on the radio yesterday.
1: Yes,
0: we find out today that that's a bobblehead. How prescient we are.
1: We'll keep it at Dodger Stadium. Movie night is returning to Dodger Stadium August 8th. You can sit on the field.
0: Wow, cool.
1: Get your blanket. Get your kids, your family, whoever, your partner, and watch The Sandlot.
0: Here we go again with being prescient. So did you watch the All-Star game last night?
1: Not really.
0: Okay, this was on my list to talk about. It was so incredibly well done, Stryker. The best All-Star game. First of all, the game blew. The game was terrible.
1: So the production was good
0: then? The production was so next level. They did The Sandlot during, I think, like the seventh inning stretch. They had kids running out on bicycles while the fireworks were going on.
1: Very cool.
0: And they were standing next to the players, and the players were talking to the kids. I got chills just thinking about it. It was so well done. The beginning of the game, when they brought the players out, they ran through like a Liberty Bell. Then they went up to a stage to sign the like the lineup,
1: the
0: right?
1: Declaration of Independence.
0: With the big feathery
1: the big
0: pen. The whole thing. They did such a great job. Shout out to the Phillies. My buddy is actually the promotions director for the Phillies. I texted him this morning. He said it took a year off his life, but they gave him all the money in the world. They said, do whatever you want.
1: Well, sorry I missed it.
0: They hit it out of the park. It was
1: good
0: so well done. Well done.
1: Shout out to Pink's Hot Dogs. You know, today is National Hot Dog Day or whatever.
0: Day, yeah.
1: They've been giving away free chili cheese dogs. If you're near Pink's, you're probably not going to get one right now because they've given away all the free ones. Mm-hmm. But gives us an opportunity to stay local as we always are. Booker, Pink's opened... No, now I can't read my writing. Many, many, many years ago. It was like 1939.
0: Okay.
1: No, by memory. It opened 1939. Paul and Betty Pink. How many hot dogs, on average, do they sell a day?
0: A day? At Pink's? Boy, it's a major LA attraction. All the buses stop there. I gotta think they sell... 1,000 hot dogs a day.
1: Close. 1,200 hot dogs a day.
0: Wow.
1: So, I'm sure you've heard by now the House of Representatives passed a bill that would make daylight saving time permanent.
0: Okay.
1: If they did this, what time would the sun set December 1st? Because normally, with the time changes and all that we do, the sun sets at 4:50 p.m.
0: Okay.
1: If we keep the clocks and don't start switching them around, what time will we have the sunset?
0: 5:50 p.m. Nice.
1: Nope.
0: 4:50 still?
1: Nope.
0: Stays the same?
1: Nope.
0: What do you mean?
1: 6:56.
0: How's that possible?
1: I don't know. I read the story today.
0: I think you read this wrong.
1: No, I did not.
0: There's only 1 hour change.
1: No, I know, but it's 6:56 is the sunset.
0: I don't believe this.
1: Back to Pink's Hot Dogs. Real quick here. We talked about it yesterday at this time. That T-Rex fossil that was discovered in South Dakota.
0: Yeah.
1: Took 6 years. Someone refurbished it. Instead of giving it to a museum, they're like, no, I'm going to put it up for auction. The opening bid was $20 million. It went for $50.1 million.
0: My God.
1: Booker and I are in here working so hard. We could be out there looking for fossils.
0: They're digging.
1: La Brea Tar Pits, 7 miles away.
0: You can't tell me there's not a T-Rex there?
1: Saber-toothed tiger?
0: Something.
1: Woolly mammoth? I mean, how much for a woolly mammoth? Argentina beat England, and here's Andres Cantor.
2: Messi!
3: Engancha y va, tiró con la derecha!
2: Goal!
0: Does he have one more inning?
1: Yes.
2: Goal!
0: All right, what about one more?
2: Goal!
1: Striker, that's all I got.
0: Yeah. What? No, Striker, one more.
2: Okay,
0: now he's done. I think he's
2: Argentina.
0: Done.
2: Oh, wait,
0: By the way, I edited none of that together. That is how it went down.
1: That's amazing.
0: Is that it?
1: That's it. That's all I got.

0: All right, Booker and Stryker, it is Alt-98.7. Stryker, have you ever heard of the 1975?
1: The band?
0: Yeah.
1: Yes.
0: You ever heard of the 9075?
1: The 9075?
0: The
1: 9075? Yeah,
0: the 9075?
1: Yes.
0: They're a 1975 cover band, and they just played a special show in Malibu for one Matty Healy. It was his bachelor party, and everyone in attendance dressed up as Matty Healy while the band played. The cover band played, but Matty Healy joined the cover band and jumped on stage and sang the sound and a couple of songs with the band. Is that the coolest thing in the world?
1: Yes, but.
0: Oh, there's always a but. Let's hear the but. Don't ruin this for me.
1: I'm not ruining it for you. In your own words, what would you wear to look like Matty Healy from the 1975, who, by the way, congrats on getting married.
0: Right.
1: Hope it goes awesome.
0: Uh-huh. What would I wear? I'd probably just wear like a 1975
1: t-shirt. Because you can't distinguish what he wears. Probably right. Tighter pants.
0: Right, tight pants.
1: Some loafers maybe with
0: I don't know. I don't know what. I'd put like a moppy,
1: hairdo?
0: Yeah, I'd do something like that. An actual mop I would put on my head for the 9075.
1: What we do it for our job in 3 years. Mop, not our head on the ground. And I bet it's a deep.

0: deep V-neck.
1: Something like that.
0: I love a deep V-neck.
2: I thought that was a cool idea. So if you were in Malibu and you happen to go to that party, I'm jealous.
0: Where was it? Trankus Supermarket?
2: No, is it? Hold on. It was at...
0: the music venue out there?
2: Aviator Nation.
0: Yeah, that's the music
2: in Malibu.
0: Venue.
2: Yeah, so they had a party.
0: Booker, you got married with no bachelor party.
2: Right.
0: I could rob that idea.
2: And have Robbers? That's a song by the 1975. Let's do it.
0: We could have a Pearl Jam cover band.
2: Let's go.
0: And everybody could wear black jeans and a black t-shirt.
2: Let's go.
0: Wear those glasses you have. Some headphones.
2: Stryker, I like what you're cooking up over there.
0: Hey, Booker's bachelor party.
2: Stop smoking it.
0: Sponsored by Corona.
2: Thank
0: you. Corona Beach Club Studios.
2: Thank you for throwing that in. I appreciate that.
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0: All right, Booker and Stryker on Weezer Week at Alt 98.7. 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Nice.
1: That sounds good. And at that show, Silver Sun Pickups and the Shins are the openers. 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They don't slow down.
0: 800-782-7987. When we play Weezer, some more music news for you.
1: You know, Mike D from the Beastie Boys is releasing a solo album, and we got the date. It's coming out August 28th. It's called Thank You. Mike D, I mean, when I hear his voice and I look at a picture, I think of him as like a 25-year-old. You and I listened to License to Ill. We didn't know each other, but nonstop back in the day.
0: Yeah, on cassette.
1: Do you know how old Mike D is?
0: 74.
1: Mike D is... He's 60.
0: Is he really?
1: And he made his new album with a couple of his kids who are in their 20s.
0: Wow.
1: And over the years, I never had a favorite Beastie Boy. One year, I'd say Ad Rock.
0: Adam, yeah. Was...
1: But then I would say it was Mike D because I liked the way he moved in some of the video. And yeah, Mike D, new solo album coming. Soundgarden.
0: Okay.
1: You know Kim from the band Soundgarden?
0: Yeah, of course.
1: He said that the new Soundgarden album, with songs that nobody has heard,
0: right,
1: will have 8 or 9 songs, and we know when it's coming out. Guess the decade. I'll give you a prize.
0: The decade of when it's coming out?
1: Mm-hmm.
0: What are you talking about?
1: Yeah, we've been waiting a long time for this.
0: A long time, so it's not going to be for a while, is what you're saying?
1: It'll be next year.
0: Oh, okay.
1: 2027. How about this voice?
0: I love it. This movie's going to be awesome. A little Pretty
1: Damn.
0: News.
1: That's
0: good. Ooh.
1: Booker, I've said it a million times. When, no matter what age you are now, when you were 17, 18, 19, maybe to 25 years old, you had these favorite bands, no matter what the genre. And many of those artists were your same age making these incredible tunes. But I thought that's what people do at 20. You make incredible music.
0: Yeah,
1: but now I look back, I'm like,
0: how did they
1: do it? Geniuses.
0: Yeah, they were.
1: Seriously.
0: All of them. It's unbelievable.
1: Of them.
0: What came out of Seattle and
1: Man.
0: The Northwest. Crazy.
1: But then I think of somebody like Dr. Dre and NWA, and I think of Public Enemy, and I think of all the different genres. 20, 22 years old doing all that stuff.
0: It's amazing.
1: I'm Stryker. That's all I got right now.
0: Oh, I wanted to bring this up. Dave Kendall was the founder of 120 Minutes, the show that aired on MTV
1: yes.
0: for years.
1: Yes.
0: And he was the creator. He's the guy that came up with the idea, 2 hours of nothing but new alternative music and bands. He's passed away. And I was one of the hosts, one of the end hosts for 120 Minutes for maybe like 6 months. And he was the creator, the guy that put it together, the heart and soul. And everyone always spoke fondly of Dodge. I never met the guy before. I knew Matt. Matt was kind of my guy, Matt Pinfield, but he passed away. And I just wanted to...
1: Not Matt, Dave.
0: Yeah, well, no, I mean, I knew Matt, but I still know Matt. But, yeah, it's just a sad passing, so I wanted to throw that in. All right, Booker and Stryker, we...

0: 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By the way, tickets in the morning, 7:50 and 8:50 with the Woody Show. They got tickets as well.
1: We're about to grab caller 98. Our number is 800-782-7987. Quick answer. Mm-hmm. Is Rivers Cuomo addicted to writing songs?
0: He's got to be.
2: Yeah.
0: I mean, he definitely has to be, right?
1: To put out this much music and not really slowing down too often.
0: Yeah.
1: And he's got a zillion dollars. He loves writing songs. He knows how to do it.
0: Julianne listening to Booker and Stryker in Long Beach.
1: Number one in Long Beach. Julianne, what's up, Julianne?
2: Hi. How are you guys? Hi, Booker and Stryker. I'm good.
0: Nice. We have some tickets for you. Crypto. Awesome. Weezer. Congratulations to you.
2: Thank you. My daughter named our cat Rivers just because of, Rivers. Weezer. So.
1: Really?
0: That's cool.
1: What does your cat look like? I want a full description, please.
2: He's a tuxedo cat.
1: Oh, nice. Okay. Oh, see, perfectly well described.
0: Exactly.
1: Does Rivers fetch cat. And play ball and go to Beverly Hills?
2: It's crazy. Crazy cat.
0: Where are you going with the Stryker?
1: I'm going to stop while I'm not ahead.
0: Should have stopped 5 minutes ago.
1: All right. Here's Killers.
0: Thanks for listening.
1: Bye.
0: Booker and Stryker.

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1: 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We got Joe Coy tickets.
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1: 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Tim.
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